Dit is een keer af van de beste 6-6-0. Still playing with Esu Etimi Eye 0-0. I'm going to share your first half from 1-6-6-6 second half. Who could play more like Cody Vona? Zaya for fire, that's the goal post in him. Gwena Dwella on our yellow card. Kislen Konan. Wilfred Singo, Emmanuel Agbadu. Bazumana Toure, Jean Diamante. Soko for fire, Frank Kessier. Nicolas Pepe, Elay Hawaii. Ono and a complimented first 11. Coach RSU MS5. Sasna Uko Piemu Enzo Ewetima. 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Also Mobo 352. Ayo goalkeeper D. Ede Aya Kalentes. Ono RSU Goko Posidim. Ubenya player D. Ede Pacho. Odenes Ede Franco. Sasson Suna Bonaya Wo. Stubani Timi Seye. Obo Sonos Jabi. Pono Abu Goko Posidim. Woodwork no assess the situation. Look at the ball. Ikoro Fono, Massa. Amu Eye no metime ye bia. So metime as a first goal. No amu first 11. Sending ye to Jaro Pacho Popi. Playing D. Eddie Franco, Eddie Aldones. Open field for Benya Moises Kaisano Moi. Ubenya Plata. Join your Bua. Obenya player D. Eddie Minda. No Oya Eye and Valencia. Almost in a complimentary first 11. Pono is on a kit Pono for La Côte d'Ivoire. On a come on a captain Frank Kessier. Frank Kessier is on a kit of Pono. On a corner tea, I'm on a corner every Fresico to first second for Fana. Sasha Aberi Aya Emmanuel Agbadu. On a come on Aya Gislain Konan. On a tete. Watch a check plan D. Esu de Basumana Touré. Yes, we're for Basumana Touré. On a kit of Pono. I guess Aya Franco. So Franco so Amaranko, Rufus Bromas Cotino, Aya Basumana Touré, Bonabari Nicolas Pepe, Osbana Command Player, Sabana Timise, La Côte d'Ivoire, Sabana Codi Plata, Osbana Command Aya Moses Kaisaidu. Rubia the Bonum Tete, Bonabari Aya Hinkapi, across the border, Tete, Sudapi, into the waiting out of goalkeeper. Nidi actually here for Fana.

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1: Now, a temple to come out to me, Yakuma, a player for Lindelof, and a club on SSA. Lindelof, a pure one to come out to me, Christopher, and a jump on us all. What's up, Bobo, back to a player for Lindelof, our left hand side up here. Lindelof for Kurenim Kakaka, or Kakan and you are Chepa Kumirumiasa, Lindelof for Pusio Dabi. And so nobody in particular, Nanko, Chesebi, Alexander Isaac, we make it run so, and so to me, the room one more. And Lindelof, the captain of the side, on the captain, Edema, on my friend Sweden, Sabari, Lamuti, on our Enso Edina, touchline on when you're sent to Accra. What poor Enso Timidium, a sort of black, and a form also your black. Sending so a famamisa, a Sweden national team, and saying normal colors in the city, almost a yellow, and I feel more down on a blue on them, sir. I'm hosting also a yellow. You call Tunisia on natural colors, which is red and one. A sort of red, a form also your red, I'm hosting also your red. I'm my friend, a Sweden boyfriend, Bob comes to the comedy for so. And now for you, Tunisia, a boy, a sweat to be free. Many for so sweat to be a comedy, Bob comes to Nami, the Oko, Baba Nara Sports Stadium. The sons of one in the year, one in the war. Said every other than a club with your view. A woman three BPVA. The attendance, or my friend, or a Tunisia boy, a sweat to be free. The Asuka and a call a Amakom Nafe. Or my friend, a Sweden, a support, and sweat to be free. The Amakom and sweat to be a quasuka. It's way and so and a clear view of that. All the fans are seated. A bimu so poor asoria jetro ha wo wo mohonia dia. Tunisia. The minor many a player pa. Boro and so a club player for Aya Christopher. But Pia Bona come at me a mahin. We tape on him and so at me a quarter left hand side. Aya Lindelof on the club on the sessi. We tape on a come and so at me a ma. Ben Hansen on the club on a tapi. Almost so at me a tip on a so at me a flumon sam. The side of Aya Tunisia moving for an angakaka. Bono sabe di player for every kick. But tap on a sim ten ten ten. It's a quarter of a panyai. On my pin bono so at me a ba. Bona ba petit Tunisia on the wall, or move for the crack or more coming. We tap on a camera, Bona quite the right hand side. Tunisia across you at us. That's what my pinboard appear now. Bono and so and say, Tunisia, what in Tia Bumo now? Reference place might be continue. We Pia Bona come up, Bona Babedi Victor Jokeres. Victor Jokeres was seen Academy Arsenal. The first encounter will World Cup anymore. Now attend the Bakum Yamasa and we're Tia Bosin more. Victor, what a miss. Victor Jokeres, Bono Odinam far left one more. Flanks one more sign on Pomade. A cut in. Mickey Ransley in there. And no Pomade Kale Bonasa. Born in Ambano Suseya. And Ambano Suseya. A cut ticket, ticket, ticket, ticket. Nanko Peso tried to find the top corner in there. But an insanso Antimianka. Now, Tampas on the field of play. Born about the team, Omea Fenon, Tunisia, Nanko Maki, a year passing one was a bonus sent to me uncle. Born about the Omea Fenon, a year sweating, only a boy for a Kakaka, where Pierre Bona come out sweating with Yama, Pierre Fenon, a year, Nigrin, a club on a tobacco, what Timmy at all, now Nigrin, enough for bonus, so Nigrin, what Tiamas Natio, where Pierre Bona come at Timmy, Christopher, back to a Nigrin, a club on where Tim Bona come out sweating the Aquinity, to a year Lindelof, back to a year player for Christopher, now Christopher, what Tim Bona so. Rafi Yada BBS were pitching a swana. Bono and sweat me a two. I was pitching a so I don't be who you are. Rev is a massa. When I'm pick up one about who free pitching a so. Only say Sunday.
2: Dr. Madison.
1: 5 minutes of action.
2: Crucial game.
1: Game on a sea so far, who is it?
2: On say game, Sabri Lamu

0: Bible defender on attacking pass no more boy. I will pass the ball on a bottle of flask and they will throw in. No more chassis attackers within for no. Not on paper, no mean say be a Tunisia for a bad game. We know. I'm the that respect the man's friend and say, I'm Bible genetry. No mom, the Amo challenge I say, Tunisia from the BM nominate Sweden for a ball, toe to toe. We air plus at the Bassabri Lamochi as a head coach. And my Tunisia Bible code.
1: Everyone up here now. 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Sweden. 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

0: 6 minutes of action. And I'm here for Sweden. I'm going to find the back of the net. Player from Lindelof. Now go locate player from Alexander Isak. Then San Suantimi Ankano. Bono a rebound. Rebound no a cost of 2 in the bedil Victor Jokeres. What boy a bono swanko. And the player from Ayari. A pomade a pop on a short. As we speak right now. 6 minutes of action. Sweden are breaking the virginity of the game. Grand Potter was on his assaya. Sunday Olise.
1: Master, I didn't have to say. What my dear Mumapa? Yasin Ayaria was so good and editor to Tunisia. Ne mame a Tunisian, a friend Amina. Emma, ne papa, a Moroccan, a friend Azuz.
0: Wow.
1: Which they say, Yasin Ayari also said good year, or put that in
0: Ne mame, your friend
1: Amina. And papa friend Azuz.
0: Your friend papa say, Azuz.
1: No papa from Morocco, mame from Tunisia. And he was so celebrating cry.
0: Wow.
1: As Ayari, Ayari, wonderful. Oh, say, almost a seven or key on their door after say Victor Gyokeres. We know that born a boy, a seven. And I'm going to say, Tunisia for a year. The people to Messi, and with a twinkle of an eye, you know, the beer to Messi, a plus, and a man, Graham Porter, and a boys, you know.
0: Bibia so etimiasia a plus Edema Graham Porter and then a poison. Now Graham Porter Sweden on my bombania breaking the virginity of the game. Now still I'm on the crap one is SM. I was a player back with the form reference plays me might be continue. Yet also it will be BVA Monterrey Sports Stadium Mexico and a quaso Mausa Aya Sabri what is up with was hey I asked him a cool why day. Hey, boy, I think so. Boy, they also have a
1: foul. Infringement, infringement.
0: Boy, pa, the way pa, almost an air Christopher or Crabon, but at least we will put you
1: out.
0: Boy, they never say ever. Now, we go on the field of play. Yagusua, El Kaimosa, Wadaruma, Opasa, your boy, get the whole. A bit the whole guy, so Timidiamawa. May I become one Sam Swat Timidia Mawa Dauruma? Here's what the Baba Air Silvercrest. Near Bow Dauru at Yamau. The World Cup journey is here for you. It will be beyond the cell, Wadauruma, Obaba Air Silver FM premises. Nankita Hudiano and Swatimia Koso. Near Bow Dauru and Swatimia Mau. World Cup journey 2026 USFA, Canada, Mexico. Now a free kick be so at me about one more against Omay Fano Air Sweden. Bakum Yerumia Sabobon Tete Omakalis no sweating the Flano Bono and Swabeti Omaya, your friend Air Tunisia, Wapia Bona come out sweating your money goalkeeper, a friend of Chabak. Now Chabak, Bobono sweating us in Tete, Tiako Yamapanai. Now Bona Babadi, Air Sweden, Ayari, Yadanashi from Rafi, the goal scorer, Ayari. And that boy, Papa Tunisia, one is a son of one. If you be blame her, Morocco, not for Tunisia. The Tia Share, the society body who got to go will be a free blame. I know what it means. Quite for a show, Musa. Messi, and now no pay, and now who much in Wasaria. Wadaroma, Freunia, and Freunia. Now you know, so Freunia, sir. Doctor Madison. Of a Sunday, will you say at Nassi? Yeah, the World Cup journey in the amount 2026 USFA, Canada, and also Mexico. Mr. Samley, will you say?
1: Madison.
0: Samley, I'm saying, will be cheated that the door for me soon.
1: And you can give me the home. Samley, so be a cheaty. Madison, twas.
0: What's that mean to us? Oh, I'm here about Tomra. Young Kwai, Bonu Kwai, captain of the side, Lindelof. Now Lindelof, the club one was center circle. Sani Bonu come out, so team the Akwatre. Bona Babidi player, your friend, your Christopher. Our right hand side on pair. On the club one, Pia Bonu come out, so team the Yama. Player friend, Aya Ni Green. Ni Green back to Aya Christopher. Where Pia Bonu come out, team the Yama, the goalkeeper, Aya Nedolf. Aya Nodmeth. On also, club one is a two Aya goal player friend, Lindelof. On our way, and so, Aya, the second encounter. Our FIFA Aya World Cup 2018. When the first first encounter in there, and a year 2026 was also at me a Romo. I will see a kind only two players a pet. And almost let me see a kind of FIFA World Cup in Musa say, Sweden players no, would not pitch in this is a Sierra, two players a pet. ana mo so etimi asia kan mienu e wo FIFA e World Cup we enso e yo win na first encounter player for Lindelof ana player for no e not am field ono enso e goalkeeper enso one mo no so nya the second encounter e wo World Cup 2026 Young guy on the field of play. Born a Kromaya Fano, Tunisia. Born a center circle. I'm going to move forward. Now, Born a Kra, play Yafano Eya Katira. What a mess! Tunisia still born his hair. Now, I'm going to show to be all the way. Born a show to be at Russia. Slimani, Olise, chance will pass.
1: How do you miss the chance? Obi a order form by a good nil. Now me see chance we are.
0: Tse wa ten in the one
1: side
0: the car.
1: Opponent in your be punish o.
0: Yes.
1: And to me see chance we are. E moi oh he. Coach the cry in crash.
0: The young crash no.
1: You don't miss such chance at this stage.
0: Tebi,
1: Debi. When your friendly game o.
0: Tebi.
1: We are the World Cup.
0: World Cup
1: me see chance we. O me see chance we now opponent in your be punish o.
0: Obetumi a punish o.
1: Ha, to chance we dey squad na no cry. A bar now about to know you be a sort of my fine.
0: Nabi be a sort of my fine on the field of play. Dr. Madison from the

0: omunya more chance nemu chance no munya no omutimi make good use of that chance ama you say no omutimi anya one cancellation goa ni bia betima si game no dia ema na we 90 minutes and ya ball ya ball first 45 minutes dia omoda from corner kicks a ball mu no eh 2 for Sweden 0 for Tunisia and a big chance created no Sweden anya baako that chance no Victor Gyokeres and say that chance no shot on target Sweden a ball 3 Tunisia a ball 1 and a total shot ni nyina no Sweden a ball 5 Tunisia a ball 2 we actually say game na ya ball the bia chances Sweden e wo upper hand e da oman na for Tunisia so nemo dia dia ni ahwe ne dia e ye sa na ehun ye although say your ball 40 minutes no bearing say Sweden no lead 2 goals to 0 but omunya hehen e ma team e for Tunisia abe wa game ni mama say say dia omunya one cancellation go a ye cancel wo go so a e ma team no anya more confidence say obetime beam and one ball no obetime e ball and a good result e dey free say say next half no opponent for the Sabri Lamouchia where coach Erma El Tunisia Obama no one say also pulling more upfront players are only to man numbers and when you say no the more like a pan a fifth for him and that's a honey bomb at bro or bring your pan or your supporters oh ha if you want the honey bomb at bro I'm funny bro mano chef assist or the man I could then a friend air work it or no be a man in mono as kiria about the ball ever entering Frankfurt with me and supporting Henry Bermud, bro. Samson and Kedira, it's me and supporting Henry bro. And my Kodan oil loan player, I will feel you are. I could down a friend, Ben Rama, Ayarimo, good months, the more actually said the bottom, all because of players like what say, I'm a boy, my bro will feel for Momono. And see, I'm a sweating funnel, any chance, I create more attacking threats, and my team, Yadima, and my team, my friend Tunisia, Emma, a Hamu Yepa, and see, dear. Next half, I'm from Romulus. Hey, Sweden team, dear, say, the Mujer by BA. Name them 2-1, dear, Metu Grand Porter for say, the Enfant Rini games, 2-1, you will be Carter against a minor, if Switzerland no. Switzerland said 1-0, then come on, home papa, and the Queen said, commit me 2-3-4, man, and a 90 plus, and a Carter, I bet you can't, a level of peg, and my ball, 1-1, and my points, no more tear, it is Sweden, the person you want to know here. Next half, no, what's up, boy? No matter what, one goal, but my margin, no matter extended margin, and I got 3-1. Yes, I've the oh, but it's not 2-1. What's up, say 90 plus Bina Tunisia for your market. One cartoon, so the app. Who is somebody's Tunisia for some so good beyond the app? Body mobile. I'm not in that famous. I wouldn't Tunisia for you. I'm not a canal. Ah, what's the kind of boy? Tell me somebody that famous. I'm your pong. 80 grand porter is a coach for Sweden, India. 2-1 was so qualified there, a perfect result. The minimum was about to count more extended the call 2-goal margin. I bet Boss Sweden. No matter how qualified, be beautiful to my camera.
1: Neda say, air Sunday or Lise, and to me, you became one by a bar. Now, Faye, you did your canina and so et me at your bro, a witch media. So, aha, air silver 98.3.

0: All right, yes, I'm going to be a crab of you. At about a Fidicassia, so. Silver 98.3 FM. Anna Wasukusu Awutie. Yes, I'm so about second half. Yaba second half. Sweden versus Aya Omaya Feno, Tunisia. Qatar. And I'm for that way, US of A. Canada. And also Mexico. And the other man asked you what you're ready so. We are a Humati edition. Utia Wadauruma Freunia Missinano,
1: eh?
0: So what Cocra, Nasuna, my crab, it's me a bono, Namumi and Namati. We are in trim. Legends in the Americano. A two or one more. Who bet me a tear? Your poya and why a fast no free. Why not fast and free my baby? Bet me a seat. On Tiasia, so a senior man, we will bet me a child crown before so about Tatisina. Now on the field of play, BPVA, Monterey Sports Stadium, Yam Kwai, Bono Ekra, or my friend is a Tunisia. I'm gonna start from the build up. Bono Abidi player, friend, and every kick. We chat Bono, come on to the TBSM. When I am sad, now sad, a Pimo, Dabi. Bono Swati and Daniel Prapere. Now, Bonavadi, Omaya Ferris of Tunisia, Omaya Pierpia, Bono Quenica Kraka, Valeri, Nadapi, and Tibono Sotim from Sweden, and Tibono Sasia. Valeri, Adi Pierfer, a good manson. What a good manson, a Bagufon Babukra. Osamasa, Mepemonasa Wonka, and Yania Makanati. Some pem now on qua ready one born in that chip out when you look at me and your mom cry. When you look at a nebby a coach, you know, and as a referee, no, I dream pa and so anyone it's him. Now, young cry, born also cry, or my friends at Tunisia. Now, born a baby, a son, and coach, and piano, so to be a kind of tap on a kick. Now, on such a point, come out to me a call. The right hand side, or more attack you, a young man breathe. Now, on the club, on a chance, Dabi. I hit you of his animal, or my pita pajamas. Coach, a friend, a sassa breathe. What's the hair? A born in sa, Mr. Ruffy, a born in sa, or Samasa. Yama born, I'm born in the idea. When he asked me, Anna. Now, Rafi said, please, me baby, continue. Young call on the field of play. Now, to us, what you are doing, baby, you are sweating. Now, come on. Now, Bono Crabdi. Bono Abini Tabi. What you want to come on, sweating with your man. Play a fellow, say, Hamidi. Hamadi, the club, Bono. Back to your Hamadi. Now, Hamadi, the club, Bono. Kakanani, why, never. What you about, Hamadi, what you know about, Kumi, and Miasa. What you want to come on, sweating with your question. The captain of the side, scary. What you want to come and sweat to me, Yama? The player on left hand side, what you want to see? A chance for Tunisia. Now, Bono is on right hand side. Number 10 set of player, Bono, a chance, goalkeeper. Go, go.

0: anymore. 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Ya told ya tia o my friends Tunisia. 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Nice and beautiful back hill. Bow stand out from a player fellow. Alexander Isaac. One day a year jokers. Just a pepa, pepa. 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Red hair. Now soon now the bobo be. But now I'm ready. I yard one more. But now I'm player fellow. Hey, poor Paddy. What a water. But now I'm ready. Alexander Isaak. What pure one come on. Devin and Quarter player. The fellow sir, a big vine. And Samson Tia Carabana sweat to your trust here. Still, as we speak right now, Sweden are leading by 3-1 against Amaya FNS Tunisia. Me say, Graham Porter, you are free, baby, Yako, baby. Sasa Kodo, Sweden, Tafa Kunya, Nimwasia. Wako, baby, Yajeno Falso, and Juan was starting the coaching career. 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It's Miss Rao, Sir Uo Bibimu, Nasam Wawa, and Tempo Free. 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

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Tunisia. The eagles of Eya Cottage. Almost a year sakra ebio. The eagles of Eya Cottage. Tunisia. Let me say, you're a puffy and a dear, and one man about fast food. Huh? Would you be an abonia, a baba chiniama wasana joe, Kadira Frimu, Afe, Plefanes, a chubby, Abba, Tahoot, and so Baba, place him one more. Sound so. And my friend is a Sweden Swire Satrawanamo, substitute CB Swakoso. Now, Plefanes, a ya. Kaustrom, Afrim, Ama, Svanbeck, Abem. Now across the ball, it's a third, a third, goal! Dabi, are you outside? Pona to Atranye, Ato Atranye, Sura. Svanbeck, Wabem, my first touch, and Kwabese goal. As Ruff is a Henneha. On the last one, we see any dancer abuano. Yemen come out for Bibi and Fayase. Bibi about to pitch me to Bia Yahu. You need the hopper, you have fat training. Oh, Utimise, players in a bear, a do and a offside. Omunia boom. Do a pierce, I know Sabu Abunano say, Macho da da. And your channel match and a da da. And your draw line, line and draw Utimise, what them kakraka. What top brought to them? What class I see when you want more? And what does sir? And can less than that, Isaac, and then an animal was man on canada assist. But M. Sir, Yama flag, so we now betray Isaac, sir. We now betray you bet me as I should be working on. Terminal and so it's the Adania, you bet me as you also to be account. Referee, some we now betray me, can you maybe ask anymore? None about fast food and our call. 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We see one time on mana. Huh? And no man will be. Oman is here. We see one time. Oh, my friend is Sweden. I do go number 4. And sweat to me. 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Oh, my friend is Sweden. I do go number 4. Sweat to me. Come on. Svanbeck, the first touch, first goal.

0: Sunday Olise.
1: What a game, what a game. Graham Potter. A Jumana Graham Potter. I'm a chance or tactician. With me, extra player. Onyan touch a ball. Ever say game, not just a single touch. No, there's a good year. Graham Potter will qualify. A idea, sir. Graham Potter, Jumana. Why you Edema Sweden minor? A positive thing, a plus, Edema Graham Potter. Kudos to Opelina, friend Victor Yukeres, and Alexander Isaac. Say, say, baby, I'm on the corner here. Bibia Jadin, Bibia Chase, Sweden, Oman, a first ever victory. Oh, the World Cup 2026 in the Moa. A new victory, Biako, a massive one. Oman, ahead of Gilma. Oman, any air Tunisia, a boy. Now, victory, you know, and the Sweden air call, Boschas, I said so. He said, dear, Sweden air ready kind. Oh, that group him against. Aye, on mine for Netherlands. Any, on mine for Japan. They say they just able to reach a fortune. To reach a four person, we make it to the next stage of the competition. They are by force. Also, the Netherlands, and also Japan. And yes, hard there. I'm from Tunis. President, they try more. I'm from Tunis. No matter now. And yes, hard there. I carry on, sir. I carry.
0: And here is it. Come here, sir. Obia, a film. Now, Victor Jokers, and the bottle. What people come up? Begva! Oh, my Kelas, let's go to the floor. Montana, whenever I'm Mr. Monsa Besses, Monsa says, and one Marie. Begva, Lucas Begva, born of a deep level of Victor Jokers, and a Begva, Namenqua. Mini, my dear, I'm going to describe you. And as a first line of Mutano Muti, and they. Officials no more to buy one more than because first indication that they say player fan Aya Strandbeck Aya offside. And a player fan say Strandbeck a bomber they find in the back of the net. Graham Potter say Alexander Isak Wabre corner quite a home. Anthony Elanga. Baba replace you know. Utimu say yes. Yabo pa na replace yes. Ado mubemwa. Yabo obi bo pa no asafa ba. What do you say?
1: Enough for me.
0: Obi bo pa no asafa ba.
1: What's the Graham Potter three more than it? I say. Ring limo abo amu a flu ina hono still na.
0: Oso
1: ring limo no asa chuma bechi. Oche openinga. Hey, Tunisia for no obunya bonebo. Football and care boxing and commercial in town.
0: Hey, what Bruna Panu?
1: Don't go for Tigari.
0: Don't go for Tigari. Sabari say, hey, and maybe said, yeah, the president will come. Sabari, Buffy, because what you mean to say, I'm our first game, yes, our night. That's a 7 o'clock. They're 7 o'clock. Who? Cocao Crow. Oh, move with that. Tunisia, what they are, Bobia, walk over a room, where can we see? And I won't cross war. Now, Connie has 7 9 yet. And what do you pa? Prayer Fenestas Vincent. And a bomber day, a friend at the back of the net. First touch, first goal in this game. And also the first ever encounter, our FIFA World Cup. And also the first goal ever. History now you're writing is here. Oh my friend is here. Sweden. I'm going to history is here. Lindelof, we need Senibu and Fudio. Say how? Huh? Then turn on how? And the Lindelof, go France, Anna. How, go on a man, Neka. Go France, Anna, how, go on a bet me, Anna. Between the Sabari, we say, plans in Asia, go. Dreams na osiseling na me na abere ya because omo try ah omo mso no manya ba go ba kubi but amfa no yakwai a chance keep on up ba e tuopa short ana omo ya fesa Tunisia e puma ya di ko bo ro mo Alexander Isak or Tina Home Enkakra. Now, me name the Omadi Abatu on Sunday Olise. Now, do you know that way?
1: Oh, you know, I want to ask you. I said, who's wrong with the football? No, I'm not going to be Biamaniano Cray.
0: Yeah,
1: only yes. Just do everything for it to be true.
0: Yeah. because we share from the clear viewpoint. I mean, who you say? Omo pese, omo chile se. The buy na wrong. It went na right. Omo chile omo chile the actor so when na right then. Ena carbon. Next one mum na na often. But I think sir assist omo dem Alexander Isak.
1: Football. Any Nike carbon.
0: Omo dem Alexander Isak.
1: Football dem Isak the Nike carbon.
0: Omo dem Alexander Isak was in.
1: No man say Isak no kwano onna onna.
0: So say na me who no. On say they omo draw line is five. First line. Omo draw no na players in the bear five as say no good. So at
1: say. Yeah, ma kwaka say.
0: Yes. Omo do so. Omo do so. And omo say ba inside. Into ba inside say no. Na say omo twa line na. Omo betwa e dia fa inside dey ni. So what you say? Aha, I think that I don't know how many people want to hear some, want to hear some map beat. Eh, Sanja. Eh, I did any pay yet? Oh yeah, they cry now. Mistakes bet me about. Oh, bet you more.
1: No care. Just see.
0: Nanka. Obi, I bet you need some more. Eh, Sanja. Eh, you mean? And as I got Arsenal, we never betray him. Same one. Oh, champions in final.
1: No, you think I need no plan? Okay.
2: Arsenal, UEFA can't assist him with your money. But when you only have 2 years in the game, what is it? Why is it this much money? Offside should be. I then have a dictate this with the offside. How comes with match off? Now VAR review check. Then I see my dictate.
0: Meda says, "Error JT. Yadi simano makuma kuisiana diatoso. 90 minutes in the so." And a Rafi, I have Falcon Perez from Argentina. Or this man is here to be that too. So, Yabomo, Makumako, and I, Yako Nusua, Yaka Koya, Adiagu, Asibuaso, Asiamanam Segingi, Bibian Wachasa, Sweden Betmia BB, and I say, Tunisia Betmia BB, I hear Betmia Siano Quaran Wabopa. Because investors are able to come and come out to the media mama. Now Tunisia and Yabre, Yadja from Musemo, Najas, goal! Sweden! Back of the net. Look at this. Look at the goal. Look at the finish. Now look at their celebration. Sensational. From player Vanessa Yari, 2 goals. Two goals. What am I going to come back? 2 goals for Plevenes Ayari. Plans in the Siabu.
3: Yeah. I'll be the man of the match, my brother. I have him up. Hey, what is short?

0: Rastera, Rastera, Insu, Grand Porter, Bonnie Sam says, yes, yes, yes, yes. A Jumanasi, Yavidia. Rafi, Odo Fanning, Banaria. Where last can came, last can came, last can came. Yadi di atatwa na chatwa. Omaya fenesa Sweden ate Tunisia ania broi se omo bo mo se sibrap sibrap sibram mako e mako e mako pole pole pole pole and nine ana ma suwa suwa timdi ko omaya ya fenesa Tunisia Obia chia ayari, ayari, ayari all the way. What team of the match? I'm here, mama. Rafi, Falcon Perez from Ayamaya Fenis, Argentina. Audio finding in a Banaria, yeah. Victor Jokeras, am I a goal? Isaac Esebi, Spambek, am I a goalie? Anafi Ayari, am I a two goals in there? Rikik also any only the consolation goal for Amaya Fenesa Tunisia Sunday Olise.
1: They said ye in do a frutigali. Yes, Sedan Cassie Tunisia for the baby vivat. Now Conan Yamoko or Conumodi or Conumodi Yepa. Hey, yes, Sena Mupia Bonama bought to dreams. Hey, Tunisia for about Ababa attack. Yes, with him for no. Sena only papa and Penajai or Mutimi Yajumano. Kudos to Operine Feno, Grand Porter, Waya Jumano. You baby, I could be an hour can one.
0: Waya
1: Jumane Pa, because a massive win. Wouldn't say German in Kwane Tima, and also my washer more goes. That's a Grand Porter team as a stance almost just a win one. And I guess the side of Kurakawa, Tunisia, I am better than Kurakawa. It's just a sudden for my Jumadin. Pass so much more Tunisia, 5-1. It's Yamu Operina Basso. Not going forward, no. The money gonna all born in you know. We found Twasso. They said the BBS just a sorry for them qualify for the round 32. That's the next stage of the competition. That's the knockout stage. They're not qualified. It's going there, no. With me the first time. Every time my money a weak opponent, you already third. Everyone said BBS team now. Obi and the money born in this group here. You already third B. Now so they are going on the bet. Only third and second. Obi and tougher opponent. I also already first and second. It's sorry for Obi and Mujana there. Almost under top. Obi the year. Opening for Grand Porter, he said the award is not true. He said Oko Oko Oslo. They are dressed in the Diashi Taho, the capital of Sweden. Mo Bondi,
0: Mo Bondi
1: Porter. He is new Udeni.
0: You are the boy. You are the
1: Porter. Hey, a human Porter. Hey, now who is going to marry me? Now Oko Piemo Tunisa. So that's scary. No, he said my name Maho. So I born out of the country. Anama go somewhere to Bruno. So I born out of go somewhere to Bruno. Ne two one. They're 2-1. Born out of the country. I'm on my man bed 3-1. And they flow. What's the good way flow? And what was this?
2: One thing about Tunisia is born in the country of because group, no. What to say? What check your mom? So if you continue to play like this, and now I want you to work up. No, I love so much attack, but I'm to defend. They can't defend. So what is the possibility? Say, who be now new opponent? But I'm so going to be defending. Now be a mu concede a number of goals. This is disgrace to Africa. Say, who yet ma concede 5-1 as a Tunisia? No, how much time? The North, North, Yenin, but North, Yenin.

omokwa omu di second na omu di third place fourth place na group stage there be make us say omokwa omu qualify ko money mu obi omu be free mu a third place se bia omo di semis no ma mo third place no ma di ma mo semis fourth place no ma di run of 16 na bi omo free even recent one, remember I said, you're going to be quiet now, you're going to be

0: as Omania, dear cry around of 16.
1: Reno,
0: it's almost so much. I'm not
1: Omuja Reno, Masson, I allude to Omachi, Reno, when Tunisia had to pass Ida, or more Shom. Afei, ano Bisha
0: Netherlands.
1: Group no menye show because Japan eh hard ne
0: se ene ti
1: debi debi ena mi chose Tunisia na wase no wanya tofa side se ushe Japan ene Netherlands for Boni Bia then it will clearly show se afe no babi share tofa side because Tunisia side ene ye home no oma ama ye competition se Qatar ene Switzerland oma ye competition se Brazil ene Morocco ye share competition se Ecuador and La Côte d'Ivoire and Adria Omaya competition. Roma Maya competition. Oma Sweden for Fabon for Fulham because when Tunisia for they can't even defend their own half. They can't defend. Omu Timisan Sugu. The only base or the only Omu Timinia, Oma surrounding on one person. That's the Habriel. Onu Kwa Saga, no. After say a game, no. One Sidan who super panel. And my team above him. Say team who come as a tournament, not a star player. Are you only one person? I'll make my base on him. Now so make my counting on him. Say, oh, you're main one. You only never carry team

Eti Tunisia for any dear, not be any more same day. 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Sabon, Mokuswap, when say the Ison Pacum, the Manana, Mofa, flight back to me.

0: because Uchakia, Uchakina, Switzerland, and I say Sweden, rather. 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
0: 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So utimi she Netherlands ni Japan di anuma kasi, ok. 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

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A plan, most make us a pra. 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

0: It's a connection, you know, and it's our friendship. So much me building on. Normally, we are more next stage of the competition. That's what we're facing Netherlands in Japan. No much me click is an hour. When you say, ready, make me up on it to my birthday.
1: Okay, okay. Made us say, I know, I Sunday, Ulisi.

0: aye bi agyan o ye bi e wo Amherst stadium abra be fa Brighton and Hove Albion one man who Michael Kiera se opani no ni bo ne bo
1: kuku
0: aye ne wo pim Madrid no one man who kuku se opani o jinam no bo bo se Gyokeres na duru ne so
1: se se o se Chelsea mo an
0: e mo ne mo no ah na wo mo Champions League who mo European competition ko e mo no that you se Chelsea man at that stage na wo so ni every ho
1: elise
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So the neighbors said Tunisia, official game, not mean a friendly game, so my bar. None in an unpimpino. So the normal side of Tunisia, so. But officially, no. Well, by the first ever gamer. So the number of the Tunisia official gamer. A total humiliation between the two teams. Total humiliation.

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And I match one man who said game against Spain, Cabo Verde against Spain. What's a Cabo Verde for a yaki, papa? Some could beam and it's painful. I could bo. I could ten time. You bet you mercy. They say, yeah, they can turn as well. They say, dear. Only the side that you are with me, BM, and Morocco, BM, and I'll bet my BM no aside Morocco. Oh, once I have recourse, then, dear, make us say, the only Nisha, you know, manager board done.

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1: 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And now Omaya Fene said Japan and so etosu mienu 1 point plus of 0. Aha, we need to go. And now Omaya Fene said Netherlands and so tosu mien sam and so ewa 1 point. Goals and also shake round so and ewa one more. And now Omaya Fene Tunisia and also enter for minus of a 4 goals. Yashino makumaku enum and utimitimo bako and so I know a group F. 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

0: because when you mean carry and I hear some count. 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But and we are best 11, and I'm a part 11. Near the Quebia, your friend Zoom to me. And I said, I saw them quine. That's how I saw them quano. But tell Crasada, number mame, a year and woe. Your friend will be a bush you. There were ya woe. What's that? I would have you. Sa a bush you. Eh, that's it. Sa saw them quano.
1: Hey,
0: it is our saw them quano. So I'll be trained. That's all the girl in the DDI over to you. And it will be so man would be. Now you know what I'm say. Will be our barb on chain. Robert Sankos, the German. Robert Prison, sir, a German will be. I didn't tea and obey a German thing. Now I buy Alpha's like a German man. The German can say, will be a war on the prison. That's what the prison's chairs, any panel. The German can say, will be a tongue, your tongue. That's what you can do.
1: We'll
0: be so swanny and my barb on chain. On the prison, there's no money and talk. Will be a store. And yeah, my quadia bambosia. Come on, I'm a wabon channel. Major bank about come up with a mink and whiskey. Fantastic on about. Let me a breath for papa. Major Bosse of First Light. First Light, Romo had a yellow papa soha. Bank in a
1: room. It was so much.
0: Sad that time woman must get 240 million with a 70 million.
1: Hey,
0: I feel because Snapia ba a quadia bosia 70 million. First National, I'm a quadia 140 million. I say bank your friend pro credit.
1: Pro credit.
0: Me kwaje bosho ho. 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Na kwa for friend Robin Peter to people.
1: O kwaje ha de
0: na de ha de. 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I say di kwa for me di wo mo ka. 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
1: Okay.
0: But Awurade be ma wa ma me ne ma babo nsam be ma de uka. 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The way you are said, look at 2 prison 20 years. Now, the court prison, you know, that you say, Sam Yaman, and I'm going to summon a make home. Massa, a
1: yes,
0: yes, dear Mamanka, and Mijobi, so be passing to you, so be Pabambo, and the Astra, a Santa Regia, Kumasia, which you know, and we are baby, so I'm fine. What would you for taboo? So I'm a catcher and say, we'll travel from an atomic room.
1: Hey,
0: Brian, you're a little fool, and don't call
1: me serious.
0: I can tell you to you. What I say?
1: Hey,
0: I got paid to
1: him. Hey,
0: I go. You know the permit you so. My man can say me jino. I brand you be a brand of court prisons you know. I dear me who send me message in my 2 days or bon seven in the peck.
1: Bon seven in the
0: peck. Yeah, na. We catch in same copy me some bomb fire met you for. Me a catch you do see what you suja. Na bon sam ashe sam man and ware da. Dia o yare bon sam se me ma o nya ho to da. 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Yare so we o be nya yare sam. A brand choppers you took over to quiet.
1: Amen.
0: We are red on some asthma walker. And then, yes, on the whole point of part of the zoo can rhythm. Let me back like I said, I'll bear more ye.
1: I'll bear more ye.
0: We're going to go shallow.
1: I'll bear more ye.
0: I'll bear more ye.
1: I'll bear more ye.
0: We're going to go shallow.
1: I'll bear more ye.
0: I have the court prisons, you know. 2010, 12 April, and I'm in the prisons.
1: 2010, 12 April,
0: 12 April,
1: and I'm in
0: the room. And then you pay 12,000 BB and at the prison.
1: Hey,
0: and
1: then
0: you pay 12. Hey, and then you prison. I'm going to be per 16,201.
1: Serious.
0: And a lawyer, I see you pay the paper, I could pay you. And we me. Okay, my man, I'm going to say, I'm going to say, I'm going to say, I'm say, Ghana, I pay that be a few, almost 33,000.
1: Every times two.
0: Every a son, every a three.
1: Hey.
0: But then, guys, and the President Mahama, S.A. Woman with that prison, you know. You are mass, a woman, la, ten, best, I say, and cry. You pay 33,000, you say, woman, I am, I'm going to go through. I'm going to go through.
1: I'm going
0: to go through. You are the guy.

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2: 0247 0247 92 92 49 49
0: last number 10
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0: obi fata bo jena bal no GBO
2: 0247 92 49 49 last number 10 10 and we're still waiting prison number we use prison prison of food your the quite far swap number we are doing over central prison that's what I'm saying I wonder
0: imagine as a castle be say ya over to you are
2: okay
0: but make that come on from
2: you
0: know them me call prison so abran tell me to me we come na yere me come na ba na prison officer we di abran tell me chide na court no ebre we free court ba e no be can say we di for tabozu abran tell me na court no we jimmy the prison ho if 2015 ever 2018 the pn na branch the friend who what can we afford the border babo opira we say the engineer friend sir we mean o come na come ban we court o come court no and am register 3% we do akwa na kakara we consider no o ja branch the gina da kem and am register ni busa na say a branch e dan na we come yiri come we ban e dan na wa bronsa na wo no 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
0: 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There's your quarry out watching the passport on the visa, and the passport on a bam out for me. Boom. And the quarantine, I must have that because I will be a ray at the ho. And the quarantine, I will be a juma say. And the quarantine, I will be a quadan with you. This young quanina. Memory day to me. And the quarantine, I may be a fool to be a chefum. Everybody, I'm here to mash as I said some more proper. Now, you know what I'm going to say? Don't do one more woman born in the quarantine. And the quarantine, a mass of jabbony pack. And a pay one and a mayatry, Santa Kobe, El Koso and Abraham, a Kobaya Woduma, a Kyradia Mekasembi, was his own room to Kakua, Menya Damon Kubibao, Adenti, and Alpha Santa Kowe, and Shaura Densa. Maybe we shall say, Nanto Kowe, a better than what we are Shaura Densa, the Makata will say, a Prada Janshi, a Pabobi Koso. Ali,
1: amen.
0: So open to qua, then she's from the right. Young Copino, Bin was a
1: dear slow
0: hustle, there was slow swallow,
1: winty,
0: over
1: she has
0: 1 month. Amen,
1: amen.
0: Papa, mommy, I would tell you. And to call an enemy corner, yes, yes, yes, yes, yes, yes, yes, yes, yes, yes, yes, yes, yes, yes, yes, yes, yes, yes, ye chamu mi ensa ye beja mi omu ne because of spiritual susumu yesu obi akura 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20 years na me de ko fo ka a brand new prison number the car 850 million 2012 2010
3: silver
0: with a family Mexican
3: 2012
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1: 0247
0: 92 92 49 49
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0: number 10 10 should you need a few months of what you are my one dafa number no and that draw a council like a a brother brabetra manim by counseling shout out upon on show go 2 o'clock with king mapon a juana bia
3: silver 98.2 o'clock
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0: 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942 49 10 10 10 10 10 10 10 10 10 10 10 10 10 10 10 10 10 10 10 10 10 10 10 10 10 10 10 10 10 10 10 10 10 10 10 10 10 10 10 10 10 10 10 10 10 10 10 10 10 10 10 10 10 10 10 10 10 10 10 10 10 10 10 10 10 10 10 10 10 10 10 10 10 10 10 10 10 10 10 10 10 10 10 10 10 10 10 10 10 10 10 10 10 10 10 10 10 10 10 10 10 10 10 10 10 10 10 10 10 10 10 10 10 10 10 10 10 10 10 10 10 10 10 10 10 10 10 10 10 10 10 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
0: 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Yaroko court on a court to a Jawaria Yachu. Woman law come with the Papa came with a massa. Bibi Kosu Abrabu. A want you are dear no, who do for Tabus with the Bacanamon as we ask more than it. Oh, beer! Now was so for lie. A just okay, so for lie, frock. A just okay. What's so called a just so? What's so just a kind of pet? Catch you and make the drama say, Messi wa prana janse, we see a prana janse pe, and fruke bio, what so call player campuna, and wa prana janse, Surhano. Any people in DC, we know so what pe, can you say, why a president, Jamie? Amen.
1: Amen.
0: I say, Ebia, wo, Puance, Ebia, wo, Yadon Kwa, the Amina Kwa, the Pizzi Yadon Kwa, the Anka, no Kumuban, you hear me? You hear me? Ebia wo wo sound chrome chrome ebia wo here fampo
1: pasetia
0: pasetia mankranso guaso kwaso munyina mbesi eso for lie na ma apra de janse mbaya na ayem mramaw fro so for lie ka ajoso ka no wo wo ya mintina mano fofom no fro ka e ko joso I was so fly. Catch a message so be your brother Johnson. More and more to us say, Sa Elia Wonga Manka, so if you go so, Ako Abbeginano, Manfa Kari, maybe see Kenya. See so for lie. No, I for just a car. No, I catch a message so be your brother Johnson. We see a brother Johnson and Foka Bill. Now to form meeting and summit in 1992, what's your name? Bra, a brother Johnson. God's kingdom is so different tables. I say, every hour I touch this rasso, Mamosa, Alex, Sasai, Wunina, Wunina, Mubesi, Ewo, High School Johnson. I touch you High School Johnson. We see a Joseph Kagina. I say, every hour Tafo, every hour Kassim, every hour Sa Elia, Wunina, Mubesi, Ewo, Tafo 4 months. What's your car now? Travel 4 months. Just a keg now. I say, Muamua, Sa, Ephraim Quenso, Mofa, a Bwaho, a Timbo, Muamua Magazine, Muamu of Roka, Ewa, Magazine Macro, Magazine Macro, and just a kayade, a Gino, over just a car, Pat, catch a medlama say, who goes to our Prada Jansen, who we sell say, now Prada Jansen, who is your Quaedia, catch any Pacro say.
3: Silver 98.
0: We give for now that diamond to me. No, the warriors should diamond the panel. The Okoja prison 20 years ago. dia nam ne so manko asuja fo bebre awar no dia nam ne so manko fo bebre tu kwai no dia nam ne so manko fo bebre nya asuje no wo kwasa prayer camp no bi obi aka cha wo 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
1: 10
0: a year me no a b a u b Where am I? I'm my black boy. Auntie, me and Quadi, you be. Now, let's talk, please, you man, please, you dream, Yaro. A be here be back, a be here be crew, a be here be Ankasa, and a pay from a number of my dear. One year should you, me and Tiobi for Tabuzu. No one can say, Debbie, a Radinian couple, betting a fabric until Friday. Auntie, me, the catcher will be on a pay. One young pie will be. Send me the call, please, you know, man, come on, one, two, the Koyan pie before. Men have a damn power book called prison, Kumasi Central Prison. Yes! A power book, a prison for the play, a member be a Piabontin. Minimum will be a mini cobrade, and power book to appear. Minimum will be a body, 91 years will appear. Minimum will be a Falu, 150 years will appear. Minimum will be a Yakwatle, a cofobre. Maza, no was Randio. Men come on to da akopun so beja suju se opemun to kwa na so fira wura de e mabusam for na system aso ona
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1: say the pretty real energy
0: sanity
1: and you also be body real energy and I'm gonna die as I was any better
0: no food I can pull and somebody what I love you so when you pay my bra
1: and I can't
0: say the pan two of you for the most of
1: you
0: 0247
1: 0247 92 92
0: 49
1: 49
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3: Silver, 98.
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0: 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Yes, stand a pair. No woman via mammy 600 million. I tell the people true. Then I make a number of 400. And I would be a grab of one maker.
1: I'm a tree.
0: Quara, mammy, the fast or team that you might have followed. And mama. Pierre, none of the crew as for the tier. Now you are there from so. Now you're a bear man. None of the for the tier. Now Bramana cannot cry. Make him a ball record in Oha. We be in after the tea. What did he do? No, my catch us. What did he do? I'm penny and pa. What would it come? Would you for a table? So what's that? And the ma. Do you follow your cow or watch him?
1: Amen.
0: Catch away.
3: 8.3 FM.
0: What you now see that channel? Would you for a table? So what's that? And what would you secret?
1: Amen.
0: 2 years in me. Would you buy my name? Or then I'm beside the hour soda. I was a supplement soda. I was okay. They are on the Jinachiwa day. Was say Oba and was say Opeba. Woman, my dear father, some of my weird degree. Tia, or see Opebo, let me catch as ever. One son I will be a Juku, a suffer, and then you didn't buy it. That's okay. And the man walk home. Tia, I can't travel the Melano, so the corner coil. I say, oh, what now, so then, and mamma was here. 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
0: 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Adana suffer the kind of no cry. Me see that to me so from bonnet chemi. And was hey, now someone me can ya woman we did bear me at me and then I walk away. Papa mammy, send me a catuan to da. Me boy recording wa. Me see. The number is 0244 92 92 49 49 49 49 49 49 49 49 49 49 49 49 49 49 49 49 49 49 49 49 49 49 49 49 49 49 49 49 49 49 49 49 49 49 49 49 49 49 49 49 49 49 49 49 49 49 49 49 49 49 49 49 49 49 49 49 49 49 49 49 49 49 49 49 49 49 49 49 49 49 49 49 49 49 49 49 49 49 49 49 49 49 49 49 49 49 49 49 49 49 49 49 49 49 49 49 49 49 49 49 49 49 49 49 49 49 49 49 49 49 49 49 49 49 49 49 49 49 49 49 49 49 49 49 49 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
1: 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Mameno, Master Mabona Basso. Not to much, and you meet easy. 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Have I am Pabo? What I say? Have I am Pabo? My character is a condemned prison 20 years ago. Where I brought the prison cinema. So that the answer can I, and I tell you, you got that prison, and you remember Brabo, and I want the day. And your chin to you, and or ba, a castle or one more, or Benny Jano, and a condemned prison, what for, and I'm here, a brand new or two, or so called, and I'll be a walking woman, you are
4: saying.
1: Now,
4: your name, Muno,
0: Monsieur Wolf, the AI will be young. 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
0: 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No, so for life. And was a jack. I didn't do any bargain about Abrantian. No, so the cat was away. Aquari. No, can I back one thing you? No, can police in your bed? I'm at a question. No, by ya. What do you have? I no offer so on cry. Anybody invited to say, what magic can do? No offer in your police in the room. The police in the car, the pet. And I told us, where a jack case near you are tables. Cow, call baby. Fahu kwani enna a police fo ni jani sa make say na makwa ho beburo aduro kono
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0: 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If you have a four, the Mishram and Watty, the Mamaiko, some of my Juma feelings, sir. 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Maybe the Damati,
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1: I'm not sure what
5: I'm
1: saying. I'm not sure what I'm saying.
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1: We won't pay a man, we'll see.
5: If a papa,
1: eh? 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
5: I'm Susan, I can't say I'd say me fear, and I say me got a look.
1: And I'll say
5: if he pa
1: and my own
5: 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They say they are coffin.
0: She's the one to tell Gano. 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
1: 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Sunday en time to be sell bomb pass with
0: others. I
1: Sunday bomb pass but ku ada
0: dem. Oba da.
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1: 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Asie wo de.
0: 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Kaza asie ho.
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1: 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Any day, be a new 2 month, 3 months, yet you and I could
0: have a walk.
1: DNA, yes, you want a TSC, you share me on a melaman or so. Who could not threaten on any internet threat on some idea?
0: Bell, a general back,
1: general,
0: gentleman.
1: The American say, and tenacity. Nanka says, so for Bompire Mammy. So for Bompire Mammy. Mahamina, no more than 2 minutes, you said, yes, I'm watching. Now, a corner, what do you know? Pire, the Savoyano. Barbara Sobo, 3 months. Metu na mo
0: yes
1: tieniye
0: na me say
1: na me say dey
0: akosona taade mu na me gidi say
1: na me gidi say say me sona taade mu a
0: emoja na me dey
1: hallelujah
0: amen
1: o betra kan su mu odi fo tiawo
0: na e me tiawo
1: ke
0: ma bu
1: ono have contact ye no ye fa bibi contact
0: yes
1: physical contact
0: yes
1: tie ye wo contact a say obi pewa ye opa no ye busumuni a no oduro so a no pedro a na ofrowa no nyawa optimi be tiawo
0: yes
1: but you see the cast
0: to me no no
1: otia wa otunya contact
0: nya contact
1: your person you to me
0: we are
1: here
0: watch
1: hallelujah
0: amen
1: it will be for otia wa afi the air cost no
0: na ma catch no
1: the air sisi obrabo no
0: na ma catch
1: the air hint no
0: na ma catch no
1: otia wa pe na extension say e kasa
0: no say if you please
1: na hallelujah
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0: Yeah.
1: E wo di economy.
0: Yeah.
1: Sa wo di economy is be governed by Satan.
0: Uh-huh.
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0: Robert, Hello.
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0: Ma ma ma pa ya bi so se se de ya so na di wati. One man that any of us should be after them watch and sound and grabbed what
3: it.
0: Babacho, also met my friend, 0247-9240-910. 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
0: Me me me fi dey na for time. 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
1: na be say
0: urade for dey for table so kwada prison 35 years no so ye.
1: Our
0: lesson. Me say wo ma urade ma wo ma ware afa le so mo ma ware
1: dosso.
0: Ukura na ya pa bo. Ena jo e ya cancer tro e tro bra e cancer. Wo ba furu ka adwa se kwada ho be tech. Furu ka e be se tech. No one for the free tech ever proud of that show what sure but you enter the point major radio station in 2 minutes to play you got time when they say there hey here they are 0247 not the 247 what's your bet in the first this year but I'm here on my bump and I'm here on my bump and I'm here on my bump yes you need to go you need to go the moon team was right and was there you as a hello hello 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
1: hello
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0: No.
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1: son
0: of you, my son, my son, my son, my son, my son, my son,
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0: son, my son, my son, my son, my son, my son, my son, my son, my son, my son, my son, my son, my son, my son, my son, my son, my son, my son, my son, my son, my son, my son, my son, my son, my son, 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car like as well for a block quite that bar who do so for lap car no I drop all no I fight just a car no I can't tell me drive myself who was to a proud of Johnson who could have been I am bad bro question I was so sorry and not question and so on and so country and one and two and three and all the few months I'm following that echo but see what you want to say one nana bosom or no more pan bosom Hello? Hello? Yay!
1: Ah, this is Lucia from the line. Lucia from the number.
0: Baba Chow, the software can send me. What you want to do for me? I saw for number two, Danny Bukumache. Because I said, Tiana, I'm catching me.
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0: Because
1: I
0: said,
1: Tiana,
0: I'm. No, what can I say?
1: Atuma.
0: Stop talking and listen to me. We need my camera for this. I can play my mirror. William, can you just watch me? I do be free. See my back. Yeah, yeah. 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
3: Amen.
0: Hey the bra. 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
0: Be odi for tabosu. What? and online prayers, you know, online. But see, as that force said, yes, go online. Or just for what we are prayer could buy, was online or bomb power and go for the all bomb power. Couldn't you pray? Come in and make a channel. Wouldn't be away. Make up 0247 8242 9 1 0. But I will do for before. And we are doing a couple of knock on to please the abba. The pole, shuffle, my men pole, maybe. My men pole, if I could be able to bomb fire, you should. Papa, I'm seeing that we want to do. Sadam Kai. Sadam Kai.
4: Amen.
0: Jesus. So when you see yourself, I'm at your doctor so many oppression we are. I would have been able to tell you ya. So when you see ya, so when you see your area, I would have
4: been. Yes, Lord.
0: I want to them call.
4: Amen.
0: Disappointment in your
4: name.
0: I can't name.
4: We are
0: sure. I would have been.
4: My God.
0: Do I ask you? Do I ask you?
4: Amen.
0: I would have been.
4: Yes.
0: So when you see yourself, so when you see them, I want to confirm that boom. And quite here, my name is Madia. We will say, we team that's a dank cow. I want to be a job. 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

0: 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Na club side in the Suno, or the Sano, in your poor Gareth Premier League New Year. Not a lot of teams will be on your bro as HY signers. Not Betim United, or who keep on Dini and Denis Voter. Now, Denis Voter, as I say, yes, it's a Sierra Piemo Ethiopia. Till we bring any of the Abre, I will pay a year. Denis Voter, so also by the penny, number three, Betim United, number the Siaka, and so at Media Momo, now Copiamus, Ethiopia, so I resume some so I from my dear Tuja. Near Fru and your Copiama, near Comedian Sporting Club, among men for a mini a Fusi Teller. So said a Fusi Teller, and so ever near Free, Timanity, and so they, Mediama, Mediama, which is leaking almost some men for the way, or the son a Copiama, a Egyptian club, Miru. 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free agent Steven appear as a asem eso na ni tuja e ti kono ko pie mo so a ono to et me free agent ta so say no o hwe move ever na e your two class from e Ethiopia ni Tanzania ana me ni abesho mutimi 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
1: Silver Sports.
0: Omo so aje pinin say. 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
1: Silver Sports.
0: The D Ensure Brokum. 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
0: 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Okay.
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0: 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some Scotland, Channel 1, or Montmonte, Australia, and some less of you know, and my Takina, Taki 4, every Montmonte, and we are not as I are all Samson, Nadia Macrana, Jeffrens are Ada Gula, and Sansa and Rada Gula Bobopa, Roboboni and Nemo Mabacho win, and some Nankam Famano, Mabacho and Rada Germany, and some less of Savi Mabacho, my friends are Crown Sorrow, and to Canabacon and Nua, now answers and young some good to be Remo. No yet in Colombia, and sometimes a Brentia, your friends in Ninja, and some Nessia go, or run your friends in Air Cominentia, ever given 1-1. Now, do have announced a city with some profound Nabia Juanica, and when it goes rain Sabbath, and the second goodbye, a branch of Father Kaya Vet, and some Nanya Panalti say, or some Nessia Bako Kaho, Jamal Michela, and some Nadi Bakubai, a branch of friends in Air Brown, and some Nessia go, or your friends are owned up, and some Nadi the Mirantia, a seventh goal of some nearby, and about my friends. Germany and on my report, I mean, second city here. Mammy found to Johnson and Anna Geno, and my friends are Africa, and some nobody Jay Quanto. May we give an answer to Grana, Jeffrens of Amadero, where you're Juani Kamakama, and some lady about to the elephant of La Côte d'Ivoire. The attendance and you are now just an answer, and I can't answer some lady, some soup lady, I'm a Côte d'Ivoire minor. You be one I did in Gwanda Bay. Mammy found to Johnson around town, and you are Netherlands and some lady Japan. Now just a penny of some everyone and coma only a manager about my friends and other lands, you know, and you're in shop and never join a crowd. And now, bring your friends up like a Van Dyke and to find Gurney Pipe, a reference and a Kamura and some never take canoe. Mammy found to Johnson and Brontia, your friends at Somerville and some lay in 2-1. We want to 89th meet and a bring your friends at Dutchie Commander and some lay a game in 2-2. Now, only friends at Japan here come once a month. Antebasa Amadia Santian Kone, Mamia Penny Fence, Jimmy Morianzo, and I'm any gentleman, my friends, Japan, and you are William Sir Ostatia Brontia, Jeffrens Zion Suzuki, or reference Haroki Aito, or one of your friends, some Lirachaway and some Shoko, and Tanigauchi, a Brontia Fence, Tuyoshi Ayawatambe, or reference Ainsu Duan, a Brontia Fence, Kaishu Sano, or reference Dachi Commander. Makacha some Nano Soko, or reference Kaito Nakamura, and one answer some Nanyan some Kotokra, and Oma Grand Fencer Dyson Ayamanta, or reference Takafusa Kubo, and our friend Nabrantia Fence Ayansa Yoda, or more Unmenua Olivia Kakano, and some Naruma Fencer Japan, as a Japan Forum near Jomudipa, or for maybe a Japan Forum just as the same Kumadi, or Mujumujin Kofu Maju Papa, near Bibramo Japan Forum, about Jomin Shinamo, and on Chosen to Johnson, come on, sorry, come on. Mammy from to Johnson and now Matia, or my friends of Sweden, and some less of Fire Tunisia, and Tian Tibi Bivanto, since some of us own some African countries. Yeah, boy, I walk up Libanon, we want to country by Clara winning Adam Africa, and some early fall of La Côte d'Ivoire. Mammy from to Johnson and Anna Geno, Sweden, and so five of Tunisia, and some not tobacco, not is a more day, and some Adam Tunisia and some terminal, and my grandma, Jeffrens Ayari, and some Asham about away, and some. Grena, Jeffrens son, Isaac Alexander, Na Yenimsa, Mibancho, Jominson, Mibancho, Omania, France, Tunisia, Amon Equalize, you know, Na Yenimsa, Adelson, and Yancy, Nemo, and Nua, Mibancho, and Aki, 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Matches will be ever bounce on sounds about 4 p.m. Matches are all drunk near Benton. Mammy found to Johnson on my fences pin. Everybody attacked the Bavante and on 4 p.m. And I'm sorry about Benton. No, and the live commentary is about Brother Bobia. Mammy found to Johnson, German second says here. And so Johnson Match, I make you one summer. A Basso, a Mercedes Benz Stadium. And on some man, Chinami Benton Minor. Jeff Francis Pin, everybody attacked the Bavante. About 7 p.m. Benton, everybody attacked my friends Egypt. And on some near Benton. Mammy found to Johnson, about Central Kenya, Saudi Arabia, and Burma, France, Uruguay, and Manchester to Johnson, come on, You be remembered to say, yes, that said, did you come on a car and some your walk up management on Facebook, you know, and some silver to be JJ with Soul or Jenta, and Barney, and King County, come on, and some no, so no, some no demo. Mammy Fentu Johnson, I'm your main friend, sir, Japan. Now you didn't come on those schools in Sansa, Japan, you know, with himself from the year 2019. Japan from a banning the political mountains. The son of Bian Clean Chomo, William Somers as continent, amongst Germany, amongst Croatia, amongst Spain, amongst England, amongst Iceland, Mamun Fantu Johnson, amongst Germany, and one, Amani Nadan, Samson Nebel, Tutu, amongst Johnson, Kama, and some Narabababan, Tomani offense at Japan. Now, ever call answers and come up to Johnson, come up for, amongst Bian Sumakoye, now German Sakin Sessia, and so Chelsea, a good soya team come on, our World Cup, and one German. Let's everyone. German say something and on airway and some a year. Fifth, I am about Trump history. Sir, I am about Trump, maybe ever woke up. Now, on Trump, or maybe some lesson about Trump's heaven, or about Trump, only Germany, General of Saudi Arabia, didn't come on. And number five, we 18 from now, 7171, we answer at the fourth one in the history of the World Cup. Mamun Infantry Johnson, 1934, English, USA, 71, Williamson, 1950, Brazil, Sweden, 71, without 2014, Germany, Russia, Brazil, and also. And 71 and Germany and South of my friend Samuel to Crown Sorrow and 71 and on the report of Women's Second Sessia, my main friend to Johnson Brentia, the friends of Manuel Pitania, I will share credit of my friends of Germany, the Wilson's of Penny, and you are a debit is here born on the toilet, you know, and also in your men for Chibon, a member of Bonnie of Deflection, and who can't just about the culture on that you can and some number of Yelsing announces a body or Takatipa. So can be also much born and woman deflection and who call answers a bonus in the cotoneta and no driver answers or mina, the friend some crown sour, a musum no German and you're not any chance, which means a noir, or Mugona Michelin answers of Nanos in the Norte. Mamun from two Johnson Brentia, the friends of Kaya Vetrono, and I know young man of the match matches and the Johnson Yoko Kama and some Nadimano. Now my friends in Morocco, German Sakin Sessia, and so Johnson Nano Bronze in Morocco, and some Nebo draw. We don't say Morocco Aqua 38 matches without unbeaten. Some emotion Morocco, no. Morocco about 8 matches about Chomun Yang considered defeat, you know, and your mining friends in Morocco, the Gusua, yet you won't come back a crown to the other. Mammy Morocco and Shant Mini Common Lowe's Guinness, and some Morocco for no. German Sakin Sessia, so chance all start to frame Aya Brentia. Your friend Sir Yassi Bonua, Obianuaya, or Morocco Kuma, Omina, Yakomo Abontin. And plenty of friends are craft for Kimmy. Wouldn't someone on Real Madrid and someone on Madrid? But really, a friend, some Bronte, a moon was sellless. Now, what to do in our bar? A bunch of friends, sir, I am Saibari. Do you see a girl, a moon on Tassanta, Bronton, and also Teresa? And a more Brenton is a man to Morocco for a moon, young woman, a promo, such a left, you know, a moon, some young woman, some milk of it for more, and now my friends say Morocco, and you don't come back across some manager. My main friend to Johnson. Some new drama, Japan, some way in Japan. Since we began some near cross of Kama, and some other woman near friends in Japan, my come was some near Chota, and we began some near cross of Kama. My main friend to John said, even say, can say, and so Johnson would draw a answer for Fuma. We don't sound like Japan from the first stadium, Hono, almost sound with the deal in Yapa, and we are a more clean stadium, Munya, we'll be a job, yet it's almost a side, and I'm just on the turn some near, come on some near Kama, and why a minor, Japan some near Japan. And you don't come on a crown some manager, Mammy and Colonel Fonsa Matero, and Roma Dano Mayor Jordina, and some Roma Dano for Brent Abbas Habibia. Mammy Fonsa Johnson, Roma Dano, and the same book La Côte d'Ivoire, Onoa, and Ubia, a very dear Sanson, a grandway, and Roma Johnny come up. Mammy Fonsa Johnson, Unimisa, and Roma Dano, you watch in a super, and Sansa, and Roma on your victory, and some Adamo Mania Fonsa La Côte d'Ivoire. Now, and one answers some Daniel some Kota crowd 90 minutes. Now, just some play a joint sample and some Adamo Mania friends say La Côte d'Ivoire. Mammy and Connie friends are young Jamante and one also German of Jamante and my friends some La Côte d'Ivoire. Now, Amad Dello and you will some Amad and Ronnie Ayo Quado. A down some Nanaka Johnson Trofo or see a friend to Johnson and Noah just a way at Jamante and some Adamo Mania friends La Côte d'Ivoire and some against you Quado. Now, just some Daniel Mati Kota crowd and Johnson was a Bibia. Mammy from to Johnson Lama Dello, Senano, Amodi, Omobody, Tama, France, and France, and most of France, and more animals of my woke up anymore. Entrance only on my friends of France. Ever friendly game. Now just what Mr. France did and just also prepared very well. Now we shall to Biana se country be a piano. Also also the two council like a phone. Also France victory now and one prepare me a panel call. And a normal to my friends in Quedo. And some new trauma about 1-0. Answers in the 120 Sankaro. My main friend to dance with the history of the World Cup. Some country be everybody at your country be. Now just an open wood, you know, to attend some 3 times. And the man called you, I'm from Manano. And some of the year 1970. On my friends of Belgium, everybody tell Uruguay. Belgium, 80 wood, you know, 3 times. Uruguay shall 4-1. My main friend to Johnson, about 1978. On my friends Italy. And some of my friends of Brazil. I'm 80 wood, you know, 4 times. My main friend to Jose Vieno, not Brazil, not Chile, about 2-1. Over time, the year 1990. On my friends in Brazil. And some many Argentina, no. Brazil 4-80 wood, you know, 3 times. You and Argentina, some 1-0. About 1998, on my friends in USA. Only one. William say you say it would work, you know, and answer I would maybe I'm trying to attend I would work, you know, and I'm going 3 times and answer born about go post, you know, and answer 3 times. We want to make him, you know, not just my friends say one, and some not say you say the chance 2-1, and you are against a many friends, some Cote d'Ivoire, any Ecuador, no, Ecuador against Cote d'Ivoire. And no, I quarter for no charity would work and unqua and unsupposed unqua 3 times. No, I need to know pretty far. And some lovely game launches to be beyond some hey, come on. And some hey, come on. I report from in second session. Mommy, I'm quite offensive. No, my general. We don't say the year 2025 transition season. 44, me out of 45 matches. And I will go some near 8 assistant. And some near assistant. I am grammar. Your friends of Lama Jello. My main friend to just a good for me. Didn't come on. Oh, I'm a Jello. I'm a Jello. I'm a Jello. And some other about the youngest goal scorer. And some other of my friends are Africans. No branch of friends are Bakari Kony. Oh, no, and I could have some work. No, Tantana Bakari Kony. And some our 24 years, 8 months. A branch of friends of Lama Jello. Our 23 years, 11 months. It's a young Sinegita Crano and in my reporter, means I can sit here. My main friend to Johnson, little walk up my Yapana. Jensen without all about World Cup and you have Kony Boma. Open 20 in the match of Abba Matsu Tutua. On my friends in Nigeria, walk up Kony and Sunny walk up Riboma. I'm with 122. Cameroon tossed me 126 Egypt and tossed me 125. Cote d'Ivoire tossed me 921 Ghana and some 920 channel airport reporter. I mean, second. Life and Silver, Ninja, and Telefilm, and Mopolia. Defense, and I had the chance away, and from there, Morianzo. I don't know, coach, many of them, and Japan. We don't say the year 2022. I'll catch on some body at your minor. Defense, and we and from there, Spain. I shall spend 2022 World Cup anymore. And we're on the Netherlands about 2-2. Opening way Ujana Super. Anytime you ever find a pay after the book of announcers and some and some next year and into a penny some air joints and some critical. Mammy, I'm a bunch of friends and young Jamonte. Now you didn't come on low school is on. We don't say before the game and on. We are Rock Nation Sports. Opening offense at Jazzy and we are not some critical. Oh, by Emma, a bunch of friends and young Jamonte. And so some autograph and some netmano. Now, or 20 just let some netmano. Now, among the game, and our penny offense at Jesse, and so present to Jesse, and my Avi Kuzbancho, our football federation president, and our friends say, I said, it draws a demo. And my chance to change some name, come on, some name, come on. And it's a runner. Now, I need to some man, some name, my penny, no. Mommy, friend to Jesse, good say, you didn't come on. Mommy, my uncle, play now. Your friend and son, I have one day. Wow. Now, I can't wait, now, again, some of my friends are Bronzo. Our chair, Bronzo, for the same Ujana Super. A crown chance on the bobo, or check a small missile on a bono, and yet it's a new war. When you born a bobuta. Now, do the number of some Dan of Venezuela Junior, and some young man of the match in San Sakoi, Nano, a Radina Mia, Bopa, will be a crown chance and crown wants him. Mammy found to John one more time say, good so you did some commander. Mammy, a penny offense at Carl Michel and Gillon Saudi Calento, an unknown manager, and some not about my friends at Brazil. Jamaican is a chance of chance of Nano against Egypt, you know. Sorry, Nano against my friends in Morocco, you know. I'm opening a general Jinapa. I'm on from Edna Tampa, and Sansa Opanino, I'm on someone, Sansa, some Opanino, my friend here. Jeffrey, someone, Chance Cunha, and some Edna Pinch. I go Tiago. My country, I go Tiago, no. A bunch of friends are John Pedro, with the body boss in the prayer. And Sansa, John Pedro, no, no. You know the reason, dear. upon your friends and Chilonchi, and some Nanfa Trapper don't sound called Walker Pribby. Nano Nanches and Nanyans and Kotaka. Nano among four, a couple of Penny Papa, and some Apanino, not the Nigeria Pons, a born or minor friends and Brazil, and some Nibana Nanches and Nanyabo Papa, Mamia Bontia, Jeffrancia, Ricardo, and Jesse Leite, Nemami, Ronaldo Luina, Zorta Lima, Nemami, a Penny Friends, Roberto Carlos, Nemi Como, and some news, Quinnis, and Sir Born Quay, one one, Nanches of Namoka Wilson, Nakaka Abbey, Sansa, only the reason here, Martins Cunha. And some any adjacent to bench. Only the reason here. Na almost Brazil for no announcer Kaka say. Na Brazil for a lack intensity. I'm only Morocco. No. A band war ones are in Vivian. Morocco for no qua. A friend of friends have about to go at it. On an air 20 year. Na almost some the reason here. Na a branch of friends some and Lucas Pacuta. And so Anthony control Brazil Vivian. And so no look uncomfortable. Na your reference Ronaldo Lima, Zola Dalima. I'll catch a cacasanoa, George and Webin Orchard, and some so we are Tosina, Sinamia Tomatos, no Bobon Antibema, or the energy so called, or just so called some Nepa, a Bomachos and the Johnson Yoko Kama, a Muslim number two announcers of Brazil Fono, and so as Tranquil Brita, Morocco Fono, Nomulukusapa, and Unleka Kamin Senka, Napenta Fence, Roberto Carrot, Yelisan the Carrot, now some Nadia 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No, some Maxence Queen and Sati Gibbon, no veteran to my friends of Morocco, no more branches of Nantina Manasa, Ubobo and Archers and Noah Branch of Fence of Queen, now the rest of Tia Mass of a Presso, of a President Defender Sipa, of a Mad Defender Susan Edmire, no, Nancher some Cabrantia, Jeffrenson Cunha, and so I Sati Gibbona, and Kuruma Nimaya Jim Adam Moroccan say defenders, no, and I'm not a report to women second says here, Mammy Fun to John one more time, some of your money friends in Morocco, and some Sawinum said the year 1992 no number player and some player branch of friends and no then I and I bets na 93 na yo no 94 na sayo no 95 opani transom na 96 no 97 na sayo no 99 na opani a Jeffrey Mustafa Hatch Nanches and Nanas Haji, Nanches and Nanas and Kotaka, Ninchin 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fire 2024, Vinicius have a fire 2025, Fourth and one NRGD Pants of New Jersey announcer, and some of my friends of New Brazil, and I'm like a cry and say, can't sit here. Mammy from two to one more time, see a room, near to come out of Kansas, one car, Puna, Japan of New America, Japan of Canada, Japan of Mexico, it's a second to back one. Woodrum, I am about to FIFA ranking, Augusto, now only to Brazil, I am my friends from Argentina, among managers, I'm about to FIFA ranking, already can spoil, trust me in France, and trust me in England, trust me number four. Mammy from two, just number five from Portugal, German Sinkins is here, and so Johnson, a man, Ghana, it's also 45. Krakow. Chosen 46, now it's chosen 47. New Zealand chosen 48, 48 countries now. Japan, America, Canada, Mexico, Ghana, chosen 45, now it's Ghana. Your modern bonus from your former chosen, young man, some good car. My main front to Johnson, young man from Lord, your chosen drum first room, Kaka, and some sort of drum first room. My new opinion for the drum for internal parents, and John Rodriguez, and all, and it's the maximum fence of Real Madrid, and Japan Opania, Jafensa Johnson Marino, and so free to my fence of Benfica. Say someone has only some connection for upper. A bunch of first a dozen than first upper. We run your phone some Bernardo Marata Silva Carvalho and some young upper. Mamma Fonto Johnson Lemua, Marco Kiala Sasanta, John Supiano, and Crowley Juba Benantos of Yenim Sokobasa. And Crowley Juba Benantos in Sabansa for a Yetmano. And where it was her. Marco Fon, I am fast. Oh, my hurry up. And some young Sanya and Crowley Fonsa Marco Kiala. So Sebansa Timono, play Bia Bansa Bacombiano, no Madrid for him, not for Chiron, not just some only players from Neco, and on Tesseno, the Senna Madrid, and some Nani Bansa. Bansa for his Zomida Chromatico. Would you have Grammatic for the Bishop players this year? Not just some Biracho players, the call. My main front to Jansha Pania, the friends of Florentina Perez. Wouldn't say the sale of a sort of two players ever. Now two players paying a person of Domopa. Mamin Fonto Johnson, Pania Fonto for Antonio Perez, and in central front, letting Kumar Kwaji, Jamitin Sesia, and such as a branch of friends of Mikey Olise Dono, Opanini Dietri, Opanini Persuade Mikey Olise, no one to hold an offer, so come amount of that this two days ever, and some turn to Marto from Rania Pesa Quantum, Marto from Penifonsi Tedono, and such as Mikey Olise Eba, no one offer, some natural supports and some Marto Timono, Yamay or Tuman Lexington, so we are two known shall we imagine that. You're very careful. We are bouncer. No sharp Real Madrid. And also you're very careful. We are article. No sharp Real Madrid. And what your Chancellor Lee Kalimua. And also Jay Ipa. Mami Franco Johnson. We are Tima. Jeffrey Sebetis. No sharp my friends at Real Madrid. And also Tani from San Samadri Timon and Sumu Jomana Sum Yamu Yajwani Kama and Sum Yaman Sam Kutoka and we to my friends at Real Madrid and Yajimu Kawaka and Sum Yo Shono Sum Yarichi Life from Silva Ninja on Thread from Amir Pania Fence and Sinatoni Yazik Zitani or a former player and Sum Yarimatu Fence at Jupe or a former player and much my friends at Real Madrid Mamin Fonto Johnson and Migusa Medu Penino Kamano Openino and in San Chofa Kodin Komodope and San Sangamaya to Mono Dian Kontaya. We didn't saw my new friends from Algeria. And so, Baba Lukimono, now Algeria. We didn't saw Zidane for Algeria. Oh, and a penny so free. Now, German second is here. And so, Chancellor Algeria, any Argentina came on. I don't know how much is in Sovereign, Mirancho France, and it's in the car. And since, oh no, I bought him on my friends and Mirancho France. No, no, no, no, oh, for me, friends, some idea, chance away, and Algeria. Ni bani offense Lucas Zidane says ono ana dago post him edema o mine offense eh Algeria Milancho Algeria and some ano mine Jefferson Argentina Milancho France and Senegal omo nya ta wono na be bon kaka e te ba din so pani offense Zidane e ba ko hwem Milancho Argentina na je so we are akwa ko Senegal tapi o chusum Argentina head of Algeria Milancho chusi Argentina versus Algeria ahead of Milancho France against Senegal. Because of the banner fans, Lucas Zidane, I was walking up ahead of him, and Manchester City fans, come on. We want to all your time and your tip, Mammy, a bunch of fans as Mount Diaz, only from my fans of Panama, or the one is from Call Emma Ghana for, Sir Yamia Duma Wednesday, or Body at Ghana, or send Panama to the good terms as Omusubia, and Sansa Panama are more quality. Now, Yamia Duma, give it about Saw Montel. Now, I'll see a front to Johnson Chan, or come with Yonsen Yante, Sir Panama for a more panel, Omun so Ghana for one doka, Omun so Croatia for one doka, Omun so England for one doka, and on Trim, I was so Pania Fensa Carl Cross, and on Mountain from Roger Sansa Abuntia, Jefferson Small Jansi, and front to Johnson, Yamia Tomato, a game in a bass, Omun Subia, Omun so Ghana for Cra, whenever Ghana for Neban as a way, we are Ghana now pa. I was so trained, you went to your monster, was so brutal. And you know, our penance, not the one and answer, Brent, you know, that one is so called Emma Ghana for this Ghana for the article. I have some papa.
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0: Panama and Ghana. Good morning.
3: Yes, I've grown from Wednesday. Say Wednesday, the church here, Nietzsche. Momunka, the
0: knife.
3: Momunka, the Moka.
0: Panama. It's not Dias. Also, the warning, Emma Ghana phone. Or more, be a warning. Including Carlos Pure, so I'm manager about my friends at Ghana. What the warning is from Emma Ghana, Sansomu Subia.
3: That is.
0: Omu Subia.
3: I know my brother,
0: I know the almost in a year. Walk up. Walk up here, Ebony. Omu Subia.
3: That is.
0: I'm going to go to Canada.
3: FIFA for no organize for we are Kabumu. Born in Butane, I said, if I can't want boom. Now, organize it to them and say, if I come, now we need you more. And now I could have one, you could have one.
0: Yeah,
3: I could have one. I was sitting every quarter for then. I'm a
0: machine.
3: Just as a sign, or South African countries in Naya once said, say, no more. Yeah, next day, yes, more. Be a moment, my dear.
0: Because
3: time my Bruce also
0: did that. Nipa 500, your mama supported 500. And now,
3: stand over 60,000 as a Cote d'Ivoire for Cacre 100. Cacre
0: Fiat supporters, they don't go.
3: What does it now? Mine is a BMI champion, as I say.
0: And Patadiano,
3: and yet
0: Patadiana can I mean any news and any more Bianzi. On Zambofono, Hanum the AJ Jong, what you say? Of course, South Africa say. Several meetings in Mukana. We knew to be a prime minister, but to be a president. On say a job, mama, or Muya de Mopoa. It's a more for respect, am I? Say, you have bought a partition. You know, every few moons, a man of a summer Mokan and Ukana. And we are one of the bow. And we are one. And I saw a same way BSC pay. It will be Benjamin Fella Mendy. Sir Benjamin Mendy. It will be a similar case to so. Your blasted book by the case after almost a woman in your sanity. Into the no senka, almost you shall soon be on some crown on the very tidy about one thing. Onza England for no, Omana Quachichi, Canada. And into no, Omason, yes. And into no,
3: I'm not in your buffoon because come on, thank you, and came down.
0: And Sansa, among far a bony and it will be a day. Senka, a bony or bayer in some who are Russia ni. Senka Ghana ni ne kwenye sawa. Ebi ya nengi ya bechini kwa.
3: Ana meke.
0: Yohana Butrika. Yini ya nengi ya bechini kwa. And I mean, I would take a so as
3: come on, your girl, no guys, nice girl, okay, I don't think.
0: Oh,
3: Muna, whatever.
0: Yeah, I'm a former uncle. But oh, yeah, open my year movie could be in Simuno, or Mamma Chia Diaco. Oh, we begin Russia for Okoya Tonga Fanda. Russia didn't obey Simuno Kumana. Okoya Tabo Kamuka Fanda. And yet, since only a money woman, I said, you will see Yenichi, and Yeniska. What on the majority?
3: I said, but I buy now, I did because I buy now, trust strong letter from Mundania.
0: Strong letter,
3: but at least
0: a nice step. But Anuna is a shame. But in all movie, and you could your friends at Carlos Gross on the onion planting.
3: I rather
0: onion planting.
3: What's my sober charge you because I desire. Where's the girl cry about the Kobet Babu? So number two and number
0: six. Oh, nine. But my manager,
3: I'm going to
0: retire.
3: I'm going to also copy a Curacao.
0: I'm going to copy a Curacao.
3: Hey,
0: I don't say it was born now.
3: I'm going to go to the house.
0: We home champion. I'm smooth for away, but chance on the
3: orchestra. Yes, I'll be your escort. You're man in control. Maybe a defender.
0: I'm going to be a man.
3: Oh, are you for fire?
0: But my bad, they mean claim from the inquiry.
3: What's it? Aye.
0: Say, young girl, I'm on them.
3: Aye.
0: And you know,
3: Papa, I'm married, so. So, do one of the Yeah, group will also be there. England, Chris, and the
0: moon. Panama,
3: Panama, to me, never.
0: No, one Tiasama,
3: it's never make N-E-V-E-R. Never, Panama,
0: Unibibi.
3: Obu are some kind of England, Chris,
0: Unibibi, England, Chris, and I.
3: I'm on a Mokabi, I'm on England. Only the best show until we are costing you now, Miss Omosawa. The Patagian now, Musa,
0: you remember, I have no equal to any minor friends. La Côte d'Ivoire. Aye. La Côte d'Ivoire is a more place. Moses Kai said,
3: I'm going to go to Ghana. I don't trust them in your one day. Ah, they're very different.
0: Oh, yeah.
3: See, who can you?
0: I'm a former player, and I'm a friend. Wolfrey, the office of the assembly member of Abomia Electoral Area. Na Academy, a unit committee member, from Abomia Electoral Area. And then the bad thing is, and I would only the great Academy, and it's in bed day, and so Abom Academy, and Michel, on from Frank to Munkon to my face, I said, oh, yeah, piano, Namiso Edia Chop, and it's an old better, only Academy the great. And it's in bed day, Academy of Chrome. Academy, wow, let me turn up. 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Mr. Richard Opoku Junior. I was in Yankopon Shan Sandra, on Fun Fantom Kantomo. I visited Sandra doing a piano, meaning Yankopon Sudia Chopa. And you know, a year and a much love, prosperity and a good health. And you know, a year, Mr. Richard Opoku, our broker. I see any lovely sweetheart, a Sandra, a door papa. Sandra's your papa, this is Jina Supa. A Jura, Jina Supa. And it's a name Sandra Bed and Sanodi Beda. When he ababa broni son of Sandra and Edinburgh, from Sandra Yamishao, Mahonka, Homani Sue, yes, yes, you cry, I don't mean to amen. And then so no match, oh, we are matches, and
3: as I said to Musa,
0: yeah, and never 4 p.m.
3: As a Spain for Musifo,
0: yeah, Spain bubble. Then a Spain match, you know, who would say, now it's going to be quite
3: Spain, there's so piano so many,
0: but look how much,
3: yeah, I heard you visit.
0: Welcome, Spain.
3: It's a tournament, you know, I will be on you. And he's all yeah. Only underdogs is also okay.
0: And then, Africa countries by Colusu.
3: That's Tunisia, Amunyadi.
0: Tunisia, Lusu.
3: Tunisia, Amunyadi.
0: Tunisia, Lusu.
3: Africa, Amunyadi. And
0: the true Africa countries, Nebo. Ebo, there are 12 four. A cup of birdie. I'm going to speak.
3: You bet for Nimbo.
0: Yeah. And I'm going to play, you know. Oh yeah,
3: I'm a Portuguese.
0: I'm in Bobo. And then about 7, I hear. About 4. About 7, so I hear Egypt, Mo Salamo. I'm in Belgium. Egypt beat me in the match.
3: Good.
0: I'm beat match. Because oh
3: yeah, I hear about Mamush.
0: Mamush, mano.
3: Oh form.
0: Yes, I'm more form. Two more big teams.
3: Salah new form, cause but Mamush is in a very dangerous.
0: Mamush, Salah.
3: What about Cole? Did you form no more teamwork?
0: And Mawana Tiamo.
3: A master Belgium, yes, what?
0: Belgium, Belgium.
3: Belgium,
0: Charles de Catalan.
3: I hear what happened.
0: Dokumo, Hokkabi de Branya.
3: And I make us a Belgium, yes, what?
0: Amadou Onana. The likes of a year, a branch of friends, we MC Kotoa. Mutino. Yami had to be a son of a human. You are right. I salute you.
3: Rakususu anya ne hunka fo.
0: Hey.
3: Abla rako awa ro weekend.
0: Hey.
3: I'm a newspaper cry for the punch at number front page.
0: Or the number?
3: punch is record about front page.
0: na pictures ni bi no ana
3: ah ah ah ti kwa bra ona wa hanu manka obeka twi ni yepa
0: lawyer dias lawyer
3: obeka so di ni damra mahu
0: dias lawyer na oni aye Auntie Julie, papa, na video is libi way.
3: I'm a lawyer. Waku newsreader and as a newscaster ewo silver but then who can
0: na musu mu bi da se we do
3: na bi bi anya
0: ejo ra we wedding yetu sika go so search us it yetu sika sika 50 500 50 cedis na ejo ra se search eh na ni ko
3: sika e muga
0: waku na yes ade no kwa bra waku a o ti egwakwa onu na yes ade
3: but o ma share no munyam
0: oh yeah
3: Mr. Harrison so yeah the recipe we so for touch Harrison blocks Harrison Joy Blocks, Kotel Chemani, happy wedlock, Yamisha,
0: Yamikano.
3: Ama, Mawari, and Yakamakama, Munamunti, but Dimi, never
0: made a Kamakama. What's meant to Mankubi?
3: Oh, so say, action of
0: so one could be on
3: February. That was my program, but I didn't go share.
0: I didn't go share, and you know, I said
3: about the Raman, it says on it.
0: About my membership. They were told you over to even our channel.
3: Say, honeymoon was honeymoon.
0: Honeymoon is so as you chew with your eye. So now I'm focused on
3: exercise.
0: In the way,
3: yeah. Very important.
0: Exercise is the same thing happen over
3: here. You say how much you saw it, mom, but I'm a mechanic.
0: Oh, David, David.
3: That means I
0: didn't know how to do that. In the same thing now. I was watching on Crown Record Belgium.
3: David, David.
0: Oh, yeah, I was
3: talking. One
0: car. I was talking. Because they say exercise is a heavy. In the umbra.
3: All right. I was there for about 20 million or so. Now, still Ghana. I'm in Ghana. I'm in Shepard. Panama, they're so big. England, for the crowd, they're moving in the same way. They're moving. And the other shop, and the Empire Ball, and the Edmund.

0: They have the thing of what crack, you said they will learn from it. You know, the years you had in here. But looks like stores are all crumble. Who's a store there, you know? We be a crack, your store back when you pay 20 and I'm behind our store. No, we be back a crack, no, no, no, no, no, no, no, no, no, no, no, no, no, no, no, no, no, wire no, no, no, no,
1: no,
0: no, no, no, no, no, no, no, no, no, no, no, no, no, no, no, no, no, no, no, Bantuma, Asafo, Crowfoam, Doom, all the merchant stores, stores, so where's the shame? I say, store.
1: Impo, I say, for last month, you move Baninia, you started a year call inspection over Bantuma areas. Now, we won't say Bantuma marketing, no cranny, a poor year assessment, Kakran, who say the rate at which I want steps, Etieno. Nanka say we mu provide ma emu bike akra because say bibi sina saman fu no gidigidi wo mo yesa wo sane a one hwa stampede be brebe titi nipa bebre so e wo hono enti na ye check say won so a obi a owo meet bia na at least obo wo switch e kan ho so that in case of emergency bia wo switch na o me switch na wa bo wo meter no na na say obo dum.
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1: 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But if you want metreco, another one. But say those gadgets no one will be a genie there ba. And can tempan ye ni a camp one one. You bet you do no cra ma dear ne ye day. Entre and quichy. Inti aya ye bane two on fo effa extinguishes no one. Ye best slow. So one bombo dia no one to be. Na emboa. One kasa wager pa dia woma e de inyan.
0: Yeah. And as a pee of Zami here. I got a wish when it
1: made us the best.
0: And I blast out who say and I the body on time.
1: Yeah, bomb fire pa because this time around we shendra could divine equado match no kakra. Na near mess lene say in ka Africa countries ne do na ko e nima kebebua pa. Because I say World Cup in Bibia na diaspora for no one by then. IGFENC.
0: Until I'm respecting ya. And then the back record will be a same man if you say.
1: Respect.
0: Anyway,
1: yo.

0: Because at least maybe that could be number one thing is so we need to respect the rules and then I will cause one. The rules and regulations. It's no good. Say if you are over the answer or be it to now what would you be true because no. Because when I accept it, we could be a top list. Oh, list no matter be a Ghana, you need country be a Albania. I prevent some people from entering Ghana. So, because there are rules, there are regulations, there are laws, you know, that prevent certain people from coming into Ghana. But nobody over here will. If you think you can apply for a visa, you are denying. So, push a Canada for the small amount of money. The fact is that offense, you know, and charge you all. Now, I'm committing one answer. You are going through the court process. Canada for regulations, you know. It says that you're committing one idea. A charge that also there. Now, those charges not follow under a certain category. You need to say we are rape, you need to say, terrorism, you need to say we are money laundering, and they must be taking drugs, So, you need charge you one. To them, they will not allow you entry into their country. So, maybe I say, countries with the meeting of the and so only as America or Britain
1: Sisiani, a very, very interesting scenario. So, say America for Nama, Patel, America, but Canada for Nama, Emma, and Kama, and Korea. And the amount for can say, and Canada, and America, they say, come here for a moon, money be braces. It is America, America, Canada for some pay. America for Baba Casa say, we didn't say, charge the Papa Nusu, but we didn't say, and convict him. That's why they let him in. But Canada for Nusu, I said, that would be a good idea. And yeah, dear, I'm a man.
0: Again, you know, we are putting the rules, the country, we are to be a sovereign country, you know. Who are your rules in your Maha only? I follow under Canada for the media, I follow under a particular business. America for only Iran, they say. Who say, a special arrangement to be over to Mexico?
1: So say, Iran for some move from Mexico. Iran for from Mexico, never go for America, new. And you are some sort of back to Mexico.
0: So, the moments now, the moments are America because country are in a war, not war. You don't admit the people.
1: Muna international relations. A band is saying that many problems is here, you say. Seven prayer, so and you're gonna for sorry, no more call America and Canada. A global body to say FIFA. And also, we are seeing ambitia. Now, media goma, we are seeing Nyankabumu. Now, see, we are seeing ambitia and Nyankabumu. More or less, you carry a sabumuna. In solidarity, I can't want to say that you be a very good car. Now, we need to
0: put in this particular case, Ghana, and FIFA, and Canada. So, as you said, FIFA for also on the only web politics, FIFA politics, and Mamma can say, because we propose that you need Iran dream. Nanka Yanfa, Italy, and Kushim, and also no. They are not interested in that. Even though, you know, you are a FIFA chairman or an Italian. But you know, you cannot do that because over there, over the politics. If the country like Omopakwe don't sue us all, before they go, you know, on the act of PC, then now, you know, only if a Myanmar won't come home for RMP and not Omo admitted and so on. And you know, say, it is not yet there. And yet, because Omo the Omo found. In terms of the aim, whoever qualifies, you know, it is up to the country who are all grown. So I respect your rules and regulations. And that's a woman about a woman loss. So, everything is cheaper.

0: And Canada, so what I said to you, there is no political idea of what you are, what you are.
1: Hello?
0: Nothing within me, and you don't know, so I'm falling to the law of one. Some of them to me can say, because of the UAM bank, you know, therefore come in. And you remember, so you need a African.
1: Now, normally a bunny say, normally a bus say, yeah, to me, I have review, which me, Trubby Beak, Communist Service, as you want, which me, as I ended, reapply,

0: ọ̀sìn.
1: Just watch your form is that true. Watch your form.
0: Judicial review. It's only the court. In democracy law, it's only the court that can reverse the decision there. Down. So, if we are all praying that maybe a federal court, you know, they should not work as a deal. In this particular case, we will be a case. I don't know about it yet. She's Canada, for one, has almost been worth more. Ghana has also 18 million more. So it's up to the courts, you know, the federal courts. You know. So, Mbushe, you know, I chance here, no matter to be a thing. That is fine. So, it's very unfortunate, but if we tell me, you come on a car, a Kotesi highway as well. And now, that's the highway, the highway. Then it's up to cops. And we have a corner cops or a cafe. Oh, we will review case now and my in this particular circumstance. We share the relationship between Ghana and Canada. And after we share the long established so many cooperation and we are facing Canada being one of the first countries on the BA after independence on the BA mission when you can for a DBA judge may try to see there's a way to be between where you're not I'm not about there and they didn't do so but nobody got nothing to do with our relationship with Canada the laws of Canada and
1: Honorable Asante, former MP Jabin, and I just Jabin, and I'm mine, I just Nkwa, and former Minister for Foreign Affairs, and I'm Utese, and Nenebo Nkomo. Now, about international relations, yeah, that's the boss. Also, Konona, and I'm the Pabo Nkomo, from Open Neighborhood to the Ecoso World Cup. Now, Michelle, you're very sure you're not going to come out and say, I'm about to do the best I got.
0: No. To the people and I'm serving to the community out of Dubai. I mean, it's very important. China can form the security of Mama. You know, you put the leader, you say, you can't see, you can't see, you can't see, you can't see, you can't see, you can't see, you can't see, people should recognize. The service to the community, you know, here, the amount of money.
1: So, one of the topics for Canada. Ghana. Need the cause World Cup in here. Quickly, my two winning friends, remember Abdallah Said Aba. And I come with the cause so. The came in time. I'm in time in the action as a gun. So normally, come on tempo. Some is one Jinaka. South Dragon food, but the one more American. South Dragon food for the famous. I'm Raman Pepper.

$50. It's going to change the pot from 5 to 20. Tofu kebab. Starting with $40. It's going to pot 20, 50, and that's 100. Plantain trays. Starting with $30. It's going to pot from 5 to 20. Virginia, Maryland, Washington, D.C. Ambo East Coast, so you know. Ghana, for near Campaign, Rhode Island, and also East Coast of America. At your phone number, the Google phone, so promo for you. 574-460-7300. 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America. Sell money as our number is you. At your word between 18 and 25. Now to Bantam reports and Tassi Patassi, not to just stop for you. My son number will 024-576-181. Now 0240-645-434.

Adumayo. That's how we feel between 18 and 25. That's how crowd was see result. Yeah, but Bama Bibia, come on. Royal Basin Resort. Oh, Odium. We walk up, no man for Hepa, Job, and Hepa. Just a more Royal Basin. It's a ocean as ideas and matches in the Briana. Same in Tassel, no, here matches in the Briana. Yeah, Pepper on the Anagana, Joe, Dima, no. Go put the one for much, and I am a Jimmy, and I'm a Jessa. They actually last good as I'm a Massa Sabbath tonight. No, when you're Royal Basin for social match, and I'm not there, sound that's a quiet one to be down, man. Royal Basin Resort, oh, Doom. Moses St. Louis, St. Louis School of Money, Royal Basin Resort. Phone number for reservation, you have a sub down, I have a welcome match, you see on the map. On one number, I'm a Becker, I'm a 054-0122-865 and 050-121-252.

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Fred Ghana National Fire Service, one of the Ghana Police, and after 0545-006111, and 0545-006112, and 0302550380, and 0800-123-000, MPA, from Mumbwa. Hotel Boy, Cheya, or Bantama. By Prophet One and Chow, your Rainbow Hotel. Also, you walk up, you walk up, no, to be good. And you may say 3-4 o'clock off. Mom will pay Spain, Barcelona, anywhere, Madrid. Some day, and then from 4 o'clock. Came from the bar from 4 o'clock. But you're from 0248-926-360 and 0502-844-555. Trauma. And some must have local continental. You are in local continental. Security 24/7. Car park no soup. So for the public bureau. Or standby generator. Adia Yapani said, I'll check Ghana. I'm not sure how much I need to do. I'll check Bruta. I'll check Bruta. I'll check Bruta. I'll check Bruta. I'll check Bruta. I'll check Bruta. I'll check Bruta. I'll check Bruta. I'm going to go to the next one. I'm going to go to the next one. I'm going to go to the next one. I'm going to go to the next one. I'm going to go to the next one. I'm going to go to the next one. I'm going to go to the next one. I'm going to go to the next one. I'm going to go to the next one. I'm going to go to the next one. I'm going to go to the next one. I'm going to go to the next one. I'm going to go to the next one. I'm going to go to the next one. I'm going to go to the next one. I'm going to go to the next one. I'm going to go to the next one. I'm going to go to the next one. I'm going to go to the next one. I'm going to go to the next one. I'm going to go to the next one. I'm going to go to the next one. I'm going to go to the next one. I'm going to go to the next one. I'm going to go to the next one. I'm going to go to the next one. I'm going to go to the next one. I'm going to go to the next one. I'm going to go to the next one. I'm going to go to the next one. I'm going to go to the next one. I'm going to go to the next one. I'm going to go to the next one. I'm going to go to the next one. I'm going to go to the next one

0: sorry, Bema. And my skin is tossed. Come on. Modia J Rexona. Najee Lux. Now, who's your man? Quite the move. I said, I'm for me. Hey, Kofi, we did a song. I said, you respect the cost room more. That's what we're assembling, so you know. Assembly is a very much. Good morning, welcome to the show. Jordan Opa. Yes, it's 20 years. In the HS 20, Adiachi, Seba. If a Cote d'Ivoire, and Cote d'Ivoire, here. You look at her to this end of my head. But I say, I'm going to show 5-1. I need a man. Abdi, good morning. Bidia, good morning. Bidia, good morning. Abdi, I know what you're yes, so now we change interview with you, Papa. And then foreign affairs, Kakao, until now, as I mean, interviews me. I mean, my lawyer, Bissou, Kasa Kakao, lawyer, Pasebos, also a church, and a man before. The legalities of the whole thing, what is going on? Abdi, introductory remarks, and then Abreka, therefore, yeah, because you.
1: No cranny, Thomas Party, a gentleman. Misumano kakra senior wakoye minu ya gana ni idie ni case ni meti ye seo cases bia evani meshe the nature of the case and how our cases na ye connected no senior mepino kwa mentia siye and for me na Canada enzo take this measure senior na honorable eka nse ebinu mwa hodia ye nya e charge u se king. No, I don't know. Money will any fee be a problem. Say, oh, bear, but my dear lawyer for now, tia, baby, kakra, yemina, kakra, and say, democracy, or more, more coffer by and sooner, sebi, or more, yes, I know my way. Or more, and sooner, actually, and say, yes, say, your bow charges, ya, and no interest, say.
0: Sana lawyer the kind, they meet every
1: lawyer. My tea or no.
0: And I say international law.
1: Senior.
0: Now, signatures look about here, Canada. They meet it and follow us.
1: Senior. And you know, quite ambition. Maginua.
0: Oh, yeah, the question from 1948.
1: Senior. Jimmy Maginua.
0: Yeah, funny.
1: Now, medical quiz, Dr. Kwame Nkrumah, who say, Yama Yani and Dawa. Abrofuno. I'm going to be a sana mo chire ba sana mo we nyina ya gbagu ya chi o na ya ne ya pe because se mitie ono abu ya ono abu se ebinu mo fa sa adi ni ndia gro se ya nya bo mie charges ya dia bo nse eno ano no e se omo etimi e distance omo ho from you senior
0: na se
1: mo prejudge o mo prejudge se such individuals no se bi boni na ye se yesu so mo aye no
0: no mo aye
1: must be so my enjoy case ni die yes senior eti ya udie kakra especially when Thomas Party o hwe senior de ni city na no matter what opening match na o nya bimbo me yes me sana me ma hunu
0: so Ghana camp no wo US
1: yes
0: the me so mo ko Canada na
1: so senior
0: but no but Canada ne US there. As a Ghana ne Cote d'Ivoire na Ghana into go
1: bon.
0: Okay. Short and na East Coast especially if you East Coast one kwa and what you
1: so
0: and you know. I obetwa hu no makwa.
1: So
0: by a hard.
1: And you see
0: on the Panama do say yam fan say. Say US ni. Omo national team ni and Canada national team. And I be a World Cup here na be do Ghana ne Cote d'Ivoire Nigeria.
1: Yeah.
0: Now omo players ya dey near from ah US you limbo pa mo battery. Na Ghana has the embassy at Castle. The player number 6, and 10. Yeah, who, friends, gave where you were more WhatsApp platform. What do you think is going to happen? Share that scenario. If you say Ghana, can assume if you FIFA for the Dominican, Ghana, you have to do something because you're hosting, because you are hosting, you have to be hospitable.
1: FIFA is pretending. As a
0: FIFA, you know,
1: yes, we play neutral. So, in this paint, picture, what paint? Imagine, says I need to buy. Pressure upon pressure. Ebeba.
0: Say America for be Banabia Ghana. Entry point. Yes, you know. So I need to 1, 2, 3. We. You want more picture? Oh, Facebook and Instagram. Now, I'm only giving for being a job until you to me. Yeah. You need to be Ghana. No, I'm only key players for America and a key players for Canada. You have to make a summary.
1: Finally, you have to make a some quote unquote international experts in so a warning Ghana say one shena one could say the long standing relations between Ghana and Canada. Two, yes, I warn here, Yeni and Sebi. Yeah, who acquire you know? Yes, I so warn here, say Yanhia.
0: Yes, Anna, Yampen.
1: Your issue release to demonstrate our displeasure. We're born in the bonny day. Me tell lecture back could be announced Ghana and Shayena, sir, release in the crano, one to him no crano, Kaya, Yan Yishua and Kayana, Mr.
0: With the West now, I don't know. Minta on the same issue. Maybe you have a problem.
2: Your problem, young individuals. You said senior would say, attacking lecture and answer.
0: You need to go back, whatever.
2: But for the benefits,
0: so no, can
2: you? One kind of hunting, you respect the opinion. I said, when it comes to international relations,

0: guys. Rules of engagement. For example, you don't share inadmissibility of foreigners into the big country section 36 under the international diplomacy law. I say, meeting you, me, I feel pity for Thomas Partey. NDC for the council, the law is the law. One, we share section 37 under international admissibility of a foreigner into a country. We say, being involved in transitional criminal organization, human trafficking, money laundering, blah, blah, blah. But there are only under the criminal code in Canada, they will say, having a criminal conviction in Canada or conviction outside of Canada for offense that equates to an inadmissible offense in Canada. This includes common offense like impairing driving, sexual assault, sexual case, rape charges, and causality.
1: But one operational word now.
0: Yes.
1: Convict. One got charged. That is the operational word.
0: That is the operational convict.
1: This guy, yeah, Patel, has been charged, has not been convicted.
0: But here is the case. Yes, I call the friend is the same under their own code, Canadians. The same Canada Act. Sexual offense at 2003, sexual offense and amendment at 1992. A status, the legal framework devised picture identification to two strikes. I had already denied it to my party. Was it denied under two strikes? The first one is convicted, and the first one is in the court process.
1: In the court process.
0: And here, case they say, MR4, sit on this party, said, and a lawyer, Jason Wayshan, say, the last one called the 13th of March, Thomas Partey pleaded guilty. And now, Ghana have the only difference is that he who alleges must prove, but in every case, nigga, they the two, so they also prove this every year again. That's the two scenarios. So it is the case. Partey to not prove this so again. And now, unfortunately, things on Oko, the same criminal code now. Up to now, once I'm out for needs, me will be again. Sexual law, no, then you protect them. It will, you know. And now can say women, yes, I could hear me before. No, and not yet. There is no doubt about that.
1: When you remember, I mean, problem. Me most of the law is there, blah blah blah. This law was not drafted. Tamaya Kobo Walker,
0: Debbie.
1: Seven credit, sir, for the information education. No, be a routine before a country ever castle or person hosting events as big as a welcome. And that's also what you want to know. For we Americans, you know, FIFA basket hosting. But Cote d'Ivoire match I hear, stadium of 60,000. A move 50,000 here, Ecuador for. Are you for Samutia Adem? It's World Cup, no,
0: no,
1: bonus. I know more
0: money. No, you're not one raises salient points. At Tama Osha, I said, now we can't control for Tama a good demo DM. Even a good demo DM. FIFA corner, I want to say, tell me, and they are so smart, say, under same international relations.

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0: eh problem champion you ready yeah. He said no fire he must in cry
2: yeah I won't come
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0: bi assembly members unit committee members DCs, MCs, regional ministers, and supervisor Obiana. They want you to join the Momo Pajmandos.
2: Who are
0: some of you?
2: Assemblyman, they never had the Muyamiado. I am here to work a crack. I don't know ever my mother in him. And the moon has a much me here.
0: You got a question, but you trouble me.
2: When I have some of you, I draw some catchment area. I go so I want my MC, I did, and so I did, at it. MC, born so on for a minister so. I want a region in the side at Niagara, the Pumasibi. But I say, and once honorable now, Jinchia. Ah, the rest are nice.
0: I have a hobby
2: on money.
0: Okay, Abdi, the next one, I got two number because they're similar. First one, you went to Mediano on the Ezim Bank, then I'll call Jinsa play bargain.

0: pray request out to me. And said that time up to Edumu Shese. I mean, we cut two number. They want 4 candidates. I mean, Tese Martin Bigu the other day. Say, fine. Said they go for 200 years, 500 years. Ghana is a very young for Sylvia. Name him. I can't remember. Ghana here says candidate development. You know, quite busy. So no, on only there. Okay, this kind of free nipa no home now. I say, God nipa got 2 500 years. Nice kind of what they call out the court. Yes, he is candidate. That's his view. But what do you think about the two? Unti media no. The lawyer can say, I'll ruin himself in back. Attorney General, the above to say, I'm going to ruin himself. We're going to the end. We're going to decide that's what we are going to go to the end. But I hear two issues. We ask SS. We're MPP, we're NDC.
1: My auntie said, or more call to a judge, if I be decided whether say, but senior on the whole, my tia lawyer for the senior now can't pay Buddy, say, Baya na mi bisa mi ho se mrabia mpanyifo 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
0: I repeat lawyer say usu kasa be interview no ana oka we spoke about it and I say plea bargain yes waiting their court but need technicality is a woman why he is going for that but I know say the oka na say
1: yes
0: the first kokutia and che say
1: ohun so
0: aha but the bit what punishment
1: so
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1: crown yes nanka ɔkɔkɔɔto a you see figures there you see gurus there but me who be da me ka we dia si asam so man kasa chinchina omo nko ho da bi me ka dia ka asam enti party ba power ma wani na ho some anya post some unya post ma wani na ho senior because wuni j eko fie mas e ba e rollis na o pese o ye takachi na o mas ye no ma na mas si da bi Truth of justice grants slowly. In the end, a beggar to need destination. 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But senior, the tienye. 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I'm telling you, se won fahun. She mfahun hon. Yoko pa won invite to million times senior you have nothing to lose but se wudi boni na wa ma wani anda ho senior you will suffer abra party panifo sabi omutifie na omo hwe wo nku wudi mo kan say senior pepe di senior na kakra me chire ma dwene mo senior
0: me ta on the two complex issues you want to say Ghana for business service. This is Ghana. The idea here is because
2: my many quick segment. Tamaku, love him. Senior,
0: because we come from the same
2: The key salient points we are managing and the respect sample show. Senior, young people who have not served the country, the nipa will car yɛde na hyɛ car ɔba camera si so yɛagye no abusuafoɔ agye no ɛde no kɔ a wie mu sɛ asoma si wɔpɛte sɛdena bɛduru kurom hɔ m sɛ night dwum yɛante hwee yɛstate yie dede 3 days ago ɛna ɔm sɛ wɔde flight nam the United Airlines flight number UA988 from Washington Dallas. Anybody? Okay. Anti bloggers be brave. I will come here. Radio station. And that's be your press call. Be our international airport. Anti man to man. Today is a said name. So once I went. So what? Ama the ordinary Ghanaian. I'm no taxpayers' money. Or a maslock, I was a sicker or the boy, my memo, Boja Boja, my coding in chain. Ah, now I know you and Tia Grandia Day, a equal court, ICU Center, former finance minister for Riata. And I got a phone now was updated because you are interested. I said, a gun and me sicker, a your my gun and sicker. I said, now the world has changed. So, by since I'm safe flight, United Airlines, and goodbye. The group room at 9:50. Hey, NBC. One day, now you perceive a corner pure patriotic. Now you intend to pull back. Where you NBC from out the politics actually? And again, the simple question again is: Zibu San said, "Now tell me, Kulu, what's the about Kulu? Any problem about Kulu? Facility ban? What the ordinary Ghanaian wants to know? Somebody are blocking media for you now from taking pictures. Mo blocking more media bloggers you now for even showing keke. Say ya. Yet ya see. Ebia, the image right one, why no? Then yet ya see. Which facility is said Nam Tamaklo at Tonu Ewa tell the ordinary Ghanaian? And now we are going to scam 133 baby. No, we are just asking. And I could also acquire scam, say women's band baby. And as I quite scam say but to a full borehole cocoa fine BMI and 8 million for almost 8 months. Yeah, no asked me, but yes, I can't open it. A memo media is good for my party because Ghana and EBM, who I used to tell my people, NDC lost 2028 elections in February. And Mira can some are Ghana and Foy. Oh, it's a good one, Nako. The only problem is that the media houses in those are in their good books, no don't want to tell people that love you should can cool is it and the uncle. But and we have time for it. The air can say Ghana for say said now to my about and this about my idea where some I'm sure Montre facility our war. I think it's a logic question. It's not the young farm not Ghana anyway. We talk to reach him. It was reach in a camera correct man capture said now back into can it's true send what you reach him and this and their propaganda is gonna be used to crime and then your sympathy. There's no spares. The ordinary Ghanaian nation would be
0: whatever it is. Also, my Ghana for what it is.
2: Oh, love it.
0: About what is the next step? Because yes, sentencing in absentia.
2: Issue, yeah.
0: Is she going to start serving? Or until I end, I must have discussion with her.
2: Very good.
0: Everyone says a scandal on an idea. And I'll be so crying. No, you didn't in absentia. Yeah, no, you can't. Whatever it is,
2: we can still even open them, try all everything. Say, High Court, maybe you can go to the next. Court, appeals court. Then
0: I mean, who where we are?
2: So you see,
0: and as our statia concerns, they say, I
2: may say, then all I can say, they should take the woman will take the ordinary guy for granted. Mate, I mean, court plead bargain, plead bargain, loving, and your money, and your money. So here, act now, act 1079, section 169. As amended in 162A in plea bargaining negotiation and plea bargaining started day I shall say 22 July 2002 and the first person let's put it on record the first person who will call for plea bargaining the NDC for at a force near Richard Bama at a force went in for a plea bargain of 2.37 million euro and so we call plea bargaining and then at a force the minister. And a court course called Dean Asama and this by a more acquainted and discharged. 80 me and Francis argue, we say, we call for plea bargainer. Where you come for you see, can't begin. No. Richard Jackpa and our national security or Bora Mount for her born one. One no tell us here, Yan or call for plea bargain. No mean I end this. William Ato Asian and so Capital Bank NDC ni call for play bag. It is obi call for play bag na. Enye money o. Nipa na tenase. We are saving the nation require resource because eh attorney general court no. Eh state funds na dey funding them. Ah say sika nko bi anka or aban betim dey akoshe be before am kwitu aba. Or calling security no those things dey na. It is so me dey obi call for play bag na enye money. But the problem I have it the court of public opinion or more trend, that is the problem. NDC should be up and doing. Now they should stop the trying of persons in the court of public opinion. Or trying to find say where you're guilty and pray on finding for court. And now court ain't determined as me. And then July 13 will be detained. And I was very, very disappointed with Jerison Serisa. The posted on Facebook. Now NDC for all over. Air try, air proxy, China root me at them, China root me at them. And the crowd, we need to say, oh, man, you're quiet here for, and you're quiet here, the guy. Lawyer and peer could be say, all we draw. Say, yeah, to pass and the command, pay their lawyer and peer could be, a car, and then be a senior car here. But so make us say, the court will not be fair. My question is, I go a pre-judgmental. You need to be quite sure to contempt of court. Case, they say, what say? The all cross examine the third witness against Onwenu Kenyatta. Witness literally says here literally says Okoye documentary no, which were tender in as exhibit. So what tender in an exhibit there? I have the right to peruse through your exhibit and will file a court no for that the score within the day. And will rule against them. Based on that, let's much just be able to see say a personal one that the trend is good, one could be in Google Abra or all the excellencies of practice. Ah, a random home. And that is the premise, sir. What they ever us or our fires or withdraw. And it's within the law of premise, sir. So, case because now when I or I am the person now, you perceive that you withdraw. And it's and the appear could be any of so let's keep that on record. Now, if you say plea bagging, hey, yeah, who probably be a yes, who have begun a sika book a pale more, 100 woman coach to my end of the day, who yes, sikano. Name. Sir, Abuga Pele call for plea bargain in Yeska, Richard Jackwa, NOA National Security Coordinator call for plea bargain. I'll buy NDC Abonabaso. Yes, he's got more mind my NDC Abonabaso and say National Security one more world around them. At all force, then I'll buy Juma Magana, a two pong, then they'll know no call for plea bargain. That's my wound to me, so I will say, we'll call for plea bargain. But I see nothing wrong with that. Name of the best friend, sir, you're in PPN, so you're in DC. Nasa, yeah, did you make the mission, sir? Yeah, name Rakwansu. Because Oshia here, Omuko ma summer boy case here, Utie proceedings a quarter on the any substance we are bet in the court of public opinion. They are boy Chama who are root me for Ama all the social media guys of NDC going now. Chama root me condemn Chama root me. Chama from the bus and they cry Chama root me and condemn. Who wants to affair? They will shift it to Eisenberg. Eisenberg then soon will call for plea bargain, which the law at 10679. Law sections amended in 162A allows it. And he, I didn't know love him. And he ever said, young man, he said, something about when you have to watch your person, we'll be called for plea bargain. And Chere said, we'll be for Senko, we'll be called plea bargain, we'll be for the Ato Force and NOF Finance Minister called for plea bargain of 2.37 million euro. Richard Jackwa echo for $2 million, meaning I could plea bargain. Abuga Pele mi nako for plea bargain. 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
0: Kofu wo di ako fire, sorry. 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
3: Mimi ya ni,
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3: Mini mimi ya ni, enya jine, bako. Isa yense, last year, you go my say, and I want to be at your team. I sent my moon sorry. The sign said, want to miss or two or near by the mother or my bamboo siada or near by the biada. Then this year by any day, me a stitch of my own to miss or go my say. As long to me come over, be at him. No, no, he said, want to me and I'm quite born in so I didn't crack her any new crack. 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
3: 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answer mami
0: I'll play bargain into my budget
3: debi you know okra and I'm no case say say
0: x amount na say what when your mama
3: debi e ho you know ho e san say let me see ye man gana for nyina anti say say ne code no aka say pa ewo mu ba ko e say wako kraka e de aba oman anim so de ba be ma ama watua wo de ya adwuma no ade 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
0: philosopher no okay no o ya na say what ka abi o ka ne say o si Yeah, your defense is easier said than done.
3: See, I'm a trainer. See, I'm not gonna find the one. Let me see. See, I'm not gonna force one. Obi, I didn't buy baby. Jenny said, "Oh, yeah, didn't buy a computer. Now, how could she baby? Oh, Niho, oh, fear, Debbie, no, say Niho. dear mamma mini obi anti as I say, mamma no won't walk quinya, so be kwa pee. Na pino so wako. I don't know em ran so so any bedi a bay juma. And you mo be and conquo dream ma bain say, say na bain pes wedi, oye.
0: By only a kasaya quoted above two men, I say, and the appear could be, so no warrun inside their free. Won't be kissing any juma. I thought.
3: Sure.
0: High court say judgment on trust.
3: Mo, let me see. Many man we see our side we
0: High court said in the South Court and Abu Radi and
3: Mo.
0: On anybody we.
3: Mo. Who is that lawyer?
0: Now buy piano pay a nano pay 15 June and pay.
3: Lawyer am paying for a more crumb I say. Omun in who say, tactics be a what a marriage man. And no, and a lawyer peer could be a person where they were the age. It's not say, who lawyer peer could be why now peer few court to buy. What's my kind say? But be a seminar doing the young quack young or bomb pie a match and my wound to me. But be a con an order, and a man am a kind. Lawyer peer could be nine a kind. And it's a woman's all back to one. And Canada done it wasn't Kawi's age man. And no two. Wan ko court wa mpia mada ama meka se ni ma e ko so court woni nyi ho
0: adu nza ade we na
3: ni
0: ama mani angelo hu da
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0: a
3: wona ba meka se ye e wo twu ho afim na de na wuntu wo
0: fi aka ke se mama ko ko esa de mi ta de o hen o pepelo o pepelo je
2: ye ye
0: yande mi
2: ta de ni ko
0: a ko ba ko la bra
2: unim
0: a mi sa de we
2: unim
0: e chale ye ba se o mo jwan e like a
2: You need to sit till.
0: Sure.
3: Taxes,
0: man. Also, it's never. Also, do tell me. Also,
3: Timmy. Also, Timmy. Unim. You're not gonna
2: find that taxes.
3: Sir,
2: okay, sir. Taxes, sir. Okay, sir.
0: Oh, there are many.
2: And
0: you
2: will
0: tell him. And you will tell him.
2: But man, I say, taxes. It's part of the law. Ah, I'm acquiring. But nanka, mimi ekasano. So, okay, we be say, Ghana phone in any name say. Want to me at the papers bonnet na kwaje busi eh and yeah
0: kado kwatin dum am entry
2: asim
0: say o plea bargain no aka but emu technicalities e be che say o yese yese na no ma bonti anu kwa ko ka contempt
3: waje to mu
0: asama ye kan plea bargain say yese nya ho ne gina
3: ono ni say
0: asama ko ntle merit of the case say and as ho de
3: ko asama abam
0: ho de me pe contempt as the ho de but ye ka plea ho de
2: ho de ma nimnye obi a
3: want to me asama wa kan nyina ne say asama mo de atu me so a mo be se me di mi ko jam ran ni mu no me sira mu me di ho fo
2: Oya ni bia je for o ti oya ni o re pre buy o mo da tu say o ti let me see. It's what to ambulance now. To come to buy in Chekronwa. You see, let's not do it politics. But when the money must share you, and because of saying that the pressure go a MPP, MPP, the pressure go Ghana phone your number. I'm saying this for this car. When you quickly and over for a back door, and there be a mekao, may I blame me a sign because. 32 MPs are no more double salary minimum. Or signing less and no on premium prosecutor because yes, a prosecution of the opposition political party, which is not fair. And then ended there quickly. Then they amended this act, say, plea bargain. And again, they be answered to say, so be before my Nisika, now on the interest cash on the back. And then we hear you, that's in your crown. So, and me and Yanis, and Senator Maker say, NDC, you see, Omar try wound to me out the court of public opinion. And mind you, well, if the other kind of trendy, yeah, now we'll friend for me. The elephant doesn't forget to eat retaliate too. It's in the gist of the elephant. And we cram also be a go that can see a mining concession. Let's not go there. Let's not go there. Because Sato Force Neno, a minister, Mama Niaji, Elbon Abaso Sato is forced number 2 Uncle Baby, 10 years old, 8 minutes old man, and on the surface of a sheet in the corner is one, cost of. But that one, Ghana, Mimi Zua. Any problem? Samre ko beti ma baye minister ko dem ena se o ko sa the criminal offense wo Ghana law and that say e cause financial loss to the state na when you na for cry 50 years en ko da so dem ko baye baye finance minister Richard Jacquin na wose man to nyum friend wo to one wo boyra we fie na e to bo na ha na concert kan tata ne comedies ni nyina no wo school for plea bargain and they say kono so yan plea bargain na dum am na ntwe sika no and you prosecute na causing financial loss to the state. When you're for crying 50 years, and then consummate my coordinator of national security. Let's not go there. And he fine about yes, I said court then try. I said, wound to me is guilty. On one now, continue to this commissary. Muye bino, ye can jitu uji, si can mo man. Et wedi also okay, hula balu ye ye na, si can yes, maji. Metria, isi hu semi wu, yenko.
0: God, ya meti ya sele ya bikra, chile mu kra, no se. 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
2: Yes. Exemba loan. Sama boy case ni ma,
0: aha, the other one case ni. Et wedi, e dosu nun tinko, pese ka wino. Se kabi ya umbi ya meni, ya chene, ahedi
2: aka. Kabi ya see nothing wrong
0: with that. That was what? I'm not plan, but whatever will come out of it, then the court
2: will be. But we have mark this today. They know, and as semantics, the NDC play. That the Babon said, which will be acquitted in this chance. Open market.
3: So let me say, no, once I said, Nikasa about him.
2: Nikasa, my
3: hotel. Oh, I said, oh, Rano, and Yerjuma.
2: Oh, Rabena, what do
3: I say?
2: This is not a case. Which be case was, oh, Rano was not part of a union. Titi, oh, Rano, which be case, unless you tell me, not Ora is not part of the Ora case, now which be game. So why are you making
3: what are we saying?
0: I'm going to call you. I'm going to call you.
3: Yeah.

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1: 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make me there, or I'm holding, yeah, I'm not okay to trust them, so I'm holding at the back. But they're so on such a Kaiser. One person who have the baby, so a boy, it's not going to be a yes. No one that you see a hole. But that you need to trust him. Let's see what we say. If you are nice, I know I'm a mouth from Clinton. I'm a woman, I'm a beer. Emphasis, you know.
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3: into me video, yes, inside that bibia inside layer to see your tune. It may travel 1 to 2 seconds. See, yes, say now you have 1 second, you've no money. Yes, yes, you know him over Kakra. Yes,
4: what's your name? Then, what a container, 10 million. Now, the coins you open this and say, what a container, Vintina, 10 million. And now, Ocasso, Zoom Lion, and I'm vanity, you man, I said, and so you man. Also, a mass, I know, I talk about Zoom Lion, say, I didn't do my second, I said, yeah, you need guys with you, young guys, you need a container. Now, what you want among Sano, I want some FBI, I want some kind.
5: This is a man, one son, but you're shopping, you know, one side, I see him. We did cry, and yes, and I'm sure some of the crowd, I was the crowd. Yes, sir, I didn't cry, and some moment, Diana, or Mimmy, they said, I bought a new queer by cooking. You
6: say, you pay your container, you run, I'm yes, take the ball, I'm a subana, don't know how. I'm a dancer, Kawaja, Yare, Yare, Yarma, what are you area? 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
0: 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And I want to day a whole summer over to your watches. A choir, a whole some papa, watches an anonymity day tram win or chess. Aye, papa, you want to do the cacker, then he drew has a pit in the natches of a ton and anonymous yellow. Or then craft a free one. I want to tell a cassia no war, a bujamu, our Nigeria mining mahin crew. Then one more tongue creatures, eh? Or blue away a Juma echo was one. Now, or by ye, one echo was a president, as a CIA, a commission, a free. 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
0: 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Happy birthday. I was a boy, a real birthday, no. Every year, the Sunday, the announcer said, Yeah, Conono, 80 to my dear Divo, Ebert was a sports for all moonlight.
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US money. Who say one of them pays him? It's Aquana, and also we call medicals. Come here, say, here we go. Report Aquana in front is more. Saperi, so here we go. We're joining by a munch bobocono, and so now entire airpa, near Jemu, Yanko and Safu Fromo, Yanko the medical, the Rubin Amaru, the small pro, but Rubin Amaru, the culture, you know, also signed to June 2029. In our conditions, you know, we run so well to this hair, TNK, why are you ready to take a different opportunity, different job, no so well to this. Manchester United now for Tia, baby for every tofa, eight and play football baby say, you baby, Kobebi, et Ruben Amorin, also Wilson, Sama, the Pacha Medepa, Namibu Brach Radio, Yanko Orunaswa, the phone Yose Marino, yes, a personal on one and two questions, a corner from Macuquella, yes, we'll catch up in first prayer. Washima Kukwela team, a convict not fit in the style of play. It's among Chelsea, not Kiani Kinebe piano, Omukoko for Akona, a friend of Mark Kukwela, no medium to met, you know, it's Obitian Babino Cassere, a runner from Frontino Press, and one a Cossai Poina, the Patio Contempo, Massa. Kratano, air parties where, or when a friend Yose Marino, on one at two request here, a quarter friend Marco Quella, and soon and to my empire, near Jim Twenty and so to them all. The Enyaka, BKA, when you come up on Facebook, who saw a couple of prime, from Facebook, who says, Japan for now, and no uncle for a yard to be, not a not to the papa, none of my dear me, or continue tactically, or designing plan which were, or as a drawing board, Missa. And what your plans and tactical and patch approach and the coding number and answer numbers and what design me at JB and draw name be as a pack at also now on himself is a cloud on an water because ultimately I'm a president it is doing your bear or I'm a chasan that's all where you're saying 1 2 3 who are pick that blackboard on them that's what pick that tactical board on them at your place where Opeja, plus netting your mouth caught in the party, because already, no matter my discussions, I want them care for to Facebook groups this year when I'm a self for to solo now. You're clear, no. Opeja, do now. Where's a place, no? I sweat my restricted, not the coach in the canoe, almost sweat my air. Taklabia, no coaching up with that number 5. No players, no tactically. On my running, no matter how coaching the open, no matter how you, which you to put that drawing board as your design by be black, your design by be yellow. No players, no at my call, not your coaching in panel, no matter how you, in that last minute, or to me, late qua, commander, a qualified kind of Crystal Palace, or to me say, anymore, Japan, man, or say Japan, and Yama and Mata, or to me, yeah, or to the draw game, no, against Netherlands, mine on, and say, and Tiapa, Namibu, but you are so, no Vinicius Junior. Rakos Kaka, Akona Ye Kutano, saying it to Tia, Utaki Tian, in the first opening tema, the part of 2026 World Cup, said it to Tia, Akono Eswet Mase, now Ocean, only one go, and what Mase, now Takia, last 4 years, 2022, World Cup across Wakatano, running for 4 games per, was a one go, and at this season now, Nase, this World Cup, opening match, what Mase one go, it was Kali San Rakoda. Asu Kutano, I want my age with Gradian so Yanko Tia, Marco Kola contract now, but me confirm him as Osaya June 2032, 6 years down the line, and then Patrick Marco Kola, that's what was saying, that's no more minus one, we patrol a former Nasa Clamusa, a former Real Madrid, Asu and Tiapa, the Aquan Fonny, Jia, Muntano, and what Aquan Ekmiti, man of the match, now say man of the match, now to know, Master only Rock Nation. Rock Nation. Who's a Rock Nation? Orano from Jay-Z. And I'm a part of what is our group, you know. Now, Orano, what mean Yamundi, it's me to chop pictures. Who say Yamundi, Osama Rock Nation child? It's you, who say? When Yamundi, it's chop pictures. And you're on crown. Orano from Yassine. My part of Idris, and Diallo. Who take the Ivorian. My part of Fidra, President. And that's a football president, you know. Orano, what mean the chop pictures, sir? I also want some, and then we'll meet you, sir. Yeah, really, it's me the amount of what we're doing, so. Yanko, Pacho, and also Swaye, Nenika, yes, England, Omaswaye, and Tiapa, and Patswe, almost security system, no, yes, Oma improved, you know, Oma deny heat because 9 people in your Pomutro, and also Kaiser City, maybe England, a base, you know, which are miles away from England on the camp, and Yanko, and already a confrasa by Romo, it's a security system, no. 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

0: 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because.
1: Right, and you know, yeah, Charles of Roma, just under Johnson, I come on John now, just out in some letters, I would honor, and some near Babia. Mamma found to Johnson, Mamma Penny offense at a Don Carlo Michel, Angelo and Slonte Calanto, Carla and Slonte, Anu and a manager, and some animal money offense, I bronze. Mamma found to Johnson upon me coming, bring some near the show. So Penny offense and Slonte, Nano against Morocco, when you're in Ukra. And then the Pemi country on South Brontia, your friend San Luina Zero Daluma, your friend San Ronaldo, on him a Carlos Mo, who to so much a Chamajin, their job, Penny of San Chalotti, Mamin Fontu Johnson, your Penny to come out and Nerje, and Chalotti and then confirm it to me, saying I mean, I don't want to know, and consider you see corner, Jim Sam, as I'm saying, on Santia Brontia, your friend Sam without away, and so I go to her, and on my report, I'm in Sankan Cesia, Mamin Fontu Johnson, I'm in Sankan, and so Chancellor Penia, your friend. Louis Felipe Scolari, a former manager, and some other moment friends of Brazil. We know some account once much other than the year 2002. At a time, Brazil and John Fifth and Bacha won cup, opening way energy to Momo. 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Mamin Fantu Jana 2005, a Panini Confina, and some Nico Santa Fans and Liverpool, and 2007, a Sanko Fina, and could you find another Mamma Bantu to a fans and Nancy? Mamin Fantu Jana 2014, a Gilatis Mano, and a team of fans at Real Madrid, was some Adimian also so, and into a Panini Fans and Chilotti, a Banan Crew and Sama, a Panini Jana Sopa, and who come on about your Brazil Foro, and some Nadia Jana Sopaninza. Mamma found to get one more chance of a chance, I mean, and so chance and Yamia Tom Nelson and the Channel Super Go, True North Young Quartier, Bransom Nance Gil Manchester Bono. German Sankan so Penny Bessel celebrate, and Manchester to Channel Super come on, Super come on, and I report on Sankan Cecilia, live from Sova, Ninja on Threat from Facebook, and Sova TV Church, Abusia, would want Jim Chum, and Bunny, and King County Kama, and some no Shadow Surat Amount, and Brahma Chan Samuel Lakers Outona, and some Nebra Babia. You better walk up with a beyond town seven, you go so you do come on, and some more walk up with a man. Mammy or Penny offense at a Don Florentino Paras, at a Dodo Rodriguez on your Titani, at a much more offense at Real Madrid. Now you need come on those criminals as a penny way, we'll go some now your business. A penny go some now, but very much more offense at Real Madrid. With him, sir, and a pair of cabbage, some now the show. Some Madrid phone penny for the Adrenal Adrenal Brepa, Madrid phone penny from the Brofo, Madrid phone penny for the same dead donor before some now your bar. Mamma found to Johnson Penny offensive from Tina Paris and in some trophy coating come on now. So, Penny and so on you cry.
0: Now we a bouncer fan, I was so very careful. We a bouncer player, I was so new Jayapa, and some semi bouncer Nanuya, and our cranny friends are Dazzle Dumfries and some nearby Nanuya, and also some Nakrana, your friends are Bernardo Maracas of Carvalho, and some nearby Nanyana Brentia, your friends are Karate and some nearby, and Ramirachum Yadasaruya, a branch of friends of Michael Kiala Sasanta, and some nearby, German Sakin Cecilia, and so Chancellor Pania. Your friends are young, say Marian Gels and Sans Valentinansa. Belongs on a car, Matribord and only I do come on and a train, Sir Jansa Quimbian Salon, Belongs on ABS Sambeton, and Sans Madru from Penny from Ogutusa, Sans Penny Fenser from Tuna Paris, and Nibrapa, Obo Resitia, now or to be pa, Obo Retma Fenser Jonesia, now or to be pa, Demon Sinkin Sesia, and so Chosen Sunday Nurse Player, what I get in Sodden Baba, El A, Estadio, Santiago, Banabao de Madrid, Espana. And some player friends are Michael Apovio Linse, and it is a whole seven hours about to buy ya. Maybe I'm a player friends are Michael Linse, no, German Sakin Cecilia, and so Johnson Yasifa Balin, or Yanka, yes, and some Lady Antimadu from Penny Four, so on a Babana, so on some Labour Johnson, Aya Germanic Kuma, and some Lady Matu Fence of Remote, Mamun Fonsu Johnson Pania, your friends of the Saint John and Paul Company, and on Lady Manita, Adamatu Fence of about Trump Labaya, German Sakin Cecilia, and so. Chance of penny, some money at you come on. Sacha or come if you are sitting out to what now? What is this handsome? What is a printer? Your friends are Michael Linse, Madu from Nadinepa, Ozida Bissa, and Caribbean Rule, and Sansa or Sam Michael Linse, and some money at you come on. Come on, Michael Linse, about Johnson Way, Johnson Gary Matuma, your friends from Air Banya, and on my report, I'm in San Kennedy Cecilia, Life on Silver, Nature on Threat from Facebook, can I and Silver TV change up with you? We don't want to drink a barn on just and King Kano and some next Marco come on some Marco come on some next Jamal. I bring on some latest old owner and some never baby. My main friend to John Walmart and some permission some me and so chance of my grandma Jeffrensa and so Jeremy Fernandez on your player and some never much on Swabo Colonel. Now my country also chose to phone as I was somewhere very careful and some there's a motto for a motto on my barn now to some Namudi Bobia German Sakin Cecilia and so chance of my country. And so Fernandez in Toronto, Elkusum, and a Madu for a team come on. Mamun from to Johnson about Jordan and Sakin Cecilia, and so Chancellor Coban and South Cranial Fence Enzo, and some like 22 Fence Rematuda, a bit more customer to work 140 million shoes, and on the report of Mamun Sakin Cecilia. Mamun from to John one more time, Supermission Samia, and so Chancellor Williamson, the last five World Cups I have Connor, the chance at the year 2000 says Gordon, I have Bonham, and I'll say Gordon Bowen, and I'll call him a penny of fences. Done, Yazi Kizadani, Mamun from 2010, Aquarium Pania, Jeffrensa Diago Falan, 2014, Aquarium Brontia, Jeffrensa Lonio, Andres Mexico, Chilio, Aldi, Central Apuca, Tamika, Lumensi, 2018, Aquarium Brontia, Fensa Luca Modric, Lucuta, and Mancho, 2022, Aquarium Brontia, Jeffrensa Lio Messi, Vacho, this World Cup, Wayne Sum Arab, Consum Nitamano, and O.A. Crest, the Civil Sakana for, and Sum Nadi Jansina, Mamun from 2010, Pania, Fensa, the same company, and in Central. From letting come on, Nama me a credit fence and Antonia Brown. Now, Corey, I'm a make an answer. What do you say to my friend, some buyer from any a credit you car? Now, German Sakin Cecilia, and so just a buyer from Penny Fonsen, a crano with a bubble pa. When the Bob wanted you in Piapa, and it's on somebody at Cranibar, now to some never Johnson Royal, Johnny Kemmer, and some Nedibo Penny Fence of the same company, and on that report to American Sakin Cecilia, Life on Sofa, Nature on Threat from Facebook, and I and Sova to be changed up with someone who are King Chanipa, Naya King Kanye Kemmer, and some no son of some Nedamo, Mamia Penny Fence of Jimmy Marian Sonia Manita, and some Nedibo Man Fence of Japan, Nam and Upon the Cabaret Retail, so Penny Nom about some Royal, Johnny Kemmer, so send Tim Bay and as Jabu. Japan. Mamma in front of Johnson by Europe and the mountains was the same crop for Wimo, Wimo had to put on some Mushawa and found some new Brazil, your grammar of Bayo and found so your mayor. Your friends are about your Netherlands, about your Mushaw, Nelson, Grand Pere, being you have about your Pania. Your friends are Morianzo, and your Tamna Banach as a police about Quinti, Nantos, Umia Tamabain, some Nadi Bounce, Antos, or the Apana Baba Bounce, which is also very Africa, and until Demon Sakin says here, and so Johnson Peninsula, Munyan Yoka, after Sir and Romania.
1: France and Netherlands and some nebo to turn on. So, sir, that to long be shown so I never recover. I'm some not over your and I'm like a government second. Says, yeah, Mammy, a branch of fence and Santa Money Money. I don't say, can I move my fence and Senegal? Now, Senegal, some now walk up in a moment. German second says, yeah, and so just a Santa Money above on Tensa Young Frank to Tensa. And a time, no, I'm on board. I've come fine and I can't see my friends in Morocco. I said, I do have your cash on my piano. I'm a court restroom. I'm a court restroom. And we'll show up any offense. I'll have to jump. Says, it's a gentleman. And I'll send drum catchers among Concord Transom. Now, I'm a more game in the sunset. And you come to me as hard in the crowd. I was on a cocoa trouser, not just a game on, and some new bunso, and Manchester and the Jones, some new come and I'm not reporting. I'm in second, it's here, and to a penny offense of Santa Money, and some new ball penny offense of Jeff Abanso, and I'm like a coming second, it's here, life on sofa, nature on threat from Mama Pontia, out of some your friends, I am coming now, see ya. Now, I don't see a cannibal on my offense, I'm about John Caracao. Now, I know it's a go, and some not a money minor. Mammy Frank Johnson, no, no, no, no, no, no, no, no, no, no, no, no, no, no, no, no, no, no, no, no, no, no, no, no, no, no, no, no, no, no, no, no, no, no, no, no, no, no, no, no, no, no, no, no, no, no, no, no, no, no, no, no, no, no, no, no, no, no, no, no, no, no, no, no, no, no, no, no, no, no, no, no, no, no, no, no, no, no, no, no, no, Wally, now I call it Osia Cadema, my friend, son of a quarter four. Now, and one other sounds are crown away in San Sano. You will mind a friend, some Morocco at a timer. Nobody until my friend, some Nepal, so Macron and friends of Buanti. It will be out just a Buanti, Ama Casimiro, and some Natalinkuda. It will be out just a Buanti, some Lucas Pacretamo, and some Naya Yon Fifio. Now, I'm also a crown of friends, some Vancho way, and so I now want to Unibaba Pa. I'm in the region, two man Fanam Pair, Brontia, your friend, some. Let's go for fun, and I for fun. Can some sense of sanka come on fifth year, and can I keep you and can't suffer for? And I'm like a report on men second is here. Now, Jimmy second is here. And so, just some good true. I am some food for my mommy. I'm plenty here. Jeffrey son Davi Hamas Rodriguez Rubia Kukuta James Rodriguez on a player. And some that were my friends at the coffees of Colombia. Now, Yami Adromo Jimmy to me about so now. James Rodriguez here from two just ahead or come and we are seeing artists and so do my friends at Colombia. A penny offense, Ratman, Fakao, Zatia, Tigra, Benetian, Sumiko, Tessin, a drummer, Tessin Yamia, Tuma, Quabians, Louis Dance, and Sumicha, and Nassau, only James Rodriguez, and Sumoho, and into our country, we are singing now, say Colombia for Mama Vidiago. Colombia for now, Mama Diago, and Sinamia, Tuma, Colombia, Gimma, Chosombo, we and your good day, we and your chance, and Ladino, no gentleman, and to any Breno, a report from even St. Canada, Sia, Mammy Frontu, one more time, some mention, some here, and so Johnson, Mammy Penia, Jeffrey, some about your way, and some Naya Penina, Jeffrey, I am Morianzo, Japan coach, you know. Now, says a Japan coach, and Jenny Sanses up anyway, and some legendary old Kumapa, and no, your branch and a friend, some Kaito Kamada, and no, the Benanza Unia Archina Pet and Tente. Now, Archina Pen, not just as someone say, open your friends of Marianso, so who shall Japan? Now, only a bono, Yachina Pen or Chinapa, pipa someone say, a year and a year. 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What would in some never puma? And tell Japan for him, you know. Just I know, and why Japan minor and your drum come up a crown some letter chose so and so. Mammy from two town, one more time, so permanent chance I'm here. And so just some old draw I am some food for my. Mami Akrania Fensa Fadrico Varvadi Santiago de Penta and Hakon Ara Pajarito Fadi Varvadi and some new player at the moment Fensa Uruguay. Na and you may catch on some Uruguay photo and you are Yamin Kuana to some new agents of Nadia Uruguay photo. Na and you are Yamin to Mamma among Yabetro. Anyway, not just some among them our US, not just some Adent Depa. Na and Una Nana Pino, a branch of Fensa Fadrico Varvadi, Jebusan and Radio Cosmo.
0: 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Shomon Bivancho, Air 2-1, and I began to Naya Kima, Nanomia Bantina, Jeffrey, and Wayne Chai, Nan Wayne Chai, Yajmapa, or Yajmani Kima, Nemo Udrum and Safuma, Demonsens are Branch of Fancy, so me. Jensen Nano has South Korea for the pa. Edward Ranches of Unia Chance, Nanches of Ban or Botugo, Edward Ranches of Heavy Bioho, and until Demonseka is here, and so Johnson Bivancham, a many offensive South Korean, Omnes Gay, Amosim, Chasamo Chance of Benjamin Fenia Gokra, and until Tedrum, and Yakuti, Dietro, and was such as a Mamonso, and Manchester and the Tennyson go true, and some go true, and unlike a government second is here. Na, okay. Young Connie and Twasso as well. Now, German, you move record back once. On so at Master and what the papa, Yenya on Maya, also at Twasso up 7-1, Birmingham, sir, 3 times in a century. No nation, be anywhere you be, except a Germany from Qua, who back here, watch a Brazil, at Missomo Bear 7-1, who back and so, and one water, watch a crocodile from at Missomo, watch you be up in 18, at where a third timer, with Patrina, Germania, watch you be ascend 7 in the history of World Cup, a bishop to me see that, and soon and Tiapa near the boat region. So, young consent for me near to drink more. I would want for four now. Cotia Portugal swear on the Patata Kelbina to Swak America, the Patamusa Sassia, a year Rex Hambant now. Yawsa Diago Zota, Orenity and Okusom, Ubosa and Bernardo Silva, the Pato Buenos, Audwan Casano, Puno Fernandez Munia, and Ebidomusa, the Patamu play tribute, and to Pina from Diago Zota. Also on Samepa, Nianco Mipato, walk up no most a goal scored by Mipato national teams out one who check here Germany in the first with 239 goals. Yabanya Omaya Fenu Baiza, or Toso second with 238 goals. Yabanya Mipato Argentina, also Toso third with 152 goals. Yabanya France, also Toso a 9 Mipato 136 goals. And Italy, also Toso Mipato with 128 goals. And so far, and most goals and scored by this and patron international teams now, now national teams now, and once in the meantime, we're running from Ronald Koeman. It went to come up and not draw any opposition, huh? Okay, now assembly in our forecast, we're saying, well, Master Arsenal Minor, now Arsenal Bobo Kunon, who check here, they're too much money, and patron Premier League now, as your corner kicks in Kwa. On the press conference, now we're running to come on, sir, and come on, ready. You're saying, the Arsenal team will clan, say no. To him, Arsenal to move her. Massa acquire Conakis and on the Premier League. No, sir, Conakis Enima, who's a team no more struggle, teams on one play, or not to form a poor, and no summer Ronald Koeman. I said, yeah, to Enima, I did well elsewhere. So, Nianco Chelsea, I saw you and I Chelsea. That's where, or Massa, I saw my Napoina, the Pacha Fenon, the Pacha Ayu, I am Puntiana, Omania Conatia, Omaka Crystal Palace, Omaka Central Mifuta. Now, Central Mifuta, and the I'm going to Crystal Palace. I am Roten. And I'm making what's me. I'm going to say, I'm what's it together? And I'm going to say, I'm going to say, I'm going to say, Crystal Palace. I'm going to say, I'm going to say, I'm going to Crystal Palace. And I'm going to say, I'm Adam Roten, remember Tony say, Crystal Palace, a bottom open, and what in almost a cost around £100 million. It tells you any red there. That's Adam Roten, or my craft on a dia, no short one time. And then you call Chelsea and pay for, and yes, it tells on a supplant. Yes, where? Adiomuya Piana, some bit one package, Savio Alonso, no short one for CD, that's what Chelsea, no, or make my year, because Omuha, Omuha managers of my family Nana, or my plan pack, you appear by Savio Alonso, you're my ready. Also, make my investing or running more, no matter my investing was squad in more. Also, and Tia Panatas one with Tia and Tia Matrix Alianto and Canacho, Paris with my Chelsea. The Patrons of Walker Pokal, Riyan, a course with my floor. Also, and Kwepa, Nyanko and Pacho France or Maswaye, or Milford Fono, and Pacho Manukone, a Kwanisekan ma air swimmer, and Yabusas Manukone, Repato Udisis in Kwanese, Yakisis, several clubs, eight and soon, now between Yakranam, if you bring an Osir, Massa, Mwankasa, twelve for Mana Modis Platino, because Kakania, Namudia Bukuja, and Amekwa, or so no Oniasen Biaka, because Onon, after the World Cup, and a bit will make it decision, and so Okwa, and also Otana. 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
1: Watson, you're always so plugged in.
2: So even the best started, they are not yet.
3: I want to make sure I say, where your possible lineup?
2: Yeah.
3: And what's a
2: possible lineup? No, at least be 2-3 pending.
3: And what's a key to as well? One.
2: Kukuyaya, Laporte, Kubasi, and what again? Why in a show 2-1?
3: Laurenti. Yeah, Laurenti.
2: Article Madrid player.
3: Yeah.
2: Oh, I'm the home one.
3: And possible set to one. One yeah. Started. Fabian Ruiz, Bebo.
2: Ruiz, Bebo.
3: Rodri.
2: Yeah.
3: Bebo. Pedro, Bebo. Ben, Ane, Ferran Torres. No. Anna Ebia, Selami, my best at from bench. Yeah, it may be a Benya Sebia
2: Torres best at it.
3: Now, so says Ebia, Nico, so started the Ben and so started.
2: Nico started, I let Pain and started
3: on the Dersos.
2: Okay,
3: and general has a bad year.
2: Who has a barbest at
3: your best at it?
2: Who has a barbest at
3: it? Two, three players be pibby.
2: Okay,
3: you bear two pibby beating us.
2: Okay,
3: because if Fred Chirubi sees you, I think it's a sign of a bar.
2: And watch it. My friend said, Cabo Verde. Why are you with him?
3: So
2: it was a bomb.
3: What can say? A mobile ball, no, as a team, collectively, yeah. Yeah. Compactor.
2: Of course.
3: You know, yeah, because a mobile bono, and bro, be also, sir.
2: Yeah.
3: And idea about qua, if go in favor of them, they said, a more war, the Europe soil. A more war, Cabo Verde, a win another one, a win a bubble, Europe. Ain't he? A year the Federation of Cape Verde in Penifona Tennessee, who said, see, a person, you build it, your football nation, ain't you? I was in now between your convincing one more sort of honor, air ball, a day pass, and answer a mobile at the European spell. Not yet, me and your mama, my mother, she, Timmy, can I come on my account? Because you can see it depending on your look as well.
4: Silver Sports, Silver Sports,
3: one, see, I can't wait up. Ain't he? Said, yeah. Yeni players I can see a mobile born in this hand and I'm not experiencing the kakra. It is all come for him, sir. I know they are 100%. But I did about what the American said and trying to get that. One, a history. A
4: silver sport. Silver
3: every
4: sports.
3: Tournament. Every game. History, a back Spain, a World Cup, you know to say. History, a back
4: silver sports.
3: A World Cup, you know
4: silver sports.
3: It's Usha. Gabono, and what Spain level of the consistency when you a World Cup when they compare Cape Verde on the in because we and your first encounter debutant no more can be it didn't watch a key we know a match but you could not pitch in a swap a bad match because the old bomber they are putting in place on the field of play no and a better submit me a standing tall I'm watching a winning game because you have a benny boom. Na se Spain imranti and players no Oman to call mo ha. Ebia, you don't use game no pa ko tight. Now, there was a William Nagelsmann, they can't send kakra. Also what can be kakra fa ko ka omo ni ade se ko ka omo. Now mo born. In fact, born omo born na ye pa o. No mo born eye. Because we saw eye some of the countries and me fan say you know say onko munti mi en perform ye no. Ko ka o eye part of them. But just still omo modern born eye. Recent matches, I am sure I shall walk up in the BBA Trump for you to say, World Cup, Ubia Nubia. Say, one shall suffer moves with dinner, or be bet me a wash. And this I was one, near who cast yet. Say, Olavo, Sura, near who Olavo, say, ultimate album of the day. I trust it.

So, game we say one day. In fact, on paper, in history, the BM, my friend said, a Spain, I am head of a Capo Verde. It's on paper. Say, oh, come on. There is no way, say, Uber choose, say, ABR. I'm Spain. Obe bre, and now best struggle with you, honey. Straight away. What did win, no? Ebema Omaya, if any Spain. And I think, so you're an investor. We know who come on. You're very, very careful because I'm going to be to me a dude. And you're careful, yeah. And you're my baby to me, I come on. But I'm not seeing that game we speak.

Spain best struggle and some of you. Game where Spain ever winning hands down, maybe beating them by 4-0. And I say, Bia, Cape Verde being your only consolation goal. And so I'm tipping Spain, said game way, I'm going to 4 goals in there. A 2-year investor, not what you need. Now, to the World Cup journey, send them a catcher, a tier 4 near the phone. Say, World Cup, Russia, CC, you know, Yenemoa and Echo, World Cup journey.

0: bibia beto from bia World Cup na sibia ye make sure say ye be mama hunu mama hu enyoma e koso ho ya be break stories ni bebre ma bomodi abobo bobu so a aka ho nsem dia den a che tie from ya hefo 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ye be papa mu won so utie radio no so a mahunya so enya ne tie no ntweme eye radio no na fi ontie 98.3 silver. Now inside the World Cup ye started World Cup no bossman na World Cup no emu enyoma ne ensem a e koso yo mu. In fact ne ye dwene ho ayentie ase ntie emu bi no mu ebusa ye ho se ah World Cup we be one of the worst World Cup I reckon say because say oh court World Cup he that's why we say we apply for visa three countries are we and so we come emu ba akopa o ka so uru a obere pa e US of e you know dada say the US uru a honomo a obere siafa World Cup no nko hokra no na e sanity ntimu o mako US embassy is experience is the best teacher asima making onko ho bidaa woni me nya adwen ana se on te de me kana se ye oh US embassy yo
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1: who also bi nanu ya na na omoko work up ya na se and the okoda
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0: 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officials are omo kwa ko di game ni bi
1: omo ara tan kwa dey say FIFA solve
0: unya yeah me I no make one nsem no so omo ara tan mpo enya issues
1: yeah
0: enti officials omo ko di game ni mpo na enya issues even players are omo ko na pitch no so mpo akwa ko bobo no mpo na omo na issues now how much we fan
1: okay
0: so kwa ko support your country
1: silver sports
0: yeah omo beti ase. So Gianni Infantino, he knew very, very well, say,
1: I'm going to be saying,
0: never happen. But when you show me to my father, you can't get to know him, you say, but you draw him, they won't allow you to come in there. And the frustration aspect, and also, I'm not my man here complicated, I'm not going to start to work up. You're going to be able to work up, you're going to be able to ani ebi mo am krompo a omo nyo makoye wiwi ai enti na asako ye se World Cup yi frustration ya to so
1: yeah
0: but ye start a World Cup from the opening match e to
1: just silver sport
0: at zeta omra behiku ene South Africa de boni obo bowie ye matches ni bi ato so a now ya bought 12 matches in a World Cup. Si si ano ase you recreate
1: dey
0: frustration na normal dey feel
1: okay
0: frustration na World Cup no e bi mo fam no as it stands now fans ni bi kura e so e fisi e ye problems to entering a year host nations but yes though you putting it aside and ye enjoy what the World Cup proper. Now World Cup na nkasa no the other time boss man maybe did come be chere we say World Cup no e be chance ye say ya anase say ye be start ya bo opening matches a adie ba ko a fashion team pa and say ye nya wura tournament ni say kim history e ye fan ton chen history e play a major big role and say history e repeating who ya I think say this time around 2026 World Cup I hear born US of Canada and also Mexico. Abomodia repeating on itself. Atira at the Corinthia. Say history. A year Juma our football. It bit me out, okay. Now me be modern disclose kire wo se. Se Brazil e kwa World Cup mu, na se omo bom opening match a. Se no ma ho odi esi facility. Oma anya de kura e ye draw. We saw what they did to a Morocco. Morocco level of omo performance ni na chi amfa. Now Australia. Omo performance e wo e World Cup mu e outstanding. We saw a new man omo ye de kire e ye Turkey. Take it, yes, someone said, Uncle Baby. We had, I think, the third one on us, what you would have. But when we are talking about players, quality players, Ankasa, what you mean, can't you say, Australia players, no, who better be their match? Hey, my friend said, take it. With the shape of a country, no, Alta Gulemo, a year, player, I think, other players, or more on there, in fact, a year more.

0: because what happened? I'm up for 7 times. We can walk. And you know, it can't for you today and say, history and Casano, a bomber then can't in same P, at the phone, ever what happened. Now, Spain Munina, and I said, Netherlands Munina, a performance, ever what happened, etre, we can walk the 11th time. And on Mansa's Friday, a dear woman, including Japan. And you know, CIA, not your who on my level of my performance. You bought game you and now you two. It's be a camp for you today, said you could run World Cup in Muankasa. History, you're writing off. History, Ankasa, a play major role. In the countries, history, a back here, you started the opening matches of a year 2026 World Cup. Among one more, you assume. I must start a tribute in there. Say, World Cup, see you come on, dear. Me, me your Maya, me at ye. Na met me deliver at any time. Now, away from that now. Country bakwa or must surprise me. And as a man can say surprise me too. Because they deserve to do that. Or my bakwa yam fire new cohok and say kura. I'll be underdogs. I'll move it near you. And your Maya fence is with them. Boss man. Say no, I wish you a game in the pan against Tunisia. Fine, no, we are doing. Say a African side Tunisia. A woman then born and said, I'm so any degree. So, Moko walk up in Mua. Walk up, so Moko Mua. Oh, my idea, just a win. Oh, Moka, no, we need a cope. Oh, Moka, oh, my idea, no, we need a cope. Oh, Mutimu Kompuna, just a single win crown. Oh, maybe. Until you mean, whom said Tunisia? I'm a performance World Cup in it, but my main moment in any disclosures are doing today. Boss man, who did you say? I'm a first encounter of World Cup was in 1938.
1: But silver sport, silver sport, silver, silver, silver sports,
0: fourth,
1: silver sports.
0: I'm a course so a qualified coming in fourth place and I'm a free at that time. Omo eti omo ya friend say Cuba eso omo 8-0 e wo quarter finals no ansa no muru asems ama omo di akobo the third place ama omo di the fourth. Now fast forward 1958 Sweden omo ankasa host here omo home soil omo place is second. That means omo wura mo final wudi mo mai omo say omo boss man Brazil and a shell woman by 5-2 at that time. Now, opinion friend is a Pele and then Finciano 17 pet. No, under 17 years of age. Anna, who born more than a winning year, a different one. Fast forward, Brazil 1950. Omo place in third place. 1994, U.S. of A. Omo third place again. Country Omo she goals and with that tournament no, was a yes with them. They scored 15 goals in there. Now, fast forward, Russian 2018. Because at that time, I can't call anymore. I think about 24 years. No one to me call World Cup. Russia 2018. Omo so sugre mu akor quarter finals and sana omo san so free mu with the group and omo ni Germany wo e top is a group no yin na hu kwan a Germany Russia 2018 omo modern bono was very very bad. Even omo team program qualify for the next stage of the competition, even one of system omo team qualify. So we saw what Sweden did in there at the year Japan air 2018 World Cup. They reach a quarter finals. So wait time for you and say, yeah, poor man, walk up, you almost want to meet you. Say, emre bum, nas oba walk up, nibia, oba ome gunu mwani mwase. 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Now we are 2018, and we are going to be but omo pae o mansem wo mu no ase na ade ba ko ame no esaye mo wane se 2018 players are no more home see academy sweden mine no kunim se emu tupe ene gusuo sweden mine mi sisi
2: sweden for no
0: yeah
2: ano ase gil carres so omo hwehwa mo aso why bi biama se a surprise mo so on be ko
0: ever surprise ye no dia ye be kan sa se yin nim se na gil carres this season one of a disappointment strikers from our course this season. We will talk about Vito Jokeres. Alexander Isak, one can say what kind. Say we team here, meeting the top more than 100 million pounds.
2: Now we play black.
0: So what you saying? And now, here come World Cup. Ne expectation here, should be full of mono. Ne we form. But here still, her performance are putting up in place. Now, to a players, I make come on once again. Only two players. One goalkeeper. Your friend said, not fail. Anna. Victor Lindelof omumienu pe and assistants now World Cup no omabo two it is any when we are talking about experience wise they are anya omoya fe say Sweden players no enkomu ni bi o omu ni bi we etokoso sa consistently because yes sir Sweden afaso abomode e World Cup no na no say omoko World Cup no a say bia se previous World Cup on be nyano omo ko wi a the next World Cup on be ko bi a no on be ko no na bi a mo players omo ho no did one retire and I said did one performance akofom yen frere omo but omo ko a respectable eye position there omo be place omo self in there it would secure the number of eye performance a omo ya fe na say so the nada na dia omo anya dia kura o eye third place because third place no omo din say two times even fourth place in just one. Oma ya runner up just one time. Ana oma bomo dia kokota finals no. Ama ye eliminate wo mo. Enti no se bia Sweden omo ko eye World Cup tournament a. Se wo expect wo mo se bia ombe free mu ntem a. Debida enti sa ba debia ya andareti wo mo because so mo ko World Cup mu bia aya na yen cheda emfa arese mu bebre bi. Emfa nsi omo mu. Yenim Zlatan Ibrahimovic the time wo pre I still went to me and fa on my offense Sweden and win my World Cup but fast forward 2018 there when to me nyakonya and ankwanko jemu bi but on my performance na e kan for me say na chere wo e ka bi chere en say Sweden this season another World Cup here ye come don't underrate them. Oma abomodia yi am make a win statement to other countries sir. Omo World Cup masi si aye kase. Na World Cup ya ye boy. E mama ne mama nyama adwen se bia e group stage no kwa na ye statement to them. And don't underrate Tunisia. God say see right now oma pam omu coach kra. Because no mun deserve say ombe concede 5 goals. One of African country omu do mebo omo so no ma be come ho asem. It will check your Sweden na nka sir. When it comes to World Cup, they are up there. Now, Openye Efeno Eye Graham Potter. Graham Potter also is one of Eye great history writing in there for Omaya Efeno said Sweden. Because of what checking the early days of Eye coach now. Coach, why are you school muye pa? Eye Graham Potter. Why are you at universities be brave? Ewo England. Wo yeye wo hono mo a but na enyam fam ma no fast forward obi be wura mu e wo Sweden e be starte from a year Ostadzan a year FK dark club no e no de be starte ya o coach ye the year 2011 e no de starte fi wono ma o starting the coaching career so ye ka se bi Graham Potter onim Sweden sorry no so a Graham Potter won him so because Watna Eye Sweden mani mu ache na onim Sweden so ye no so ye pa enti 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Baabi a wo se ase edi free e. Baabi a wo se odwuma die ase edi free no. Sometimes se wo ko no na akwa ko di odwuma wo mre. Because some saw you no so wo ye odwuma se se no. Woni wo wakwa ko ye odwuma wo pen. Enti enye mo a se ne performance we se no. Arise ababe do this level. Now we winning 5-1. Respectable lead and when you're all group F with the ship of Air Japan, Netherlands, say your book group announces your book matches in the way that's a Sweden at top. Because performance are almost putting up and run, you underrate them because of say Abia Tunisia more than bonus room team almost said the weakest side. San Ebeye Wagen, but game beer and in the dimension game beer. And then a new come on the field of play. Game be one more will come, you can perform very, very well. But game be one more will come one, or performance, no, a very, very terrible. And to watch out for Sweden and a grand port and an emrantiano, so on betting a be something exceptional. Now, boss man, let me can't man a turn home same program. We didn't come on a far World Cup in 77 visa issues in the afternoon. 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That's why debia meka say every disgrace. So we hear destiny free hono mo. There is grace in there. Ah, etwen wo. Eti asembi safo bi asembi pono. Bibi say ya no na bibi kwa kwa yeye wo baabi. Uma na tan. The story ebo modin e describe such things for us in there. She ekwan ya fa so a yede ne fa mu. FIFA appointing on say on bamba your officials or FIFA World Cup 2026 year kwa all the way from Somalia. Somalia, you may be a bad pan on the football, but here winning the best referee ever a year Africa has seen. A man referee, CAF Champions League, no, on one Kasan the official to you. It's the level of the performance and Kasano, it was so. And how our fair moon during time na opes wura mu e wo USA ye dictate no e bomode e ye no a lot of interview o man atan stay e wo airport bear close to bear I think say 11 hours no busu e wo airport a 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year 1 week, she glory sir, or penny I fell Oman Atan, Abdul Kadel, Wabomodin, I recorded. And you're my affairs why you come, Amana, Cecilia, and you're my pavy way, the rofa super kappa, Ebe Koso, between Aston Villa and also, team of Paris Saint Germain, on a Nekwako visit. Now, FIFA Nanka Satan as you say. Adia Oman Atan, U.S. Embassy, and I say U.S. Immigration Officers, no, and then a fair moon, no. I didn't think any Sika, me, I'm going to send the member officials, no, be the game, me, now, me, for Nadia, man. Now, what's your two? What is Sika? We charge the $200,000, no, I would demand each referee, or more officials.

0: nkofodu ho no mu a omunim se na US omo embassy esitie ene o migration eye rules esitie ntino won tiasie but this time around wo betiasie because eye sa no motie now she grace asase apie edema oman 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come from there into oman tam akonya nja ababa the toward the man ni na ne say obefa so no wafa so yie no watimi arise as one of the eye top notch in the fees enso ho a se wo ko fisiti wo ho no mo a 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because ono we no otifie o but onya $100,000 officials are omo officiate FIFA World Cup 2026 are you know what I'm saying? They are all there. Ah, omo here, Juma. The same amount to win here. Omo na tante fee. One year free. Obedi diada. Obe enjoy the zika. Aman ho enso etimi aton. Now, to the year transfer issues. Any transfer news? Huh? Boss man, adi abakwa. Yense nusuye pa se. Transfer ankasano. It's like playing football. On the field of play, it's a bit one more month. Yes, yes, send your transfer issues. Is it here? Sir, your truth transfer window. I had to send the above about a group of my super people. Dear TNA, what's that to offer? What's that to negotiation? Other clubs were on them. On money to on with your money to a hernioma. A make you say, sir, baby, a trigger on bet me hijack you deal. It will be scary by the 20 moon. Ebia made 50 million pounds, beba. O se me, me will scar me may 100 the amount. Wababe se market. Wababe play mind games. Ababe se nyoma. The same thing applies to on the field of play. See a bobo, ewa pitch swa. Send your coaches, you know. And now some managers, you know, on the field of play, omujuma ewa sono. I am not any different because. We ever match up the strategy. We ever match up the stat, the statics, and now set the tactics with the room. We also the need the back, not the counter. It's what would you be to me, you know, and I'll be to me carry the day. The same thing applies to the transfer news. It's minimum, we are Chelsea fans, no minimum by your dream. If I be in your shoes, a bear muja, says I knew maybe say air to boom. So right now, you are losing all your key players. Don't forget, Adia Bakwa, Debia players every pan. One, sometimes I'm over playing time. And the player be a rise, now a person will do a press. No money, one of course, no cost you pa. Adia Bakwa, Debia, I'm going to make sure somebody will be a panic or will be a playing time. Now, playing time, if you are, when you're playing time, the performance legend also will do a new one or born a quenny new year. Sebono quenny new year, Adia Bakwa, bear any say. Competition are all bono. Owe Diane Wasro. We all know said competition are a wasro CC as we speak right now. Ewa European Spring, a UEFA Champions League. It's a year every player be a dream say of a boy UEFA Champions League. It is our sign player be a and that's a person only player be a negotiator. Send a performance was on qua dia. I dear Baku Mao Etias and say, are you playing the UEFA Champions League? Okase noa ebia ode ne option ebeko Europa League okase noa ebia obeso ha with the level of the performance no ebia ode beso ha se ebia ne performance ne e form kra ene ebia so ebia wo conference 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UEFA Champions League ni bi etimi abo
1: Madison no
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1: okay
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1: se enzo benya kwa na
0: enzo it look very very much like
1: na madrid for place no do mo kwai
0: so many abre we saw what madrid next last season a tour mo
1: yeah last
0: even last two seasons
1: yeah
0: troubles
1: yeah troubles
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0: 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Na sey wefa Champions League. Want me unqualify. Europa League won qualify, even Conference League that form no crown went me unqualify. And yet, say team bi a your friend Real Madrid da Champions League no. Wan ya dia kura da bia obema sport mu no. Aba no ho dia. Anade na me nkase yes enchre wo. Na o Spain. Spain won so na me free. And won am start me starting the football career. Enti ade enti na Madrid aba be pemia me nko. Enti mu susuma na nyam won abebre. Se Marco Kiera. Ya baba fane diako.
1: Okay, me dan say na Facebook room Silver TV Gich. Na Derek Aite, I say I'm watching you live from Kufodia, in Grand Can in the Eastern Region. Good afternoon. Okay, me dan say pa. Benji the Free Fence say we are also watching you live. Congratulations to Ivy Cole for their massive impressive performance yesterday. Okay, Benji, me dan say pa. Na Kofi Ajman Black Man, I say good afternoon watching you inside Pig Farm in Accra. Okay, Kofi Nyaminshrapa. Starboy, also I am enjoying the show live and clear at Half Mem Airport. Silver FM Sports No Size. Congratulations to Ivory Coast for their victory against Ecuador yesterday. Greetings to Kwejo Space, Yasma, and my lovely father, no joke. Okay, without sepa. I know a year, Starboy, and then they free a year half mem and so abba. Na Michael Powers, what na you doing? Come Powers. Good afternoon.
2: Good afternoon.
1: When is on way pa?
2: Adam.
1: Ede nyamia se pa. Se oso way pa. Na di omu ni ane se. Enua Ivory Coast. Se se na Africa countries e ko walk up no omo. Ene edi kai Ivory no first game.
2: Sure.
1: Morocco ene Brazil. Morocco for the chance oni bopa. Nemo no oso omu chwa oni tipreko.
2: Ede man.
1: Yes, yes, yes. Na Accra FM se e body. Ono ana zero bia ka no se. Accra 18 years. Ah just Accra man penny for dan ko da won vivio.
2: Yes, yes.
1: Ti se ono ana bia ka no se. Na minim se matches na ya bo twem no. Eh na e di bi ba beto aso no. Minim o side of the story.
2: Okay.
1: Minim ba bia o fa free. Accra ba bia.
2: Ba min sa anyi wusu di na menda wase na yentia. Yeah, terrorist listeners are Brandon Brown of Piano. But money here, Juma, come on. It is a beautiful brand new week. And I have to be a season with you. You know, sir, we will be a bohat. And we will be finding yourself. You begin up at a BRC, you will be a new head on a DABTT officers. I would want a Juma would do a PBA. Say, I know, quadruya, I decide, he said, it will be boom. Yeah, quack, quack, could you find you? And it's ready, I'm back up. I said, or so, who knew about that? Now, Chimo, the Sapata, Biano, Pian, San Canadi, Pepe, Na, Emam, your money fight. I said, I want to the year, Yapa, you got crab, yes, Sapata, when I'm in my son, Kevin, now Chimo, Emam, your money to be in Conkai. What cap when you want a war on as a serious idea, a kind of sober for any and I'm poor past one. Matches, no, Pina, now Chi, Coco, so I, and the gem, a bisu, and in Chino. A baby gave you home, crack, and be a brave man, could be a night after chop near to us with your floor. Facebook could not send them. Okay, the Silver TVG, just a wood to be back. Now, Oba, for more than a comment to us here, like an essay, and only a nebina, ultimate, na Emmanuel Mantim in Kosovo. Brazil against Morocco in 1 month to be a young part of the world, Hano. Na any need to honor idiot today. Because of recently said in Morocco for a performance, is it here? It is a map now. Our regime, we are making this a one castle can't be
1: silver sports.
2: Yes, and all castle Morocco may do money come up. It is you know, because recently performance of identity, and even individual guys be a crowd. Yama diba, quite my cobana say any Europe's big names, neighbor, but if who better and so is any players I can support. But Hakim, more harmony on my head, you man, I come. Hamarabat, more I can support money more. It did not know Emma just a Morocco for us, the RSM was so much made you want to come. And Brazil, yeah, Brazil will be any Brazil when it comes to World Cup. A woman said recently, your more performance, no more quiet, so down, cross road, yeah, but Brazil, yeah, Brazil. A ban World Cup on Kumumwa. It did not any pin that you believe, sir, I did just Sunday in the other one. you monitor every side on your massy course. Na Morocco for you, Duma, and say a former basso. O Marty and a dim performance on modernity. It is so because you wouldn't guess I said, almost fantasy game, Nakaya 1-0, not 3 points, now my Jumana will pay your camera. But Brazil, a performance on Dana, you know, a cocoa Morocco, and a man Morocco to be a Jumana come and couldn't be into Yama. Ubiyo say game with Viano. Also have Brazil for a map put on
1: Silver Sports. Silver Sports.
2: Who says a part aspect of that Ubiyo was on a game as if a echo. Now, Omabo Monday said, Ombetimin Sono, a controlled tempo, and then. So we have Brazil for a crowd of my first of a year, you want to come a full backs and which I ran to a fence, Ibanez, and then I ran to a fence, and Douglas or Santosa. So also, I really have Brazil a progressive corner in the Viano. NASA, two guys in a key in normal transitions, a whole doing them. Set up a bit to me about my creative overloads, a banner wins one. Now, Bob, now when you have a very card advantage, I'm on your team in Akosu Kama at the Amobo. And now, a more tries on beating me a break in Morocco for a more defensive just a block, no true quick combinations. Now, I'm on your team in a conquer. It also said enough Brazil for a person almost see a initiate attacks now. No person must say, I rely on individual guys' brilliance and on my amount of your team in a comma. If you play like Vinicius Junior in a game, no. It was a Brazil earning good year, but now any bad the performance. You know, I wasn't surprised. I said, you ball game in the year, no. Now Vinicius and that man of the match award, no. Etimia Conca come at the amount. You had ready my Brazil for the set. Said, yeah, Omo dominate, you know. Nanka, you share them say any one of your clinica. And I didn't want to, yeah, yeah, a cocoa clinica enough anymore. Was said, I'll be a bit goose at me at two. Credit, no, they be my Morocco for. And was said, you must say, you want to come. Yeah, no, and I'm my Brazil for an uncomfortable and deploy one tactics in me, and one couldn't be an end to me. And quite a Brazil and answer Morocco for this fast ball game. You know, simple say, Chirono, on best day combat. It's not money extremely difficult. Yama Brazil for an same for attacking threat on a more post in Yanamo, who make me a breaking wars no a PDF form. And as I say, your bomb, my pastor, so much to me as I did not, or more year. And a woman's not a Brazil air dominated yet. But also a game in the year, not Brazil for a process and not just in non dangerous areas and a night of a process and an enemy. Now they are not with me, as a back glitch, a critic go for an opportunity. A who be baby assa. Now they are not piano, a baby a who will be so to TV a teacher. It almost a map piano a cost of yet. Baba Morocco for no air the needful. And a Bibiana born a baby you almost side be answer not a clear.
1: Silver Sports.
2: A more transition, not a quick, not born a quack could do anymore. And I never want to say, we need to be a register first goal. First goal, Tomono, Emmanuel, a difficult and answer compounded animal Brazil for now. I say, almost a son, your mum cacra. I really have Brazil, Benya Bobby, and now almost a danger too comfortable on the ball because Obi be that one, and he can't assume. And as I first goal, a Tomono, a plus, and the Morocco for us, Ubutime, and my first goal, it be a tomb. And a chirono, now only a discipline. Yeah, now I'm panicking. I'm for honey press, I hold you and that. Oh, my friend, I said, Brazil, and the AC almost. It is all kind of so, and so, which you be managing, and my opponent, I can't claim to be any of my easy side. So, on a Brazil, a bebo, and I'm waiting me a quartino. Oh, would you know, ye, as in the group, no, of which me a qualify. Kudos to Morocco for, oh, my, you might not match as a for now, the Africa. Open one of the teams at Omujine Yi, Omu performance, they conquer recently at Morocco. Omoya, you want to come up, Papa, and a performance in the game, Ronabi, impressive, Papa. Omo ideas, I said, Oboma, Basso, Brazil, you may. So, Omupe World Cup, Nigeria, with performance now, you hear against Morocco,
1: and yet,
2: as Omo Double,
1: and your cry,
2: and yes, sir, a Morocco, not any boy.
1: Morocco, and
2: you know, Ukwa Kusiak is a foreign Spain. And they said, yeah, France, Mosi Eba, and they Portugal, Mokuta squad, Eba.
1: Very, very difficult. An ordinary part.
2: Yes.
1: Now,
2: yes,
1: Rafinha, as you saw, or Johnny, a year in the national team, Nihushi.
2: Yes, and many way I
1: did. I didn't
2: give one of any club side FC Barcelona. Oh, see, yeah, you want to come on. And if you say, do you remember, national team of a common as Yana, a can't be. Because our club side, yeah, and your guys not on your way, you want to come. Sometimes, so I tell when you crowd is a pass with the far. We are rounds we are in Sabit near Cabon. And when you're far from right to crowd. For Cobra, so I don't know how to come. Vini de Echen.
1: Vini de Echen.
2: Yes. Vini de Echen will form there, but Echen. Yes. Almost only two guys I need as one woman. So, sir, two guys will be on my forward. Brazil, you're good to go. When's one of them ever effective here, Papa? amane ma tumi akɔ
1: me bɛsɔ hwɛ ade bi ma me younger mami akrane events abuade ayo buade
2: yes
1: at a time na yenim ze bi akwa we de obeshia Casmero mo Lucas Paqueta mo bɛ ne ho adwuma mfimfim no
2: yes
1: akrane wa pocket
2: and
1: Paqueta
2: and
1: Casmero don wa show no botom
2: wo ma nya ha ban kra no mate
1: ma me ne touches you na me hwɛ ade Facebook no eh so ba to be jech the person who had the touches no
2: I will stage be
1: okay
2: at
1: okay
2: for respectable be handler
1: akano eh hey what are you going
2: to where you want to come
1: I was mad before any time
2: where you want to come we just paying for now for any time
1: ah
2: just paying in Morocco dia
1: come on
2: but I'm going to cry and them cry yes you're a guy
1: got you what are you now ojibo no wetro no ma
2: yes
1: you comfortable
2: World Cup, South State, BC. The guys who are on your own, we see your own present to me also.
1: Brazil,
2: man. Casemiro has sense of crown with your YA or football, more European,
1: now in
2: the airport. Yeah, my mouth is too comfortable.
1: Madrid, from Penny, from here, I'm going to
2: hey, I'm Madrid, I'm over 2 years.
1: I'm going to say, I'm going to say, I'm going to
2: say,
1: born on Slovia.
2: Olympia.
1: Olympia.
2: Olympia.
1: Oh,
2: Morocco for the Germany come.
1: I'm going to say, come on.
2: I was a Hakim Musinyambo. I was a born on Ukraine. Is here. We are the reasons in Tia who key guys will keep him away. So Hakimi now we are to create here.
1: Oh, comfortable.
2: Zrubia. It's the other
1: who you have to say.
2: Yes, well, big guys.
1: Manzoe in your bona.
2: Obey your mona come
1: on. Zrubia.
2: And who obey 2, 3, 4 beer. Obey Sipunko Dani.
1: Yeah.
2: Obey guide you, my did it for. I'm on your way to me up on
1: and Brazil for you. I'm going to Fobo.
2: Oh, yeah, the Tiamo.
1: I'm off on a to Fobo.
2: Say,
1: I'm off on a to Fobo. Yeah.
2: After one game, I'm sure I'm not so enough for Japan and Netherlands.
1: Now, I'm catch you as a microphone. A branch of fans, a year, Ueda.
2: Yes.
1: I hear, Ueda.
2: Yes.
1: A branch of fans, Kaita Kamada.
2: Sure.
1: Ubenya, Urai fans, Takafusa Kubo.
2: Yeah, Kubo.
1: The lines of Urai fans, a year, Dachimono.
2: Yes.
1: Omujomona Supa. Japan Fono. Hajime Moriyasu.
2: And
1: then
2: the boys. Come on. We are money.
1: Japan. And one can count to for being Kumuchi form.
2: Yes, Kumuchi form also. And may not be funny saying that land, they are human. But game on Japan for the moment. As I see a bomb of Basso.
1: Japan for
2: just a World Cup.
1: Hajime Moriyasu.
2: Ghana and Yamkoda.
1: Hajime Moriyasu.
2: Sorry, I won't force your fat heat in a day battle. One to tell you, my ghosts are burned no more. Question to me in our war. And then last for a mummy who is a woman of Virginia year pass it on the foul wheel of camera.
1: Yeah,
2: I'm on your way to me across. And in the game, a woman would dominate here by a possession aspect and your way come up. And one thing that I good about Netherlands or my team, and I said, now is a strong physical presence in boxes in the middle, both boxes in the middle. The chair or one can half defense on the side, send another Van Dyke, Mercy, a commander, then a co final third when he was right now. Utimu said. Almost yes, strong now, strong physical presence. No, now you know, yeah, my air boy, or me, papa. So say, go my basso. And when you say, I'm crossed your musi air per an uncle, but win. But here were some positive things you what who beat me at the key. Said, I'm not sure, no, again, the bono. Almost air balance in your camera, na air camera. And more pretty chances to drop out,
1: yeah,
2: Netherlands for side, no, not any bad. Say, team be an old boy. That's what to make critic chances are. It means say, and him corner. And our police work a crab your goals no do it yet. But a command of the chances and then Madia and we do manos of papa. And chances of more creative and your bad cry. Just that woman to me and for a mudona and to me and to two. And when to me a manager game on Amman Premier to me.
1: No,
2: what I mean, who say, baby, and I see corner, I said, come to me manager game.
1: Yeah.
2: Eddie Pong, Nanka, Ma, and Jenna.
1: I don't know more, Marian Sobas.
2: Oh, Japan, Bodo, my idea.
1: Sounds like a new drew baby.
2: Yes.
1: Now, branch of friends, a year, Sugakara.
2: Mm-hmm.
1: Not bench.
2: Yes.
1: Now coach knows him where they know. No, ye, I should want.
2: No, because I'm in tactically coach here, Juma. And you have positive outcomes.
1: You do have to me out to be you at what an
2: yes,

0: new manager ever. And the Cobanas Yana expected, say, there are some inclusions be ins and out be at the cost. And any pepper na air cost or Real Madrid, they be Kibiano, who better than some Madrid AP player A, player B. And later, Sabe Boma, your Marco Korea, and he may say, we know. So, your Real Madrid in here, and you may be bold, trims us and proper beer, what you say, Ugi. And obiani Marco Cucurella as a nya abra born one side in kwa off the ball no so no in him said yeah near din be chase for ball no amane yama timi akonta kama Marco Cucurella a reliable natural left back he has to see ano so also options are available Real Madrid akatia na dia na won so de che o mugira Rivaldo Carreras babe share season last year the second half of the season you know me chere last season na yama edibia ho Polan Mendy mo ede Garcia mo Frank Garcia mo el ho abin o mo de won timi sadam for ni to mo su bebrebe ene mi se kuku elben e bi beko o ya reliable left backer wo ya juma 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
1: silver sports
0: koma u be timi de na shit ese as
1: left backer to no mo edo there's a damn first me feeling the power
0: yes yes
1: also do be kwa ngaba se ko fan
0: yes yes yes yes
1: ese wa ba ese kona je na ze gidi ni ho kakra ma
0: na kona ti so wa ba free agent dey good business
1: but me can't on the field
0: the performance no last away the season
1: yeah
0: boy Liverpool na nya bad but
1: yeah.
0: That part no say inconsistency be near before for us why and options no wa ba sa you be forced to be pick your performance
1: yeah.
0: It you know a good business and so up as all born a center back on a left side walk around now Kuku Beye Jumana
1: Beye Jumana Kama
0: all born as
1: Bernardo Silva
0: yes Silva's also ever
1: Silva's really good
0: back. Yes yes
1: Obi Ukraine is Silva born a boy
0: yes
1: but Silva is Silva
0: when you're bad yeah. Your man city you cry just yeah. This is the money I don't one of the experienced players Emoya Dion would you
1: class you couldn't be parry you catch him sir just as a matter of one you
0: there be still not on list maybe
1: new William Alvarez and Michael Olise.
0: Yes, Olise is a bad day.
1: Bad day. But Perez, you know.
0: Is it why I say, and you can't say, and you can't say, when Tian will be able to pass it? Who could you say, and a background, so no more, my Chelsea for. Ope, one of the guys, a Carolyn, not Chelsea for them. Oh, when he don't want somebody to come back.
1: That's also a Tomusum.
0: Yes, a Tomusum. Oh, Carolyn, yes, open left backs, a more you on performance, what's the ultimate you could deem fit. And we're bought at the highest level. Everyone is paying for any position. And we're Chelsea. Club World Cup, we're going to go to the name, sir. And we're going to find a cuckoo.
1: Marco Cuyala's a center.
0: Big game mentality in common idea, uniform. And a good business. And Mario Man as Waba. And everyone is a casino, you know, man. Sika, or the money, did it. I run saying 60.
1: Yeah, around 60, 55.
0: Very good business. And Tony Gordon in the end, yes.
1: 80.
0: A good business.
1: Gordon.
0: And Cuckoo Dia. So Spain here did you
1: bounce of 4 pounds in the trouble and supply. Some to one give a Bernardo so by my Sama Remat.
0: And
1: Cubiel and so much was now Avarice. Matters of Penny Affairs of Florentino Perez. A Dinkumo a Siokum. Obes all the two big boys ever.
0: Ever.
1: Avarice Olise.
0: Olise.
1: And Olise Duno Bicase. Morino I can say Florentino Perez intimate fanima.
0: Possible.
1: But when him, my opinion friends of Florentino, or did he go back Real Madrid? No?
0: Yeah.
1: Figo, not didn't say Figo be back Madrid. Because Figo, on and on, darling boys, I'm telling you. And so Penny, Echo Shia Figo. Figo and the band was not signed a contract.
0: Yes.
1: And you know, Michael is a crowd, a kid to be crowd.
0: But club to club, never had it.
1: Is it buyer for this almost an increase his
0: car? Club to club,
1: is it Paris?
0: Player man can say the moon when you're over. But club to club on Komodo, a very difficult. We see a moon is almost time. Was the first night Jamal Musiala Mona? And in the warm, somebody you want to find. Hurricane, in this year, no old building team in a long term project. Now, open on one team, if it's your Musu, there's no way you want to come. Always, I am ranking you to say, Michael Olise, or the count, or over. You know, me ruling it out here, but enough for me. As a Bayern, but yet to me, as a Omaha.

0: he's doing well. But now, dear, I mean, up a winger side, we just was from where you money come out. We free many.
1: But I'm a say, me no Fiorentina Perez, I've been for so many years. Me no Perez 2000. On us how do we a young cross someone in
0: the and a World Cup must be play key role.
1: Yeah.
0: So your boss is in every the players be bring performance no conquer. I see attention on World Cup.
1: Work out with the fan. Oh, but create me chumba.
0: Who say your players need to what performance on me put you up? My man, you need to be a
1: season. Yeah.
0: We been so one when he done also. It will just end the season. We say on my performance and I was so far. But work out the performance on me. Then I debate me a man. You ain't kakra. The same kakra. But my tense now quite pretty
1: good. So young family and some account.
0: It is not really a good business. But who say? To be brief in the anime
1: world.
0: Yeah, to be brief.
1: The brain says the quality of more. Then, Vizio Jan and also Bernardo Silva, Cocuella, and Conati, the Impantana, me, who is a yeza.
0: You say, even one is for now, you two, and no more bomb between your staff. The room straightforward. Cocuine, Dumfries,
1: a horn of the onset cover half.
0: Who me and India Babbitt fit in. No crown, no Dumfries, no. We're very good, but I'm not the money competition.
1: Yeah.
0: Because performance are not so my last so one of then you're bad.
1: Joseph Van Rem
0: it is fin. Good who are done for some man out of the and as I said, men didn't hear you a men didn't Frank Garcia. Who are about Carreras, no one name Cuckoo,
1: Airboy,
0: and Cuckoo Bessar, say ahead of.
1: Is there a Camion Sam Carreras? A Camion Sam.
0: You are Bernardo Silva, the place is cemented. Oh, maybe
1: yeah.
0: This will be fighting for the position.
1: Yeah.
0: But, you know. I mean,
1: they are coming in San
0: Francisco. I said quality, no more. Where quantity now?
1: Is it all moon has a quality?
0: Oh, and you're bad. I cannot take you now. Cannot take you this year.
1: They are coming in, sir.
0: I better send a name of this park. But for so far, the moon is a market, a good business.
1: Is it their canoe? Is there a car wardry? Nah, Avarice alongside Michael, you say, Edumanes.
0: What is it? Edumanes.
1: You ever fear not yet in common sense? The last house of Ghana. Nyamia Doma, Wednesday, Akka just 2 days. Ghana against Panama. Now, a grand event, sir, is small. A year, Diaz. Oh no, Panama, we didn't come up. Now, also, quite Biasuno. Panama, Besse Ghana. A quite Biasuno, Panama, Besse Ghana. Now, Panama, for no more, but no moons will be out. Oh, only Brazil crab, or even do Brazil show. Now, Croatia, England, and Ghana. Oh, where the problem be no? Problem be no. I don't know. Yeah, can't your coach your friends Carlos Gross? And then the boys didn't say. Diaz is say on Becha Ghana. Did you know where you found?
2: Then Silver Sports.
1: Yeah, Silver TV J. Chabuchan 4. I drink them from Rana. Yeah, King Camp from Mama. Nah, Bibian Sonia come on. You know. You have to say, I'm not yet in Komoka Cra. Nah, to turn so I very come up for. Huh.

0: Right, yes, I'm moving beyond club, a beautiful sofa and zero three FM. You have a few, you didn't come up. Nyamea Doma. Ochina, a Tuesday, the next day, a Wednesday. Ghana against Panama, 11 p.m. Ghana Jacono. John, be able to call here.
1: What's my body? I don't want to be able to
0: call. And Yamea says, be able to call. Na and Penforce, you could see him, Pierre, you have a banana somebody now.
1: Yes.
0: Yamebois, Wednesday, Ghana airborne first game against Panama. Is a camp to say,
1: oh,
0: Canada, Canada. Canada.
1: In himself, FIFA finally, or the refia, Behan do ye game, needing out my bar.
0: Reverend,
1: yes, or the referee at my bar. A friend, Glenn, and Nedbeck.
0: Okay, but who's a referee?
1: Yes, we'll check here, what DU 2024.
0: Glenn Nedbeck.
1: Yeah.
0: Okay.
1: Aside the Olympic Games, nibi.
0: Yeah.
1: And
0: Champions
1: now,
0: League,
1: nibi. Ni Lamte Vanderpoel. I think come say, who check your squad? I did well 206. Now start check your squad. I said you well 210.
2: Silver
1: confidence. Oh, because who check it? Now saying inconsistent results. Ah, yeah, the man. He team from well. Enko it will run as a confidence in it, dear. Or no, as a former GFA president, dear. We need any confidence, our boys now more in it. Work up in it, you see, young Koso Hembla, young Ko try your best.
0: And you know, there's all chance that Ghana against Panama Grano.
1: We need GDA, sir. We've been unique with my far.
0: Since so far, party so mobile, me boy.
1: Party issue, no, and pay for some or mass of it. First game, need your own mobile.
0: Now, sir, apart from first game, dear Kenya, America.
1: Yeah. First game no movie.
0: And I ever sound will be baby.
1: Yes. Yeah, American ever born into no there. Or run waka ese or jidid unibi. Uku Piem Sudi Ananasa for J. Urani a deputy ranking member of parliament, foreign affairs. Urano et medium komo was say how party issue no Canada for an ant man shell money may ye. Or my ant man for so because SNK protocol in your man car party before no and pay for no and man fat sa protocol in your money at my handle. I'm on your my basa running coma with you know, but boss my team baby. I had yeah, as well. Only a new promoted side of the baby room with GPO. Okay, team near former Port City. Boss my did you know?
0: Yeah,
1: Port City.
0: Port City.
1: Yes, none. Yeah, I'm a bomb match. We only some qualified baby room with GPO. I'm a player, sir. I'm a bony be. Omo players o my yard no omo mo TV any bonuses bia yes bonus na amount na meto dia de ba o my yard e se omo teams omo hwe players a born o mabo abon ye eno my day o mato TV any skabi at dia mo omo eto 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
0: that's it.

0: Right, Uncle Kuma in Ghana Blasters, Jamia Duma Wednesday. I'm going to Sanity, Madison, we have a code here. Yeah, oh yeah. Okay, yeah, Jamia Sipa. Jamia Duma Wednesday. Ghana against Panama. And I think Wednesday, Ghana, Croatia against England. And this is England, Croatia, no person score line, is it? Because Ghana, the mathematics, none of them.
1: I'm not draw.
0: Draw. Because what's about Kusha Bakwemwa?
1: Kusha Bakwemwa, I'm not draw.
0: Libya, 2-2.
1: 2-2.
0: Croatia, Besha England.
1: Oh, dear.
0: You, yeah. Market on the wall.
1: Wow.
0: Tretour.
1: Sir.
0: Croatia, Besha England, at least 2-1.
1: I'm trying from AU.
0: Okay, Tretour.
1: You said 2-1. Against Croatia.
0: Score line, I'm did to Ghana.
1: Croatia, Besha 2-1.
0: 2-1.
1: Besha OTNU, Adaroma.
0: Ghana, Panama. Ghana, Panama. 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
1: Oh, nam kasi dia building kame.
0: Ghana, Panama. 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Se zeno Ghana vono andu tomu ni meya ebedane china.
1: Inti a dear partner Ghana, Yama Ben and to try.
2: Silver Sports.
0: I'm determined.
1: Maybe I'll deal with it. What come my first one? We are
0: Ghana, Panama, I'm sure goes no, we don't be back. Men Canada. Ghana, Panama.
1: Wow.
0: Let be a man for Shad and Jinny Niwa. Beshego.
1: Beshego. So send me two to the
0: Beshego. Nipper to the Beshego. 2 goals, no. Bakusia can we spend Bakusia can England.
1: And I said, they say, Naki,
0: I'm going to be supposed
1: to.
0: You better Panama to know.
1: Hey, Waka,
0: you know, make a chamaka. As you know, two,
1: Masa,
0: one Michel goes, you know. One, a Naki Williams. Number two, a darling boy, Samuel. Go be as a man, you're very sure Wednesday. No, but you'll be answered.
1: I try to.
0: Jinaki Samuel. Inaki didn't let everybody guy.
1: Aye.
0: And I summon your way.
1: Yes.
0: In the eyes. Who come over and say?
1: Yes.
0: Yes. Yeah, yeah. Men are make a show. Panama, I bet you 2-0. Oh, my idea, one number. Me say, I and S, and a vessel goes soon. Me who be Biana G?
1: Sir.
0: And you know, your vessel Panama. Upon the small Diansky cake in a machine and a meme feeling.
1: We don't need
0: to know. We don't need to know. We
1: don't need to
0: know. Did you hear me?
1: I don't know.
0: Inaki Williams. And I'm saying,
1: yes.
0: Inaki. A long time, seven. What the hell is this? I see. You see, I'm a child. Seven. Inaki. See. Yes. Where is now? We see. Usi amecha, isi usi. Nti nyame ya doma. Wednesday, Panama forma unzo mo tutu boba park so. Bono nyi anoni ade bo. E park ne so. Park ne so na oso chiro crutch power. Umo bia unzo boro ni bo. No kan history. Fan history ma shara na ma he odin. History e count to walk up ni.
1: Yes, pa.
0: And unu say Ghana. 2006, Ghana ne won a ball first game. Ili.
1: Yeah, Ili.
0: Ili share 2-0. Someone said go for mistake be okwe yeye ma share no. Apart from that no, I think 2010 you could walk out me boy.
1: Yeah.
0: Ghana first match you want a boy.
1: Serbia dieno.
0: Yes, share Serbia say.
1: I think 1-0.
0: 1-0.
1: Yeah.
0: Eneban. E do dem amenyam na mwam because as I'm a gym time no. Dem hu na meme kan.
1: You see hitting.
0: Sir. Power is here boko there.
1: Come on.
0: Just a view, yeah. And soon a Google and super papa.
1: Yeah, Mamma, we are.
0: Oh,
1: yes, you see, only party.
0: Yamia Duma Wednesday. Ghana, Mr. Panama.
1: You see, I don't
0: know. Najid, you know.
1: I didn't know much,
0: but the moon and I, you know.
1: Ah, you been a woman who have you, who have you, who
0: open Ghana, Panama. Play a view of Ghana, a month for Shadow Regardino. Born only Bopa, but the Regardino. Oh, Spain. If any Naki Williams, aye. Omo Meshe goes to account.
1: We would be the other movie.
0: Samuel, any naki the best goes from Ghana.
1: Yes, I better say.
0: The best of tunnel. Panama.
1: Any Miss Rose,
0: Panama.
1: Before I ran out one month by a renewal
2: on a sounds
0: like say Panama. Yes, yes. Gameway and away in a boy, Serbia.
2: Serbia.
0: Na Cezeno, okay, the Dayuni. Mumma have a Facebook and someone to be Jitch. Mumma,
1: that's that time. No, let's say the point.
0: Just a move up, perhaps. Is any free of America?
1: Yes, a move up.
0: Only a maternity. I said we free of America. Nyamea Duma, Panama, we are going to dismantle them. In fact, we will disfigure them.
2: Hey,
0: Panama.
1: I said we will win handsome.
0: Oh, yes, of course. And until Nyame Bua, your first game, no. We say apart from Ilya, no, a big, big country, no. 2010, see, any women boy, say, yeah, man.
1: Oh, you are the one after that. Maybe get to.
0: Ah.
1: You want to win equally.
0: Oh, attack, no, inaki, oh. Right? 2014, you know, one about first game, opener game, no. You know, yeah, match, a boy, and you open, no. You know, one boy. You know, my friend said Germany.
1: Germany, yeah.
0: Me what?
1: Yeah.
0: And at 2014, uncle woke up.
1: 2014, you call
0: it. And yeah, Brazil 2014, no. You know, country, boy, and a boss, huh? Opening game, no. Yeah, first game. Nay, Germany. And I also gun on a team, no. And then, no, we had the power. Come to your town, bay group, your town, what you woke up. 2006 Ili for Kogi, 2014 Germany Kogi, Germany country Bian Cheno. Sorry, was a country Bian. Young Kwan and Unquenchable. You're going to mistake me.
1: Yes,
0: Omo. As someone giant, did I you?
1: I
0: do an ad, the name of no, yeah, and in Yamia to my Wednesday.
1: Sadi was the Asian, yeah,
0: Domains and Saba.
1: Adam say 1 hour.
0: Uje, Nyameboa, Ghana Blasters against Panama. Moons a Panama for you did the bed it fine. Nyameboa, Powers, Sony for Sandan Mil has a and Panama for no, we are going to disfigure them.
1: Hey, Penny, but come on, no crowd.
0: Oh,
1: come on, a more
0: day,
1: Yana San and Kip,
0: and I make us say,
1: but the idea of Quakers are the enemy until sell me prove one
0: himself,
1: maybe I'm trying to
0: be. None of them make a choice. Walk up, my boy, walk up. England for no common. England no one said that yet. Bibi won't be out. Against Morocco against Brazil. Who do Brazil most arsenal? You look at Paquita, then a level of an arsenal and experience. The lines of Alisson Ramses Becker, Casemiro, Manchester United, the lines of Vinicius Junior, Real Madrid, Bruno Fernandes, Guimarães, the lines of Rafinha. I go tell go form of picky.
1: Yeah.
0: Only a mention as Woodrow Morocco. Morocco for your Mazoy. You are craft for Kimmy Ho.
1: Foreigners.
0: Even Yasibonu, your
1: home.
0: Only a mention as Jack Gray, body.
1: Yeah.
0: Only a mention as Ghana Yata Bafonia. Oh, Anton Saman, your Man City, Ujan and Nassau.
1: And
0: I have boy fake up.
1: Saman,
0: you know, oh, Nike Williams. One also so inaki will on your bad fine, but on your bad, sir. Only mentions on your bad. Oh, Jordana, or no Premier League Libya, this ordinary team coalition.
1: It was my two coming up with the sentinel. Young Pay Wooden, I said,
2: well, it's tennis from Gomo de Moya. Jamaica, this Yan is a gun, I bet you in Morocco.
0: Ghana ni Morocco.
1: Question.
0: Why not? I didn't in Morocco.
1: Oh, me say, Penny.
0: Oh, Morocco, sir.
1: You go away off on a set. Morocco, a Timian who do Brazil for New York.
0: This time Morocco ni Brazil na boy. And I make us say, I was say you should be soon here. The reason is a powers. Oh, here Ghana squad the good to see Panama pa. Le Ben Abobodi.
1: The Yama is soon say in a similar way Comoros of power and Timio Mamma.
2: And so many players
1: Mozambique pa and Timio Mamma.
2: Me a place, a place.
0: And an idea. Next stage, babe. Next tournament, babe.
1: And I'm not going to
0: ban it on the tournament, babe.
1: Can't say Panama, Pau, Nubia.
2: Can't
1: you say Panama, Pau, Nubia? Can't you say Panama, Pau,
0: Nubia?
1: Can't
2: you
1: say
0: Panama, Pau, Nubia? Can't you say Panama, Pau, Nubia? Can't you say Panama, Pau, Nubia?
1: Any emu
0: me wa
1: yes yes
0: walk up all history now making it
1: all history
0: they say
1: yeah
0: me wa Wednesday Ghana versus Panama
1: say all history kwere anso na ekwa kata ya nkobo bra bia
0: ba say all history
1: say kwere no with all history
0: na
1: ekwa
0: kata no
1: ya nkobo bra
0: ekwa kata first game
1: na ba game bi na san kwere ba 2014 na
0: 2014 ne katano
1: se ya ko mi nu abo
0: ya kata kata ne 2014
1: 2014
0: katano katano
2: let us say last two no nyina yango bo ba bia
0: last two no last two no we are say coach bena dia ko and onche Ghana history abrofon ya dia se na bi before no ye we 2006
1: ye ko ko se bia dia duye
0: ono group team in free
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1: and to said you can be
0: bob ai o beti ma ba so me line no ma me found two jets here
1: na obi ya ne jidie mu yedu se obi and at the end dey him say e dey bi no
0: jidie no oh and me mouse now we be
1: so ma ma fo be
0: abi go be chi Ghana Blasters the team no I like to it but on say work about history never Ghana yani kata 2020 your first game you know boy in South Korea
1: yeah
0: dismantle South Korea for
1: na dia ka
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1: sabo we Uruguay say
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0: 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Me fa bi me se. E na so o nemo mu no. Se o sika be di mu
1: 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As e di wa osi ni mi ko die. 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
1: 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Bi o de to so na re to so. 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Na o ke se se. 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
0: Usura na.
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0: yes
1: ada uru ma me se me nko
0: ene no se na de ene de ene nya mu da ene nya mu na ene nya oda bi ko da wae
1: I say sir wa da uru
0: ma mo za man for say na the network guy dey
1: network
0: in so google kakra na
1: o ene de network ne pa jam pa
0: oh
1: aye basa ene nya mu wa se
0: Okay, Mahusa Fabrica, see. Ghana will lose 2-1. Huh? Fab only the Villani.
1: So. Yeah, walk on. So.
0: Nah, my young son, the job also achieve free. A year patasi. Ghana 2, Panama 0. Now, Lachi Baba saw the idea from Francho. Ghana will beat Panama 3-1. Okay, Baba store. Now, think I'll say, I'm listening to you live at Chronoma Francho. Ghana will score 2-0. Okay. Abem. Adenafa.
1: Oh,
0: the best young coffee. It was also in Panama, but she's saying. Namosa Panama for no more increase on which you do stuff.
1: As on increase, you know. Because all care options are a war group on one. A gun almost with the AI on my target. I said, a first match. If you are able, so ultimate as a gun, maybe place you away. It was a war compare Croatia and now my friends in England. Then a Ghana, they all fool at the moment of Ghana. It is all who be ordinary our target now. Chinese and then they say Ghana.
0: Ghana for
1: yeah, your way target. I'm
0: sorry, target.
1: You know,
0: and I'm a Ghana, I'm a Ghana,
1: I'm a Ghana, I'm a Ghana, I'm a Ghana, I'm a Ghana,
0: I'm a Ghana, I'm a Ghana, I'm a
1: Ghana, I'm a Ghana,
0: I'm a Ghana, I'm
1: a Ghana, I'm a Ghana, I'm a Ghana, I'm a Ghana, I'm a Ghana, I'm a
0: Ghana, I'm a Ghana, I'm a Ghana, I'm a Ghana, Mounze, Nanefia, so
1: friend. I don't mind the
3: I think Ebia, we know. But where is it? I put question. Obi Bufus says you bet with your boat.
1: Hey, weapon.
3: Hey, weapon. That's what I say. It's not a weapon. Say, Mr. Anon, there is no reason they will allow you to say, you need to step in the moment. Ah, to put what we say, Obi Bufus says you want to do the team. That means, you're cool with that.
1: Yeah, so.
3: Ah, you know. Ebia, Ebia, even crab, Vizela, if you say, yeah, yeah.
1: Ghana so de kala kala ko mi ko
3: e we send here e
1: dem won say o moye chest
3: mi ko e yet dania e be we share e no die
0: na mo we Brazil ni Morocco die na won say
3: if you come you come you be
0: da bi won we Brazil die
1: na I train na e ko so die die
3: me ko so die bi wo ho
1: e bi ana mo so mo di
3: me ko so so bi e bi won sa
1: share we train na you see
3: e ma ka sa die di die mo mo mo ayo
0: Mexico die mo man mo fe pa
3: ko so bo hina
0: Mexico mande mo fe pa.
3: Ah.
1: De ke o be se bi eje kwen.
0: Unim Mexico for man o fe pa.
3: Omu omu a.
0: Eye. The whole world. India Mexico so come Mexico for man.
1: Oh yeah yeah.
3: Ana me kanu. Mexico.
0: Hey. Hey, said ozi je yi die.
3: Mexico
0: so grawe so funa said ozi je yi. What's
1: your
0: name? Me mo. Wo kan boni.
1: Omo kan. Nyamya body dey
0: describe wo kan. Mati. Mati. Nyamya body dey fe. Mati. Nyamya body dey fe.
3: So for so add so for some.
0: As a modia panatin.
1: Yes, yes.
3: This is a mechanic. Make come forward. The table has a come forward.
0: Ah, yeah. Madame Matipa. No, power is your car by your coy, your cause young coy. So,
1: we
0: go, baby.
1: We were around.
0: We were around.
3: Yeah.
0: 4 years. And here's a man of baby, yeah. Now, or the fried rice in a bag.
3: And a part of the coffee.
0: Now, mommy, if you want a sense empire. Now, power is open perfumes bar.
3: Oh, yes, yes, yes, yes.
0: I would say if it was Bobby.
3: Mm, of course.
0: If it was SS Empire.
3: Tell boss, maybe can't come as
0: much. Would you also pay 9 p.m.?
3: Mm, pay 9 p.m.
0: Yeah. And that's all. Now, if it was on your friend, triple E. If it was Essence Empire. Ninja E. Now, my country was in a channel quite a while, French. But I'm a car. A couple of women marketing anymore. A whole man, if it was a while, wanted to mine some petrol crap. And it's a perfume on here, piano. I was on in a gym come on. What did I mention? I said, and did you hear piano and any new come up? So we hear 9 p.m. So we hear sugar. So we hear love me. Do you hear beer? Events SS Empire. Now a Juma Bono Kumano powers.
3: I know
0: so deep. And you know, and I saw and I was so behind a live commentary. Okutaimu, I see him up. na ahofeso de obua kra obua kra obeku achi kra obeku achi kra yanga me de events we na ma eh ahofeso de obeku achi kra na ofepa na kromazo de ekaze obia ni abia na niso abia pa pa eh yes events essence empire ofepa na osantwi poshka Scowan Hooper, Scowan, and TV, nice lady by all standard, 250 and many Ajipa. And you know, and Yako Jin 9 P. Onibi, Oniro Soho,
2: yes,
0: and a year proud of you.
2: Okay,
0: I catch your sir or Sawo, a year way and so a year, a matlots in a news all time super. And I won't,
2: come up.
0: And savage, right? Mm-hmm. Savage Dior.
2: Yes.
0: Osanwo, his confusion. Na just
2: oh
0: the go one. Na asimasi. Osanwo yara spray, yara no, mama mbi. Mama me yara ni bi. Yara na ehwan pa. And Osanwo, perfume asanye. Asanye air fresher.
2: Okay.
0: Yeah, ultimately go inside the go office.
2: Oh, fantastic.
0: And till Evels, no. Papa, Evels. Yeah, we're brutal. Evels, you know, we're brutal. We're Fababia. Now, when my dear is home, Triple E. Or someone knew who knew a mighty boom.
2: Oh, fantastic.
0: Townsuna. Or sign your pedicure. Or fuck your mama cure. We be baby. It's on Nantina Papaya. Where am I? We're going more chown somewhere. Because we're in Sabro.
2: You are with you, Papa. I'm in house.
0: And now the sun and to form.
3: I look at an ampers or
0: yeah, and then some and to form. And you know, so Tima, a triple E bells.
2: Corner,
0: not be beyond your
2: camera.
0: My catch us all your bar over to come in here, my bag and get to a beer. A bells.
2: Yes,
0: triple E. Now, last one, or sadly, never free China, Eba. Or importing him a free China. It's only two numbers or importing him a free China, Eba. A bells essence empire.
2: Yes,
0: the home richest oracle. Na powers di omo ni se ono no onya ade oni e ma na so onya de osika ma ne se onfa ne ma mrewa within 2 months time and so be count ne ma ne babe
2: dabi
0: dabi bia engine events essence empire
2: yes
0: is the chroma for baby ya 0593387686 fre na oni ne ni nkomo ama bibia so nya kama mo ampesa wo import ne ma free China no Ote China kasa ne pa.
2: Ote pa o.
0: Janchi bagao chantier.
2: Oh,
0: achira me kakra. Janchi bagao chantier. I say just a good afternoon. Makawi. Makama tumawi. Entino ogbusa events obetro. Events no. 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Die chatwo. I have one of the little chat for Madison Wine. Manabel, and no, but fear, no,
2: okay. And
0: did not some see what she
2: oh,
0: yeah, she's a good chick. Better stretch it. Only use number so much.
2: Yes.
0: Manabel, some of your wedding, birthday party, outdoor engagement. I am Manabel, come Joseph, no, it's a groom of a baby. I am Manabel. Then a journey to the power. Master Betraha. Nemusa mana be on komo. Was a live commentary ho.
2: Okay.
0: And that time ni na
2: yes.
0: Opo umpo ye dia. Amasa wati mana be dia ne bida.
4: Oh, my testy bida pa.
0: Ntena obekwa akwagia na, oba akwa. Obekwa.
4: Ye hwe match ni na na che say get true.
0: Yes, o ko.
4: Gidi kra.
0: Aha.
4: Na kwa ye Monday dia, ye na Monday dia.
0: Ye na mobia dabi.
2: The best spice.
0: Oh, wow. Ghana dia no na mpeso o che say, o de be 50 parts.
2: Yes.
0: O wa se kra bra be jibi. Aha.
4: Ampaye dwa won mi say na kwa ye Monday san so dia, o ye na special.
0: Special. Nti o wi o woni mo no.
4: Ah. Ma fa ho da chesi kra testy bida.
0: Now we test here no net say Manabel fried rice.
4: But also specially na me
0: Manabel.
4: E twetwe mu tubi na nam.
0: Eh sir,
4: na me so 3 years no package here na nyebe te. Aye kwa ho me pese me cheche se mu boss man.
0: Nyawote, uno twetwe mu cho. 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
4: Tu twetwe mu cho. It's a great fear say.
0: Eh,
4: ka fela me boy na kela ya dia.
0: Ha, yanko Manabel ho no. Mi tie no kan se wunwie, wo so ko.
4: Eh eh, ni nyina ne say me du wona che say me special. You know, partner, we try to move church as a minute that's sorry, I didn't come up. what you say? And on our opponent, and on the feeling, and on the tasting. What you say? Yeah, blessing you now.
0: Yeah.
4: Anka, the Kwakwaji Award.
0: I know.
4: And we're a good pa. It is our day, many birthday. Na Udrupa
0: Manabel
4: Abba
0: Manabel
4: Chese Oma Kiwe Woho.
0: Wow.
4: Kasa Apake
0: Apake
4: Enye Bete
0: Uko Branch wo, Branch Bena Uko e.
4: Enye Hayadi Ye Kani Say
0: Ay Ayidi
4: Ay Ya But oh.
0: Makro Di
4: Makro Di Ya
0: Oh
4: Na what jam say honey special one.
0: Oh wow.
4: Akesi Fwe Nyina Janshen
0: Nje Nenu Nye Biwabe Dipa
4: Ba
0: Nje Nye Uko Kono Mebwa
4: the man kokra se wo de wa woni mu ye boss my dear definitely we be kwa sponsor na bibia so e clear say ye share match ni nyina na
0: che ye sponsor we na nka wo kofa ba nka beti ma fa ba
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4: ba me kofa mna se si anam de de ani ze de be fa dia gro
1: one fan to from kra me so se be problem
4: na ntia kwa kwa jaba
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1: oh ebi
4: yeah, sure much in a native tree at Rachel.
0: Wabio, Dina Wabio, Kofa Bray.
1: Yes,
0: aha.
1: A piper, when I'm your man.
0: Aha,
4: let me be a come up.
0: Yeah,
1: Connor Santana for Hono.
0: Santa, right? Yes, Santana. Obi ajini de
3: eno oni se experience bi
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4: obedi
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3: ni pipa so aye yi fun
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1: yes me dey am to but e dan eye Bereto pretty girl, you know that. 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Yame, instead of now, Mommy, now, Ebabe, the Pacassia, now, soon password. 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
0: Okay, Mommy, a year, many of our arms, you know, Fanam Sisia. 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
0: wo do de na si enje no media se pa na mame abawe a ye friend say Yusuf Nemato Yusuf Nemato you save the mantle, Panama Missia. Now you save the mantle, one of that. Now, who drew a year investor of skills, training, and entrepreneur development? You may buy a year, secretary. And you better say, you may have dominance a time, no drama to Famano. Sansa, oh no, over church, I want to come up, church for Papa. Now, just a music, I was here, so come on. We are financial secretary. And until you have drummed as a time no dry, best friend. So, but to the amount you see, if I had the mantle, na be beyond why I come out. Oh no, and a bit my home music can see a personal cry and you are. Oh no, and a bomb with the Marco Boschan Sanson or so. And to young boy are drummed as a Drew Sua, Montum Famano. Sounds a motto the manner. One person will cover your account at the Atramo. A burning year drew, saying, you know, you're too bad, you see the mantle. 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our my fences penny cup of verdi game no Epaso. And you know, aye Eric, I don't know where you must attack a crack crack. Na Uyeya, and answer be 20, 30, 35 minutes, you know, ever transfer free ho. I'm a baby answer. I come, I'm a daddy boss man. What's Madison can? What's aye Powers in can? Sounds no John. 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
0: 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Yes, W. A brunch and four. A brunch of fence and Fabio Roots. My bonus number one and baby cry. Live from Sova, 90.3 FM, Sinebus and four. Quote say, oh, yeah, Tron driver. Many in chance of the chance. Samson Abdomina. So I am Tron driver. I'm on the turn show from afar. Central Police Station, Mr. Jonas. On the quarter master, we are in church. Now, born Abedi Abrantia, your friends are Rodrigo Cascante. What about a comma Pedri? Pedri, what about a comma Marcos La Oriente? La Oriente, Piabon, so I'm born a cock with the Abrantia fans of Fabio Rusa. Rusa, so I'm born a Chibonabedi Pedri. Pedri, you put up on Pedri. Pedri, what about a comma branch of fencer, Fabio Rusa? Pedri, or Pedaboro, Nenso, go give a fencer, Yosima. Chibono, dear mama, fencer, Cabo Verde, which are for. Simon, do you know Bakuni? Spain shall be Cabo Verde soon to meet you. Now, what about a go give a fencer, Yosima? Small one, ten, pine, pine. Now, what about the Abrantia? Your friends are Park Bounty. Spin for never will be known so rough as you say. Rough for friends, I'm down Mohamed Tuma. Simone, a foul. Yaman Fenta, Abrantia, Fenta, Gavi. Yaman Tia, Abrantia, Fenta, Gavi, Gavi, Gavira. Now, born a bitch, Josima, go keep on my friends and Cabo Verde. But Pian Bono Sama Bono Kobe Gonfaso. Now, born a bitch, a branch of fence, I am Mendeza. I know an edible neighbor. Suma Bono Tin, now, born a bitch, a branch of 22 JG. Anima Cabo Verde, Morella. But Pian Bono Sama Yajibono Friends, I'm a child. Yeah, hey!
2: Weapons in the bar, they are going to torment them because space for me, you'll be a big match. You're a skillful player, you make me holding the ball. You are drafted defenders. I'm a team on my back. You're a team on creative space. I'm a boy, snipe my fan myself. But me, yes, I'll play maybe a win more. So, my yes, I'll play in the air. Ever had been so big, my secret. That is why I was a Fabian Hughes. Also, I kind of to bomb a ball long way. Deserve maybe a cookie panel, a bit more committing mistakes. I know what many go. That is how they say, Spain for a bona could do. I'm a possessive bona. Be ready for me. It's not here to give them the space. It's here ready or we can see guys.
0: A chan and so Josima. Josima Vozina. Tomorrow, I'm on my fence at Cabo Verde. Now, what about your branch of fence and Morella? The Piazza Mabana Sako in the goalkeeper fence of Vozina Josima. Now, Cabo Verde for no prepared barons or unprepared on 20. Then, of course, what has happened now? Brantia Fence Giovanni. Giovanni. Rufusi and Thompson are born by Chia Brantia. Your friend said Lopez, the Gutabono, but Pian Sudia, come on, Brantia Father Cabriel, Nancy, go give a fence of United Simo. But Pierre Machibone, come up. Number on Central Senko. Born Abedi Abrantia. Your friends are Rodrigo Cascante. Now, Pierre Salabon Abedi Marco Piella. Piella, the one on come on, Pedri. Yeah. Hey! 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

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Il y a aussi un mondial voisin. Sans connaître en ce moment, Now, come on, come on, come on, come on, come on, come on, come on, come on, come on, come on, come on, come on, come on, come on, come on, come on, come on, come on, come on, come on, come on, come on, come on, come on, come on, come on, come on, come on, come on, come on, come on, come on, come on, come on, come on, come on, come on, come on, come on, come on, come on, come on, come on, come on, come on, come on, come on, come on, come on, come on, come on, come on, come on, come on, come on, come on, come on, come on, come on, come on, come on, come on, come on, come on, come on, come on, come on, come on, come on, come on, come on, come on, come on, come on, come on, come on, come on, come on, come on, come on, come on, come on, come on, come on, come on, come on, come on, come on, come on, come on, come on, come on, come on, come on, come on, come on, come on, come on, come on, come on, come on, come on, come on, come on, come on, come on, come on, come on, come on, come on, come on, come on, come on, come on, come on, come on, come on, come on, come on, come on, come on, come on, come on, come on, come on, come on, come on,

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Loriente Bona Coma Lami Yama. Jamal to Loriente. Loriente to A Rodri. Rodri. Someone wanted to take a chance for Spain as Rebi. Number one Zaye. 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Come on, very fun and clever from a clever one and Sanko. 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Come on, very fun and Archibaldo. Come on, very fun, everybody. Oh, yeah, by Vonya. Pay phone number. Number one goji a branch of Fence and Simo. We pian some about Santan Senko. Bono Gutan Crane and Fence. Petri, Lami Yamanko Yomo. Nelson Ruffery, Ruffery Fence, Anta Mohammed, Tuma. Anta Mohammed, Tuma, somebody a fall Yamon Fence on my Fence's pin. Yes, sir, Kayan Sima, Abion Sunday. 74 minutes. 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Sooner born in 2010 and so Ruffery born here. Welcome, Goki. FIFA law 16 Yemon Fentia. 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Ebim Cabo Verde for number one, a tum bim. Number one, Santa Sanka was your four. 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Not one good up, Pedri in a good up one. Or down home back, Miriam and Sound Champ, Grand Fence and Marcos Oriente. Yes, in Santa Mecano. 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Nelson

0: of goodness. From Fisibony and Konaka get my friends here, my friends at Cabo Verde. German Fenty and Cabo Verde National Terminal. German Fenty and Cabo Verde. Nouns are brunch of France, Akanjo. Akanjo, Baba Johnson, Emma, Jamiro, Montario. Termo, Akanjo. Bem. Yes, I can't see my Johnson, what you need. I got 12 minutes. Now the referee will count the account. Corner kick up, pay the ball and ten, and should have you come a very fun up the ball and floor. Now Marco Giela, goalkeeper. Keep on a PNM should have been. Come a very fun up, sound club on the floor, eh? Tintinetrain. Now run visible on your true young conference here, Cabo Verde, a branch of Fasima Kukiela. Chibona, come on, Trauma, Bona, Betty, play a fence, Laundry, the Bona, come on, Petri, no good job on Petri, the Bona, come on, branch of Fasima Kukiela, Laurenti, on Shem, a grand fence, and confidence, and Chimacano, now what about the Lami Yama, or Chipranchi, now what about the branch of fence, a branch of fence, Marcos Laurenti, the Bona, come on, Brontia. 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Life on so far, nature on 3 from Sinabu Shafuye, Satan, Smart you watching here, Mibachon, Spain, Shebi, Cabo Verde, soon to me, Shebi, Daniel Omo in, Ferran Torres out, Referencer out, Mohamed Tuma, Simone, welcome, go to Game of Fence, my fence is pain, Monsa, Penny, Fence, Limited, I'm going to a head watch, I'm going to kick it, so, a word day. 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Quite a chip out to be around to the Panyai. 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Down by 40 days. A branch of fence of Borges. Osudoya Bema for Nabra. Now born refugee truck. You want to come on, but about Santos Circle. 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Bonabria branch of fence of Marco Guiela. The one I come on, Wondry. Wondry, the good job on Dad and Wondry. Now Bonabria branch here. Your friends are Danny Omo. Omo, the one I come on, Marcos Loriente. To Lami Yamacha. 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Yeah. Give a chibono. 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Vozia, Dias, Josima. She wanna come on. So where you coach up, Mumra? Suma wanna tintin and so rough is play must continue. Now Cabo Verde for the good job on our down home community as a Cabo Verde. What about a better swana? Or sound about a quitter cheap? Bonabri a frontier fence of Borgesa. A chubaco and so rough is somebody a foul. Juan Paro, Chuba Gunti, and not to other form. Simon, you watch me, you know. I can't smell what you near Quan, young Conqua. Rafa Bonabemna, Bonukuta, Cabo Verde, Betman Romana, Cabo Verde, among Ramo, a chan, as a broken fence in Ensimo. What a quick. Now, Bonabedi, a branch of friends of Palco Bouncy. Wondry, Jeffrey Saint Malik la Paul la Paul de Bonan Koma Ume Fence Gukuenga Number of the Branch Fence la Paul Emelik la Paul de Bonan Koma Branch Fence Petri Petri de Bonan Koma Mirantra Mikema Uno 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throwing. Wow Sima, I do want to be and send you. Non suspect from baby and teddy. A penny of fence a little fonte, Lounge. Which is first, Kakako Uje. Rough is born in a true, two want to come, come, come, Nanso. Rough is born inside a toy and two fence on my fence a couple of 30. Now Santa Sanka, Bonabria, Brunta Fence. 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Kimimimimimimimimimimimimimimimimimimimimimimimimimimimimimimimimimimimimimimimimimimimimimimimimimimimimimimimimimimimimimimimimimimimimimimimimimimimimimimimimimimimimimimimimimimimimimimimimimimimimimimimimimimimimimimimimimimimimimimimimimimimimimimimimimimimimimimimimimimimimimimimimimimimimimimimimimimimimimimimimimimimimimimimimimimimimimimimimimimimimimimimimimimimimimimimimimimimimimimimi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for home when I say you want to finish him. But you want to come on me, Kim Marion sounds and sound to want to finish him. No one has already spin for no. A champ for spin, Lamin Yama, and answer that be hey. Shit, and go for no bye bye. I'm going to go to the bar. Okunumoya gaya busha for Suma bona tintintin Abrancha fansa Marcos Loriente Wapin bwa nje la mi yamana Nso kabo veri fona be fabono Rufis bwa niye tru Yentum fentia Omoye fansa kabo veri Nambwono kuta Pauku bansi Santa Sanko Pauku bansi Wadabona kuma wadri Wondering in so the man come on Brontia Fence and Mikel Marino Johnson. Now what about the Melikla Port about come on Danny Omo the Guta one of the Confessor. What about I come on Brontia Fence and Cascante Wondry Hernandez? Now what about the Brontia Fence and Danny Omo? Spend four Pierpia Bonuso. Spend four Pierpia Bonuso. Now what about the Marco Piela? Cupiela the one I come on Brontia Fence and Lapo and Melikla Port. Nan so a churn with the Uncle Fana in Pompeii. Number one, guitar, Lami Yama, Lami Bet Machina, or Chenchi. What book you uncle, hey? Abusafo, Emuashi. Now spin for Sachi, Amosachi, Ebim. And go for what you want to come, or we will last you. Cabo Verde for Nantibono, or Masa will need you. Hey! Obia. Obianyobia, Mounsa Nico William Jr. Ebem, Rodrigo Hernandez Cascante, Wondry, Otu Sayani Yama, Achine Papa, Wondry Fimo, Ama Nico Williams, Abetuasu. Now, what visible near true? Run visible on your throat. Come on, pa. John.
1: Usha Hawa. I'm ready for my first way defend the game now. I'm not giving up for one game, Shala. Because I'm winning one and born. Sabona, when you can't come in the first place, he said, I'm not born all your defender, we need your pass. Sabona. Whether I saw or Bobon up to me, and I saw or Bobon up to most of the times, you know, I'm not born a normal pick up on the SMK.
0: I am ready. So I make up you. Bono Kutalami Yama. Peja Bono Nansu Kabo Verde for the Rio Yomo. Cabo Verde for an San Club or a floor. What did it? A beam? You're born a tint on my San Cabo. Nobody good job, Danny Omo. Omo, the good job of the man, my friends, is playing. Nanso, Cabo Verde for an unit throwing. Omo complaining bitterly, said Abby. Lami Yama, and only for 2 points on our Emmy Cups.
1: Oh, boss man, I was about to be a green day, doing good.
0: And you're in the brain, it's what 2 points on our Emmy Cups.
1: 2 points, silent.
0: A brand brain is in a day.
1: A brand new brain, a beer in the day.
0: It's a brand new day.
1: I can't, sir.
0: So by, Wabam.
1: A bamboo.
0: I am fine, a fact.
1: I'm fine, fine. A beer in the
0: day. No, the second smart you want to watch in you. Lami Yama, Archibald, Lami Yama. Now possible one on come be a Cabo Verde for a Betty Bono. Cabo Verde for now for Bono Abusha for yeah for Cabo Verde. Hey, hey, Cabo Verde, how many inches will be? Oh, one is off a pair. Is it? Bazaar and Fogo. Kevin Pina. Ah, sorry, I'm Konakiko. Chef, we came Marino, Abanamu. Come on, because you say Sroto. Simon Dionchi and Kuro 89 minutes. 89 minutes. Konakik, a chan. Yay, yay. Hey, you know Simon, so what I must pay. Or pay up on the come on. Oh, goalkeeper. Keeper ball. Keeper. Yay, yay. I was on for rough vision for 5 minutes in town. I'm crying, Pimboni. Who is the one who said? We didn't get any idea about. Now spend for a match bottle. Marco Kiela di any prepper. Bona Bede Nico Williams and Nico Bayo to say. Yanisa. Come a very for us and club on the floor. Some moments. Moses spend for my boss. Sorry. Answer keeper now. Watch you pay me later. No? Corner kick, Pedro Pedro, yeah, Nelso. Marco Kiela, Sandy Bono Quetri. Bonabedi Marcos Loriente. Loriente, Pierre Bonosso, come on now, Bonabedi Abrantia. Defensa Pedri. Pedri, Andrew Chan, Ure Fensa, Paul Kubansi. Kubansi, the one come on, me, Yama. Shit, over what you're talking. Come on, very funny, and the bonnet bank a crack. Come on, very funny, bonnet. Oh, that thing, I mean, hey. Oh, the group, hey. Now, represent to us, what about the Lami Yama, Nifan Faso? Lami Yama, no, to me, to grab. Now, when I'm going to have a branch of fence, Petri. What about I come on, Marco Piela? Kukiela Sasaita. Marco Piela to a branch here. Your friend, sir, Pedri. 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Yeah. Oh, okay. But she and Samoa, you don't know what's on the board, Bona Sepi. Cabo Verde for us, I bet you. Hey. Hey, what a game on to match. A couple of very warm, some for Momo. Pedro, a coach, yellow card. I'll call it down. Oh, it's Africa. Capo Verde, Kevet. Oh, one match been for a tough time, Papa. No, it's a Sunday. Olisi told him, I'm Sonny Jessimo. On the Pedro Townsend Jessimo, Lami Yamai, Vinicius Junior Jessimo Akochi. 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Oh, ref, when you found. Lambi Yamana de Boniba, spin for not to prank a body who demand Cabo Verde. Body who demand Cabo Verde. Nancy Cabo Verde for us, I bet the body. And what did they? Cabo Verde, hey! And what did they? Hey! Cabo Verde for any Bonibo, hey! Cabo Verde for any Bonibo, Womanibo, what's on Timo? Ah!
1: 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This chance could have been a goal for Cabo Verde.
0: Mounts and Sando Lisa, the new bazaar. Unya Mushi, Nico Williams. Nico Williams, by own Bobo. I can't 1 minute in Iapon. Now, what about the Donnie Omo? Omo, the man come on, Lami Yama, and Lami Yama Bankoyo. Bobo, no, check. I'm quite Manchester. Goli. Nansu, there be rough visits, eh? Rough visits, one here, Konaki, where last Konaki? Cabo Verde. Oma Maki spin for the papa. Rough visits, man, no, no, no, no. Smanum no aka be 10 seconds. Yeah, that's a be it. Ya boy, we upon what's the idea?
1: I can boss me.
0: I can't as a man make us a manager.
1: I can't pass it. Good for between your points.
0: Reference Mohammed Tuma. Shut up and suit it. 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

Right, yet is the news for Nanya Bantino. Yami Adrima Bosovina, Egypt and Belgium, live comment to Baba. I'm a Bibian Swatman, come into my course on the Sunset Brenner and Yabre. Yamin Shamunina, Edamasipa.

0: 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Sanso and a YouTube no so air Silver 983. 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Ghana man penny bed the trader down, Elijah Doctor Mahmood Bamia, the Atuja HSN. 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
2: The fund and leave the room. He himself pledged 6 months his own salary as seed funding. He then turned to us, his appointee, and invited us in the spirit of the reset agenda, in the spirit of leadership as sacrifice, to contribute our 1 month's salary to the fund. Our president, John Dramani Mahama, showed the way, and colleagues, we have followed with a patriotic answer. He answered the call. Today, we are gathered here to formally present the proceeds of that answer. Controller and Accountant General has already transferred the amount of 6.1 million cedis to the Ghana Medical Trust Fund, comprising the President's salary donation and our contributions as presidential appointees and staff, and deductions for those who fail to meet the declaration deadline. Colleagues, I want to take a moment to acknowledge what this has meant in practice. These salary donations came with real sacrifices, bills that had to wait, plans that had to be deferred, commitments that had to be renegotiated. We all knew the costs. We paid it anyway.
0: Eni ya egogo tiyeye eye nana oyi bampo adu wano ene jina gana mampenye nemo na wadesa ensewe etu ija po mampeni atina ye wabanki simwa wano ene abidiechira udi inkai. Na yentu aso ewo ensewe frumo. Global Info Analytics eye jumekua one a shimu at the fire memo and in such a yemo. And I'm no doubt what the two judges say. Sunny a memo and this a man you call at the air chrono, and I'm not quite so anonym. No man for being so etcher one adjun effa home. Now I'm not answer, and they was so an anti gun among ten so, persuam, a fair crown so my time to my home, I could miss yano, but not to the gun afraid in come up with someone say. Well, my penny John Drummond, mamma, the end this a man you couldn't him, not obu a minister a bino say, and I will hunt the Jimmy Dino. Global info analytics say, why you shame on how much a mobile said you're so back 71% say, oh, papa, na memo, eh, come a pa. Baby, or the air calling the ice and mosa, Ukraine, a coffin, na moon, not what the Israel for a troublesome po. I will copy him, El Bosha, and so. Was see your grandpa, papa, and on am so, a name, and such a way as sick as same moon, a jumel busso, I mean, you and so a busso, I say, won't born in Ned, you and a banewoody, oh, Ghana, I had the papa, I had a pa. Now, as a sign, someone Ghana 42 jam, a yabaka sempa. If you think him, you know, any a bunua, one of them shall say so, a digimano, one in woman penny, and about so body any Ghana for Ajina Tumono. 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Neno and was our chichimun. Ede atuja HSM. Where sign say ya onum a year yam. Greater crowd, how much mu edu some yen sam. 73% sim. Or man penny or ye a juma oba santemantemwa. Or how much mu edu enu 55% sim. 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
5: 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He gives a reason for his resignation, which is that he wants to go back to academia and pursue his career as a staff of the University of Ghana and convey his thanks and appreciation to the President and people of Ghana for giving him the opportunity to serve in that capacity. We are also aware that a second chairperson, in the person of Mr. Samuel Tete, has also gone on retirement as, member of the Electoral Commission, or deputy chairperson. And in that regard, processes are underway. Indeed, the Council of State has already been given a nominee, which they are considering. And once that process is completed, an announcement will be made in terms of the replacement for Mr. Tete, and then in due course, a replacement will be found for Dr. Bosman Asare. So I can confirm the resignation of these two people.
0: 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Education Service. 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Eye school selection placement no. 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Eno na gana de case seven den kataba bonte sem. So your bata na so your four, and aso ye disunia wo chess or resource to beba. A Ghana Education Service, one fan crater be a mabon chosen, school selection placement, no ashas ye, send ye, social media, no, and enam so. Sa, and crofoya ekon wasuming. One of the WhatsApp number cross out to ja, sa won't be a se no one chat, and a hot on the deco crumbe banano. When your chat and was so physical, say bra, ne no na Ghana Education Service the same. Se won you so could chase the card, the movie, and all juicy kadi and one on no. One of any new kun ye see new kunte bobia, a sans onum and fan crater, and for a mabon ting, which just so edia to ya chessem. 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
1: we have increased patrol as usual when such crime violent crime occurs like that intensity patrol will increase we also urge the people around especially the students because the beach the resort is close by I'm sure they go there we just urge them to be careful leave some messages behind where they say in essential date that should they go out when they tell wherever they are going maybe within 2 or 3 hours then we don't hear of friends or family members will reach out to them. So we urge them leave some messages behind where they are going like I said earlier

0: kick that out. So we have basically, we don't want anybody to think we're after them, so they will hang around. Of course, once you commence having to observe, to leave that, and anything further we want to share, we will let the public.
1: Eni a yekoko tiye ye e ye posi atina ya ewo infin fimante mu wanom ena yenu wan e kokobo enkomo yi. 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

0: We are Hosha and Ye Ashanka Fusin. One of them a cock crown baba could be am. A just what the car no maintenance cock away Hujuma. In Tia Messi car, one air the Muninano, one of Edina, a side of cock mechanics for Eddie Musica, a sunset a quino and yem. A better one of a casano, no one of Edico, giant outbow and tear one of a chum ye de, Eddie Acher and Penny for El and Patamonum. Now what they are two judges in. Obi air ye a Jumedibu on air as Sabia Engineering and Construction Company Limited. One of them is a medium ascending. Ned you my phone or yeah, you my phone, you my can can. And yes, I'm get to a crown. One with me who said you man so you so jay you, one ain't me in who ain't yama a canoe no mobile, or better to a man to one of them, and once a sign near me now, and what they call. We ain't see and a man for ye a day at the same day after abiding him, so one share, not one boy one.
1: Yes,
0: Ewo Fijai Junction, Texas Stacy Honum. 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
1: I am a man. 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is a more fret and penny for her or more area, Honum Fara and Shay, Ebia, it would be dinner, Wahonoma, a day sound when she another, it is a nona. Now, Usha, Bolaga Kulumakum Road, now, Yadema, a contractor, our Moya Kwano, who could do Honoma, a whole church to do any more, if you do any more, a quarter of your pitch, a little one somewhere, and when she are no Honoma, you better ask.
0: 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Now, Global Info Analytics Society is removing Edifier Special Prosecutor and Afri Abang Lawyer Penny Mitchell Attorney General. One of my seminars and I know that the betrothed Yachesen Attorney General didn't crack up about say Special Prosecutor Ruaki Sieja be we need to me say obedi as someone a becker say a criminal case. Now, so I send you obedi a yet a dear becker say a criminal case. 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Me and Maja Breaking Kai and a frame of Kodena Minana, Aquasin Kansan, Mamma Munitia, Yana or Jimmy and Yandu. Mammy, sorry, so I'm a fab day into a twas for now, Eja. You copy baby and I'll crowd me. Okay. Happy birthday Enkoma Mr. Daniel Kofi Dampak. Happy birthday Enkoma Mr. Daniel Kofi Dampak. Who your manager? Edema Judeus New West Company. 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Happy happy birthday. Now coupon Oisha papa. Happy happy birthday and market is here in an FE. Happy happy birthday and command and FE. Boga 110. But then it's actually a bootum. Oh, a crown hoochan. And then A and an FE, I would dab. Then FE and Ewa with the Yankupon Oisha. No more from a team out quatting. Well, me a wild woman, a wishing and they were no. Rabbi a penny can see my man of a penny so far so, be seeing your sofa so, gun and your sofa so, not if we are saying in our end tone come. And that would do out then an every year see about Pebby. Now, we always shop a papa way if you want Cassaba Pam. Now, we will see a tough friend is set a juvie. Ha, only see a vision and name more. Now, what the Audasun Queen Eddie Amawo. After happy birthday and comma prophet Kwame Osafo. Happy happy birthday, Enkoma Prophet Kwame Osafo. One away leader, Sire founder, Edema House of Truth Prayer Center, Ewo Ejemesu, Papa. 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happy happy birthday and come blessing blessing and then you are with that was true into your own power who come on baby our born or so into no one your mom you could put me well you know baby penny case they might be saying your sofa so gun and your sofa so not if you are seeing now in your sofa so if you want a son why didn't you know and for my Francis or Poku or no and say blessing you can't just say you did blessing no any assent so dear can say and for my baby in shra if I'm not a bushing you know it's happy happy happy birthday one kasa papa and poma Francis Opoku and say yen trosa in cray and fa emon. Afeni chatu happy birthday enkoma Abet Sam. 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

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Silver Sports.

emo bi bia kwa ba de ba firi kese yi so. Very good evening to you all. Maybe I would see you from the studios of Silver 98.3. A good year moon sam and yasa tnasibio. This is last day World Cup 2026. US of A, Canada, Mexico. 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Yeah, you're seated. 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Facebook, yeah, them.

0: the Nigerian international. Masansu ya Ghana ni kakra. Our group own John Terry, JT, you know we're better together. Yonka KA, Otin Tim FD and Fruma, OMC, I'm a baby, I'm sweating. I'm coming together. The senior my back with you, so Sports King, you know we're better together.
1: Silver Sports.
0: March 14th. And yeah, they brought our
1: Silver Sports. Sports.
0: Yeah, between Belgium and Egypt. The Red Devils of Belgium. Versus the Pharaohs of Egypt. And yeah, the whole live commentary, bro. On Samran Court. Together. Aka Simano Makuma Kunsia Nafe Yase, a year game on Swat Miase, and now our US of A. Sitel, the hot Eben Sosa, City of Sitel, Lumen Field Sports Stadium, and then a game on Swat Miakoso. 68,740 capacity. 23 years in here, and you see, our stadium we say, "Ain't no adaroma." Sa pepe pepe, and it's 98.3. And what kasa fidie no so? Afe ya dem and so live and so Facebook Silver. Dear tiano no. Ain't no yam ko ayo penya fano ayo Sunday or listen one kabi bika kra.
2: Crucial game. Egypt against Oman if any Belgium there on says a tough
0: yes,
2: game.
0: Yes.
2: Give me the best experience, a very good football.
0: But I think I was a more mutiny it's a big crana.
2: Necessary power.
0: Necessary. I think Egypt the end econo. Yanko Belgium the end.
2: Okay. Intimidate.
0: Yeah, see, being on a come up power Jordan.
2: Okay. Still now, I'm out.
0: I think it's intimidate.
3: Noble Belgique, ô mère chérie.
1: Time in every young
0: all right and you know yeah go so I share say you bet me a national anthem no so to me Eddie Amar Ewo Jimedi so from the studios of a year Yanko Yanko T Yanko Yanko Yanko

0: ma ona bibia enso entimi enya kama e ho no se ne medika ka kire ona e match e 14 ana e koso e wo FIFA World Cup 2026 US of A mamima e Sunday Olise enwie ni bibia na afi yengwa mu wo game ni mo
1: Mr. Madison on say match we di a crucial game pan in Barcelona between Oman and friend Egypt the Pharaohs of Egypt or body champ Belgium no on say Belgium the days of a opening of any Thibaut Courtois at that time, now no form. Oh, Atletico de Madrid, no. So that time, no more players. Be no more quality players. Huh? Not man for P who say that era now money came on. Era beer, a beer. Or month million beer with the Roberto Martinez and we coach. I know all that guy. You know. Me I dare say, now you man echo here. My Belgium. They say dear, I dare say Belgium team number form because they say no players now Belgium for crown. Omo a good deal. Them want to compare 2018 squad now. Omo the copy more Russia now. Omo Moscow. Me I dare say Russia for the now. And what they change? They bet. And name put on. Omo the Jeremy the Kubia. Oba Manchester City. Abdali brain now. J Prene Penny. Eji Namubi. Amadu Onana. Now upon the ball. And so come on. Edema Aston Villa. Ball so umbo boye pa. Juri Tillemans. Samson. Leandro Trossard. Upon the ball. Edema Arsenal. Belgium for the. Omo a card. Say game number one. World Cup 2026. In the Omo baby be come against Egypt so a tough game because team my friend Spain am we say against Oman FC Cabo Verde no not us no FC a team my friend Spain name after the game no a pile at Spain coach say game where there a open game for both sides
0: what stress is here na prediction you know quick one for your
1: fun prediction them who say Belgium match my 3 goes to 1
0: wow
1: yeah
0: may that say Sunday only say and I also ultimate send your demo on until coffee case you want on the so on the amount but Mr. O maybe I could chat now okay and libra so I hear now what I could soon on more young call straight away nothing young for a confirmed lineup now family you know sweaty media Ramo from the side of a Belgium the Red Devils say and so and the city Rudy Garcia coach and some Timmy Edema a the Red Devils were Divisiano 62 the Tiana Satibo Matt Courtois either go post anymore Thomas Mounier Osina kind of Malil and I feel Natal in Gway, Esina kind Edeman Lin, Brandon A. Batelli, Esina kind of Club Bridge, Timothy Castagna, our English Premier League, Nemo Fuam, and also Etimi Esina kind, Amadu Onana, and so Aston Villa, Aya Jory A. Tialimans, and so Aston Villa, Jetiana San, Aya Jeremy Doku, Manchester City, Calvin De Bruyne, our Napoli, player from Leandro Trossard, our Arsenal, and a player from Aya Charles Di Catalina. And so I was Atlanta Pekamo and so in the city wing and your confirmed lineup Belgium and so to me at your room one more Yanko Omaya your friend the Pharaohs of Egypt Nyanko had the Hosam Eya Hassan on and so to me then were Divisiano Eya Diokro and as a Dionum Enkro and so on more goalkeeper your friend El Mustafa Eya Shabel on another goal post more player friend Mohammed Eya Hanil or Al Ali player friend Eya Yasser Ibrahim or Al Ali player friend Eya Hamdi Fatih, Ewa Arwaka, and so on more player fan Aya Ahmed Aya Fatal, Ewa Zamalek, player fan Aya Muhammad Aya Sanhin, and so Ewa Aya 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captain of the side for Egyptian, and so Ewa Mono. And now, Ed, you're telling nothing. Omar Mamouche, Ewa Manchester City, Wayne, and so, and a confirmed lineup, Hosam, and so, Atimi, Edia Ramo, Ediama, Egypt, Aya, Mino, and on, and I'm a Timidi Amount, which you met the NSO, Cecia Menoka say, on the field of playing. Omaya, your friend, Asia, Egypt, the Pharaohs of Egypt, Asia, Colors, and all white, white, one of us, Ray Angels, Spa, Astro White. A form white, and a form also no so ya white one more. Omo numbers no, omo the black na tre, and omo dini na. Edi akumati, don't push it number for omaya. Your friend say Egypt. Aya Belgium minor. 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The same thing applies to yellow now. 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I know what Gini Tuma and Swarmo. Now on the field of play, Rafia, your friend, sir Ramon Abati Abel, Ofri Air Brazil. Oh no, energy to Madia come out to Iram Adiama game was Emu. Now here we go. On the field of play, Yafadia Kamana Bibiasu Timia Kama, Bonaba Petit, Omaya, Yafan is Egypt, almost sweating your clearance, let him be a funeral. Still born in Saya, Bonaba Egypt, one more, Bonat Miatrasia. From the studios of Silver 98.3, nothing shines like silver. MRMV, sir, and we are new one more. Anna Yati game Bakuno S. Etimi Bro. Who said boss man himself? That's not say a boy proper commentary. Efa can provide the any spin game. No, woman that won't be on for what me and to a matina. Country Sama impressing here, papa. Aya can provide impo Morocco Diano Clano and impressing the sa can provide the performance. No, was top notch. Sesiamino Castle, your boss Simano Marco Macumian, sir. And what a settle city. 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at this player from Calvin De Bruyne far from the goalpost, which is here, boss, not here, can't go down one pair, and was shooting here from afar, and could find in the back of the net, and then put on one temper. Then, so empty, Bianca. Now, you're for the Akama, oh, to Median, so, Mamu said, Obi, that for one more, Rafi said, but Munyabote, Mamush, was so necessary. Omar Mamush was on sisi one more. Was hey. 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The other can be a better sosa. Rafino so at Bibi so at Biatia. Omaya, your friend, sir, Egypt. Mohamed Salah, and all Rossi Amadou Onana, sir. Or send me my own quad da. Were you not sure? Amadou Onana, sorry, Monsa, the captain on the side, Mohamed Salah Gali. Or seriously say, I was so, and I saw it a boy, the man in the way. Boy, the same, you're not going to be. Agro in the Aze, Agro Nima Grody. Now in Temposwano, Bona Babedi, Omaya Fenner said Egypt, the pharaohs of Egypt, in Temposwano, Fabona Kamakama goalkeeper, the friend of Mustafa, Watabona Kamasina Kadima Ali, now Piabona Kaman Sotimina player Fenner Ahmed, Ahmed Bono so at Miatrasia, Yato in Temposwano, Amato Sotimina Simonomo, Belgium. Fantastic back here. Now, what you back home? It's us, Debbie. Bonus to your trash here. 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What's up? Number one, pa. Do you want me see you born a phone on pa? Referee Debbie, why not here? And Catalyst, boy, pa, dear. Gianni Infantino, Mousa Otis Thousand in one more. VIP boss war. Our monitor game from afar. Otim se Gianni Infantino wa bom yen pa. Ya criticize no before World Cup no. Players say refuse your movements ni ade. And now post fans say refuse your movements including journalists ni ade na. Obi wo fidue mu refuse no. Ya mana anko. Mi body an here. Ye betimi atuni blow. Etimi body. Now, Boni Kwa, Omaya Fence Petrom, Jeremy Doku, Debbie Achibono Sotim de Finisam, Egypt Debbie, nobody in particular. 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Bono Esu et me a thrasher. 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Mohammed Nimsano, Bono Mohammed Bona Kame. You heard the incident in the square on the field of play. Utimse, a Charles Di Katalari. And a Bono also et me at the coy. You won't come go kick. You're poor and sweaty media tear. on my friend is a petrol in tapon was that to bring up what bob one is what yes in today now bonus at your trash in tapos or petrol matu bonus what yes him bonawa 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Bredjo Munsebi, South United Egypt in Sebi. Now, a piano on the camera. Bonnie Ekra Egypt, Mano. A piano on the camera, so to be the question of a more. Bonabedi, Aye Branton. To Aye, Ngwe. Ngwe, so to put him come at the court right side up. Well, Kakan and you are Sunny Bonu Tente. Now, quarter player, your fellow. Jeremy Doku in San Suantianka, still born and say, Kelvin De Bruyne. Now, Piawana come at him, Jeremy Doku, Jeremy Doku, Jeremy, Jeremy Doku. Now, on the club, on say, Jeremy Doku, Watana Waku, Yemias, or Piawana come at him, Amadou Onana, Amadou, ah, oh, Candy, pa, Amadou Onana, and Tibona finish some more Egypt to move forward. Oh, Yasoreza, ah, Mosala Sadana Mohammed, Risa, Mumma Kuanam for born and caught, Mohammed Salate Praga. 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So well limenta, nobody can stop you. 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Mustafa Ziko, Rudy Garcia, Tretresa, what Tresa? Meaning the opposite of Tormo, and the person of Matubono Sotu, the Simuaman Honey. Well, now a player, your friend say Ibrahim, Jebono Kama Sotu, the Ama Fati, Fati to play for Ahmed Fatao, Fatao, goalkeeper Thibaut Courtois. What the money at the one is a queer? Some suppose you come up. I didn't hear me. Obia, dear, hear me. Oh, so be it. Obia, no idea, dear, hear no. I didn't hear you. I'll hear you. Bibia won't be a say, Yanqua, who has you. Unya, man, and quack. Nan, Temposono, Bajon for Natubono, Debbie. Ravis a place might be continued. Master, sorry, Monsa Jeremy, the good down, Ebun, come and come. What's one and answer? Akwara eh ampa we do plan anokra so nsu na mka so boa ya po 15 minutes of action ye nko Sunday Olise no ma e touch kakra
1: questioner give me a question dey wa wani tu as
0: obia say bi
1: give me a too tight any too close on say e be too dry say Umar Mamush nanka proud to this game continue mob bet line up ne buy na no kan ho name no pan ye pan because Umar Mamush no the pharaohs of Egypt omo here ni yepa bona no bo e ma Pep Guardiola I sell or Manchester City no bet ma be jine ni mo wan kam and so obo dey tie on one teammate e Jeremy Doku ti ene no o say wetin nya victory ho be e be din adwuma na din adwuma na din yepa but Belgium team ani eni mo pa no enye Belgium o ya on say me cast 2018 Belgium mo kopie mu Moscow that was Russia 2018 no but in bomb home they could do the semi-finals of the World Cup no team and now she pan yepan Eden Hazard played that time on a captain for a team of Belgium the boy Romelu Lukaku Minama Bellingol Modin Courtois that time not so at a post mo Edman Belgium then fifth one so I guess say Grace Mertens mo Juma na no mo yeah no na no the yepan but this Belgium team no who say place ni now or che say nyoma sesa but Belgium team na you who mo say who say nyoma ni now or your quality players be a omo a stand out Jeremy Doku or a stand out player wo jiram Amadou Onana although say match wo nya the form dia Bastel game na kodane boro a 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
0: 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goal by all standard what a goal what a finish what a moment ordinary moment pim one more that's how our Egypt any one more Sunday Olise
1: what a wonderful goal also goal now brand international a best wonderful goal F papa and I a quote was one Egypt for bit mania the winner be a social media they don't want to say Egypt for the bono mo bono I dear sir, my beam and a bedroom for a bomb, and you'll be a new beer game no more bottom. Now, young Kai Hun said Egypt in the year 1934, a Mugram or a World Cup, no, I dare say, among the first ever African team, Uncle Ball World Cup Nibi, Uncle So be here in 1934. It's about the World Cup proper, although say Egypt to four, a moon be that name of my bar World Cup, no moon in the air, a moon be, and to Egypt for a bar, I was so young here, pa, and a new moment with me at the Abayo, a binier, she'll go now for the national. A wonderful goal by all standard boss. I know them pa.
0: A wonderful goal by all standard. Mose, coach Efren Hassan. Ordinance are echo from say, come, give me a new Egypt for me. And I say, oh my friend, say, Belgium, bet me, you're doing bet me, yeah. On bet me, of course, upset at any time. It's me, but let's keep calm on the field of play. Now, young Kwai, now Faye, young Fadia Kamau, Women Field, USFA, Sitel, a year location, and I said Sitel City, and I gave no answer, etimi kosu armo. Now, Fadia Kamana, be answer to me, Kama, Bonacra, Piafano, Edi Catarina, Bonababi di Talimans, or Pia Bonacama, so to me, your mom, Piafano, sir. 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Doku, Usina Kerama Manchester City, where Pierre wanna come out, Cinema, the captain on the side, for a year Belgium, a minor, where Pierre wanna sort to be a fool. Debbie, Wakela is now still born in say Bruno Ekra or my friends a Belgium pressure bar a Belgium Sweepa because of many a bre or many a bre or many a bre Bruno Tissier Tron Manayahu Bonne etisi echira na yehu Brandon Eye Mateli Mwonsa Rafi Rafi Abate Abel Brazilian International Ose yanko ni yankfe yanko bonzo kakra na fe yanfa blocks kakra ngugu yechi Hydration air break Sunday Olise
1: Ajumana Egypt for now, you know, Madison, I know the year plan because not on paper, no, no, being say Belgium for no, almost a little or somebody when it's a game. We name on the pitch in a day, BBH say Egyptians, no, I dare say a moment in Bono or up there, umbit me Aji and I saw with my winners. I give me but football, no, I told that name kind of cross. Also born in 90 minutes near Bo, and I bought your fans more than 20 minutes, 20 minutes or so. Egypt for so early. Now, dear, my pair every game we will say. Obia e you see the wingers ni ye pan but Egypt for no eya de bia or penina or dina daga or two ema Belgium no as a coach na wasa omane ni koso Egyptians no or me a two ruffian on a mo bo game na and 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say Kevin De Bruyne ne bo na o boro apaje ye pan the time a Was Shasso Woosberg, and now we need the inside of the Pimu or Chelsea, Echo Bible, Shasso, Mansi, Rono, and it was a Kevin Brenner, man, home that's minimum. I said, player like Kevin Brenner, which the fifth will be a will pay players beat his hair, and I want to do Onana, new Uri, Celeman, Samo. I was a coacher of my dear because game, you know, what will be paying? And I saw. But be a modern so what hot be pen 2018 I can be the brand now Casa Tibno. But as a fee for money about Tema, Lashin, any Atia more yet, you want more. I tell Kevin De Bruyne, I'm more in terrain or so. I tell Lashimo, it was a bonasa. The team like Belgium, no,
2: I can't say, Telemans, especially Kevin De Bruyne.
1: I'm doing none or pass or misplaced passes, or Bob Bonnet Minko, or misplaced pass, or Bonnet Wabache. And I'm not doing none, but be a boy doing also a sad mistake, you know. Yes, a bow, a World Cup in the Ebono. A World Cup into sub World Cup, you yes, have mistakes in war. You have punish show punishment in your goal. Go on, so by say, or truly by 1-0. And as I had a phone or more game, not 1-0, only could pay more 70 minutes out, Yapon. Because after 70 minutes, you know, about money now from no one saw the nine, no one saw the tea, but could trump a tamoma. It's only a phone and ball.

0: Sir Valentino Tristanier. 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Sanya Husi Tavia, no go for Nadum. And until the net, you know, Sir Valentino Tristanier, maybe I will be a memu ajomu akwaba. It's another Monday evening on Silver 9803. And you may watch your Utimia. Just from Kuma, Ain't no bad grace. 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
1: Wanka sa wan hussein yang kupon it to me, you know. 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
1: Okay.
0: Soon by my soccer to once I won't watch the name of Hordy. 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
1: Okay,
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1: Make
0: 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So attack about one day and watch mamma. Menim dear Odin Bako and the young cop.
1: 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I want you to be a pastor. I want you to be a pastor. I want you to be a pastor. I want you to be a pastor. Papa, I want you to be a pastor. I want you to be a pastor. Yeah, we are at the end of the day. I
0: want you to be a pastor. I want you to be a system.
1: Papa, I want you
0: to be a pastor.
1: I want you to be a
0: pastor.
1: I want you to be a
0: ana nkrofo so gusu omu ye ajapade
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0: Someone is soon to pop and then you know, Jabber. But I'm a catcher.
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1: 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The point.
0: Ninyina so chemicals.
1: If you have a chemical.
0: And the fruit are you the nina chemicals. Maybe catch him said that and talk of you who must need that. But you could not be a roof here.
1: Hey.
0: Appearance, baby. What tamedo if you chat near the new situation soon. To cover tamedo and I will know that.
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1: Never cost.
0: And no mere cost. To whom I am sure who you will. Did ye? I also surrender. No moon soon more.
1: Okay.
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0: Or the blood boat in our tough man, or better through Mojan. No one, I.
1: Then I said, you may dear, dear,
0: dear, who money, dear, young. Who to the moon on Moya
1: says, and the plans went to me for
0: the point to me to me. I wonder, yes, you go
1: far.
0: Tia, what do you, yes, you are fab walk on himself when you be?
1: What do you
0: call born? What do you call born? My yes, you see, I'm a man of tough. I said, why not tell na bodabu ni na ankasa hu mu na tinu mu bo yesu be say yesu na zere tini o ba so be say mi ana
2: na
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2: Okay,
0: let's say, yeah, the donkey.
2: What in your Vienna, Joe?
0: We call the fee. I go in watch my eye. I'm not a donkey.
2: Okay, you'll be more.
0: We call the fee. I go in watch my question. Yako Tamiaman.
2: Oi. I have some near a safety in corner or Tianu.
0: Sir, tell somebody soon soon. I play my cat or some more angels more than 70. But me wa tire me no mu na da me no mu na so de me no mu na di me no mu na ebibia ba ku jina me chi ba ku jina me bonku ba ku jina me ni fada me mi chem fim fim na ye nam
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2: okay okay that's a yeah I direction back
0: Debbie me don't go quadro no I can't just have Debbie go quadro now go go Debbie no trust soon what one man Natad yeah kick enemy yeah yeah the son of the honor
2: Natad
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2: okay
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2: David
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1: silver 98.3
0: 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I'm for any kind. Catch a go let's out only two near one air back. Media suffer at the Israel and Kupun and the house. The son soon is another gentleman, and did go that soon. Could you now call us 17 years? Appear and a pie may I deal with Juma. Upon my mamma, what dear mother, cock where you had a phone. The son soon, it would be soon, some dear and mamma. Me beer phone lines are bad frame. Me me probably a worse spiritual problem. Soon some of you will be a man a poor one. Sound of one in frame. Me jam no warm. If you see a pump of food or warm one day, me me cross soon some of the bonny pa. A send the pie idea. A beer the pump of us. A man put tea. Me both time is a send the pay ya. But me a do when I was soon young company. Who are there better across? Yeah, there could be to the national for crown corner. Now, so the folk will feel. We are the people. Cannot pay me poor nipa. Che, am I your moose shoulder? Would you soon soon be our sorry? Robert told. Was said, no one else. Oh, mamma, no, was sorry. Oh, papa, no, was sorry. Wouldn't have been on the sorry. Soon be a tired and a two-man that you are never coming. Maybe that you are the cannibo. But cut to say what you are getting, you are cutting it.
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0: With that you are never tired at the end. 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
0: 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Now the money I'm here, here, and the master for the big thing, and the soon go for my sweat yet, my sorrow, no, main castle, you put my sorrow dino, it's a chronoma franco. A sore dino is a chronoma franco. For chronoma franco, because I want to sell you soon car. Who try franco says, what we go to you can say, who say, who try you can, because I said, baby, and your car for no better. Who try your car house in the poor deep for now, if any soon go for no better. My telephone number be frebes so am yam number the crab nyako da bi adefa 0244 0204 0209 0204 0204 0209 0204 0209 0204 0209 0204 0209 0204 0209 0204 0209 0204 0209 0204 0209 0204 0209 0204 0209 0204 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No bubble, that's why Yadia died me, TM, and make a choice of doctor, because they be a woman.
2: Oh, okay.
0: The careful who quiet the Sabians.
2: This will be careful if you want.
0: A pedal or Yanis doctors one yard. You soon swim the amount. As soon as we get the third journey.
2: Okay.
0: And the bones are one in the swimmer and the bendy person. I see a check on the soon soon be any which. Why would you be any union power? Why won't cost on it? Why would be a mom pam or soon soon be any which? You're too troublesome. ya toya de na ma e di bi fada yem
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2: Ni Dinkeke.
0: 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Who named the credit, dear man, my name? How?
2: The foot of
0: a son of Jordan and Men and American brother. Also, born more a criminal or the covenant one of us.
1: Okay.
0: Almost will be able to win yano.
2: Yes, I hope you know Unyano.
0: Unyano. It may be tutu upuna dana manya wa mechu shau kuada.
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2: Oi.
0: 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So the MTM for slogan.
2: Everywhere you go.
0: Aye.
2: As I'm found only baby, I could be a.
0: Only part of a song, sir, crammed just up. Sure, may you get an amount. I know I'm going to meet you up here.
2: I know I'm teaching you, and I know teaching you.
0: Aye, some of the children me won't be a hilly. And soon,
2: in the end,
0: aye, Macuma won't soon. I don't know, maybe I meant to be more than one family.
2: Aye,
0: and I'm the common teacher.
1: Silver
0: 98.3 FM. When the boy be at 8 months, boy in the silver bed and 1 year, I want to turn one man, boy, and I could fuck there for flow, and I was mammy open. What's damn part of I'm so done? Damn part of I'm boy, no baby, or what a game, I promise a debut on the reno. No one need it, was a debut, or need it. Men you and a mobile one was I. I'm a jit and a man, what am I going to meet? I'm so bored about your one. Saturday, Germany, which is our orders.
2: Hey, you go, baby.
0: Shit. 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
0: 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Oh, look, two by me, Bussa, Nipana would anyone, oh, yeri, can of crash me. So catch them, say, oh, need you to know what you're not meeting to the bell.
2: Oh, okay,
0: can of crash me. That may be a meter, but I will never be a new or double hook. Or call what they are now. I accord the name who the mayor for one.
2: Okay.
0: San Messer Bear Manaman Abbe Bomb.
2: What are the idea? Over Sanaman Abbe
0: Bomb. I remember Niana Hiran. Remember, Messan met it Sanaman Abbe Bomb.
2: What
0: can be the idea? One one idea of Bogra.
1: Silver.
0: Gana money be the second of Kobe no Kaji. And also Bamako. And to Kanya baby again, a coyen. And the baby I'll buy it. And you're going to one. I pray for what you want as soon as you know, Obana any one day now to Nukuno, and put on a Pamunuku. I want to blow. Sister, I want to blow no bakus on Waji Bemanu.
2: Serious.
0: Sister, is that me to be Shamukunami to be a coastal, your channel crown is more true. Get nine Yeri Bemanam, why did you say Emily? Sabbath, yes, it's troublesome.
2: Oh, money in the crowd.
0: What the day?
1: Silver, 98.3. So,
0: what bread bear may be? Ayo sun ayo diabo e mo ne dua ento me no e bia ono ne wo ma o to me no a obede ahwe nkwala yi ento me no fo ne pre me na me nyire ne ma wo e ba ka bone me nti tsire ne ma wo
2: David
0: we cannot form thing na de wo pe no wo ye de ma wo ye bone
2: David
0: ti wo won ti ase e ano so tsire ma wo quotation ansa na wa de me kan di se wo bible mu apia Yesu baby, yes, the way you know you're the two Bible.
2: David.
0: Now, Yesu, say, want to truly say that. Now, our Bible quotation there. Say, Yesu, to truly say. Appear to Yesu, say, but no, so similar. So, move on to Yesu, one and another. Tell quotation there.
2: David. Well, Jared is a crowd where a new sinner.
0: Say, yes, you know, I'm going to say, I want to be that.
2: David.
0: Your cancer, we are in the house. Silver 98.3
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2: The dear, would you cry?
0: Young to it. But brother, dear, the last upon this, you have food. The said, the dear, nobody did the dear chat. And then I hear you, you do the dear cadena. Yes,
2: no more for everybody.
0: May you find any other? Send away any part.
2: I met it here, dear, man.
0: Send away any part. Yes, what we are. Yes, you are one. We are you. Or be I.
2: Or Benny Pursu.
0: Or Benny Pursu could see any papa Jimaka cry. I'm telling you, I saw for me in my jaw or move. I never saw for my tongue, Tom, with a paddy to wine. I saw the near tongue, your sass, and your tongue. That's what you say, soft beat on us.
2: Matilly,
0: to soften them, do money, or so
2: they are renting.
0: Now, do money, and cost them, do money, I was on your place of worship. Number one, never be says us as we the media be sorcery. Asa.
2: Yakidia Obeyaman.
0: Asa. Kawakuma to your Nebraman. Nayaninko. A man who got a one man. First name would be Pat Obeyasa Gagana, Opinion.
1: Silver, 98. And then Gunny Media.
0: Oh, Yamimua and how mamma. Because such said who pursues Mumua, I must soon sooner criminal when your father would be new year. Edgar Mamana Bonipa. Between the soon soon work for. The telephone number is 0244-02-09-40 Enter your beautiful lines. Meaning to our last question on that. Your beautiful lines into name.
2: Okay, any soon soon penny and a dear Shemuha and Nipper How, Nipper Mania, Nipper Adrian, you woman. ene nipa tetie wo ma entime mayen konkan tine yeshia wo ha na yidi nkomo e wo de ene sen e wo de 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
2: okay be ma oni mo ba
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0: What's the money? Apia, your car boy is no money to you. She said, "Obi, you know, 35 years as we niba. 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Oh, how mathematics? Tika bema de kabu niya 25. Nanga uwa first born.
2: Why you bad? 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
0: 50 years, not since our wedding. 25 years no we university. The boys now wanting in a lack of money, money niska. And now so soon no one here. Or to shop or no or fools not to chill a bear massa or baby on your corner.
2: You're not come over.
0: What you say? I wanted to appear a year. I was at the award being when you're on group when you matter. Wo wari a onya onyame ni moto mu so peso what the power but kadi wo abade mu won
2: obi ti nesu su okoto kawa na okoto
0: na
2: okoto we
0: obi
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0: obi de 3 years e to ta wadi won ma sina obi to ni
2: obi so to
0: obi de 4 years asante forward e da bo mi pre de wa ya ngwa de bi ni na wo
2: ye ni bua ho bo
0: asante forward e no You go home once no more four. You go home once no more three.
2: The bank, my
0: mother. The baby has sent a baby and sick as a me, you know, ya.
2: Wee.
0: A baby should tell us to pass also one, but the baby sent a pet. Let the baby, I saw the Sunday. I said, da, a co 8 months in the baby frame in the pet.
2: Wee.
0: I was swimming with four bad names of work.
1: 8 points.
0: Nice woman.
2: No woman, Betty, yes, I do. Papa, woman. 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
2: Yes.
0: Ebo me fira want to us so ni na na sa na ma me sa na e ba no so. Ti awade de e ye kama.
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0: Then so se de be ya be wade no.
2: Edi
0: 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Life no sa na ti.
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2: But there's a when you know, one, and yes, if you want, I do not
0: appear. Number Tia may come for Brabham with a higher son of you.
2: David, a hasty.
0: May Barbara do so for Fremia and a bomb pie, Miss Frew say, we are, you must say, Wufria, and you say, no, I know, I have son of you.
2: David,
0: but be a minimum beer. We be a baby for baby, or didn't want to obey for. What a number beer.
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0: 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Enti, I'm a pay. May you soon soon watch you, ma. I will call my friend. The telephone number is 02244 02244 02244 02244 02244 02244 02244 02244 02244 02244 02244 02244 02244 02244 02244 02244 02244 02244 02244 02244 02244 02244 02244 02244 02244 02244 02244 02244 02244 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
0: 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Oh, you're so for now.
3: But
0: oh, you're so for.
3: But
1: 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Nice. I was so for fear and take power
0: up here. Yet the Bible was saying, but Bible never said the seven who's a soon sumo, yet the contents will be too so.
2: A butu Bible.
0: Aye. Yet your butu the table to Bible.
2: Yet man and yen yen yen
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2: Okay.
0: Ah, come for the. It's what they say. Crowd that you need more drink.
2: More
0: drink. Inside the cocoa. Aye. Timi, we have a day. We have a crowd that you have beer.
2: We have beer.
0: And from cocoa, we have one.
1: 98.3.
0: Inside the cocoa, we have beer. We have beer. We have beer.
2: Okay.
0: Upon you, ready for the sun, can you shower from which one you need to go away? Friday for the second 0244 0244 0209 0940 0940 0940 0940 0940 0940 0940 0940 0940 0940 0940 0940 0940 0940 0940 0940 0940 0940 0940 0940 0940 0940 0940 0940 0940 0940 0940 0940 0940 0940 0940 0940 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

0: meeting. Or they said they were TV, but how was she? On say Friday, be over Friday, they seen as a day a court. Or the torsion a court.
1: Hey. Okay, 0244-02-0940. Good evening.
2: Good evening.
0: Okay, sir, Fever.
1: Open your cassette.
0: Hello?
1: Good evening.
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0: I will get eight. Okay, next we need to be a training college.
1: Who shall fear or far for the most go move for you? Penny Pam, you need to bring me channel.
0: You know, I'm most cow meeting your boy on a penny, you need to bring. Why?
1: I'm not paying you a friend to bring money a friend to don't take crab about a million word. Why? 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
0: okay, 0244020940. Wait to me, a friend, I didn't come on 0244020940. Fred Brand, I didn't come on. You're from Chatwood, now you're sorry. Good evening.
3: Hello, Sofa. 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